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13: 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Wingfield is smashed with pretty solid delays. The Porter Expressway near Hanson Road. On Star Roads are blocked due to power lines down. Sheriff's Road near the Servo. And Clarence Gardens, urgent sewer work South Road near Edward Street. Paracombe has a rock slide to look out for today. Section of Gorge Road closed. Detours via the Corkscrew and Montague Roads today. With the camera, Southern Expressway, Halloran Hill. 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Right now, 15, heading for 19. Traffic and weather every 15 minutes with Jodie and Hazy, 6 till 10 weekday mornings on Nova 919.
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14: Good morning, it's Mike Humphrey with you. Swans AFL coach Dean Cox has broken his silence over an alleged sexual assault involving four of his players.
15: Obviously extremely disappointed with what's happened and understand the questions, and we're working our way through everything with the AFL and the relevant parties.
14: Isaac Heaney, Chad Warner, James Jordan and Riley Bice all questioned by police before reportedly travelling home to New South Wales by car overnight. The Swans to provide further updates as the day unfolds. The Coalition has put forward demands if it is to support the government's proposed overhaul to the NDIS. Angus Taylor wants Albo to ditch the so-called window tax loophole from its changes to taxing investment properties. Labor hoping to land a deal this week. Mushroom killer Erin Patterson will be back in court this week to try and have her conviction overturned. The 51-year-old jailed for life last September after she laced beef Wellington with lethal death cap mushrooms, killing three family members. Overseas, Russia and Ukraine have traded more missile and drone strikes overnight. It comes days after Ukraine launched its biggest ever drone attack on Russia since the war began. And Dua Lipa has shared a video on Insta of her lip-syncing her own 2024 song Training Season. She's on a girls' trip in Italy celebrating her friend's upcoming wedding. Nova Sport is up next.
12: Nova Sport.
16: Australia's gold medal haul at the Com Games has grown to 51 with 110 medals all up. Aussie Rose Davies coming in first in the 5,000-metre race just ahead of fellow Aussie Jess Hull. We also won three gold on the first day of the Velodrome. The Cowboys have been left embarrassed after going down to the Roosters 82-12 in Townsville overnight. Round 22 continues tonight with the Dragons up against the Dolphins and the Storm taking on the Bulldogs. That's the latest on Nova.
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11: Jodie and Hazy.

0: cash or the cars. That's right, it's plural. Either a big wad of cash or two cars, two little electric vehicles.
1: Mm-hmm.
0: What would you do?
1: Oh,
0: great question. Discuss it with Aaron Rich across the day.
1: Alcohol can be a very complicated relationship for a lot of people, and Brad Pitt has come out and said after 7 years sober of not touching a drop, that is 7 years. That is a long time to not touch any alcohol. He said he's fallen back on the wagon. So now he's backing himself in and saying, I can have the occasional drink and it not get out of hand. My question is, can you do that? If you're an addictive personality, can you actually really trust yourself after 7 years of not touching a drop to go back to it and just go, I can have the occasional glass of wine?
0: 13, 24, 10, have you found yourself in a situation like this? Is it possible? Because I don't know. I think that's as risky as it gets.
1: I have never ever read or seen or spoken to anyone who has gone sober and gone, I regret it. Like everyone who goes sober seems to absolutely embrace it and just think it's the best thing I've ever done.
0: If you have an addictive personality, it means, I mean, in short, you don't know when to stop.
1: Yeah.
0: And you can't stop yourself. So to put yourself in a situation where you are flirting with your body and your mind and your senses taking over and taking control and leading you down a dark path, it's maybe, I don't know. I mean, I'm not an expert. Maybe it is sustainable, but it feels like it couldn't be sustainable forever. If you've got an addiction to something,
1: yeah,
0: it feels like forevermore you're not going to have a healthy relationship with that substance.
1: I just feel like one glass would not be enough. So if you're Brad Pitt and you've abstained, I just feel like if you have one glass of wine, you're going to want another and another and another. I don't know, 13, 24, 10, I'd be so interested to hear from people who've done this. This is Brad Pitt explaining why alcohol was such a huge part of his breakdown of his relationship with Angelina Jolie.
2: It was a men's group. It was AA. It was when I first was getting sober. I just thought it was just incredible men sharing their experiences, their foibles, their missteps, their wants, their aches. And I thought it was a really special experience coming from the Ozarks where we're like, yeah, everything's great. But I really respected it.
1: I just, yeah, again, I would feel so nervous about dipping my toe back in the water, wouldn't you?
0: Yeah, absolutely. Because the best way to avoid something is to completely get it out of your life, 100%.
1: Yeah.
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4: Oh, no.
1: Had to go.
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5: 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The man had to go. The horses had to stay.
1: Absolutely. And how much more joy do those horses give you?
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1: What do you mean?
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0: Days here in Adelaide's Nova 919. 19 across Adelaide today with a few showers until 10 o'clock, thanks to our friends at Shell OTR. Hey, what about Aaron Rich? He's in the hot seat today from 10.
1: Oh, yeah.
0: Bless him. He wants to put you on the standby list for Nova's

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5: G'day there. Clear and quiet around town. Looking the goods on the freeway, Southern Expressway, North-South Motorway. Through Clarence Gardens, works of the sewer variety. South Road near Edward Street, speed and lane restrictions in place. A rock slide in Paracombe has a section of Gorge Road closed. Detours via Corkscrew Road and Montague Road. Works as well through Prospect, Churchill Road near Charles Street, both directions down to 40. A speed camera today, Sheriff's Road, Morford Vale. 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Partly cloudy with showers increasing throughout the afternoon, heading for a top of 19 degrees. Right now, it's 16 degrees on Adelaide's Nova 919.
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1: 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There's nothing like the Adelaide Show presented by Drake's. Miss it and you'll be left with a

to sort out the fresh hits and throwbacks you love for your Tuesday morning. Coming up, my karaoke fave. It's a massive throwback from Vanessa Carlton. They just don't make pop songs anymore like A Thousand Miles, do they? That on for you inside the next 10 minutes. Cyril.

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0: 9 morning, it's Aaron Rich. Sun's trying to poke itself out this morning. A bit overcast, top of 19, currently 15. Coming up, Ariana Grande's Monster Hit, Hate That I Made You Love Me, inside the next 10 minutes. Apparently chills at the O2 in London when she was performing on stage and brought Cynthia Erivo out to do Wicked's For Good. Chills. Apparently it was incredible. Just like you being a winner with Nova's Cash or the Cars.
1: I really want the cash because I'm off to Bali.
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I feel like it's late 90s and I just walked out of HQ listening to Silence, Delirium on Adelaide's Nova 919, getting the phones open in two hits for you to win Nova's cash or the cars. 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Win soon as I roll through Nova's 9 minutes of the 90s right now. What a man. Hello, Salt and Pepper.

0: where you just know they're pumping that in Ibiza, popping bottles of champagne to it. Hugel, Moving to the Sun on Adelaide's Nova 919. Morning, this is Aaron Rich. All right, let's go with this now.
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0: 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What for?
3: Depends how much it was. but I'd love to pay a few debts and then maybe go on a holiday with our caravan to maybe like up towards Queensland or something.
0: Well, here's the thing. We don't know how much cash it is. Only Kate Ritchie does. So it's a gamble. Or if you went the cars route, you'd get two brand new EVs from Geely. 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
3: I know. It is a hard decision.
0: For me, it's a no-brainer, but it's not my decision to make. It's yours, Hayley.
3: I'd love either of them. But yeah. Anyway.
0: I'm going to pop you on standby to win. Good luck.
3: Thank you.
0: I'll get the phones open up again for you after 11. Keep Nova on. And next, one of the biggest songs in the country from Tame Impala.
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0: Sunny Federa. Adelaide's own Sunny Federa on Nova 919 with showers expected at top of 19. Home to Jody and Hazy. They had Mel Bracewell and Tim McDonald from the Cheap Seats on the show talking all things Logies and that snake this morning.
1: People have asked us, like, oh, obviously they must have let you know in advance that they were going to put a snake on your table in front of you. And we were like, no, absolutely not. It actually was on top of my clutch bag. And I was like, I've heard of snakeskin leather, but this was a little too far.
0: Yeah, no thanks. No thanks. One thing to see snake is another thing to not be prepared for it. Jody and Hazy back tomorrow. More Royal Adelaide tickets to win. Ray's on next.
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19: G'day there in Lonsdale. Power lines are down on Sheriff's Road near the servo. Use O'Sullivan Beach Road instead. In Parracombe, Rockslide has closed a section of Gorge Road. There are detours in place via the Corkscrew and Montacute Roads. Works to watch out for in Unley on Unley Road, city-bound near Clyde Street. Speed back to 40Ks past that. Also, speed reductions due to works in Felixstowe on OG Road near Kent Street. Also, in Findon on Crittenden Road, outbound near Glen Elder Street. And works in Prospect on Churchill Road near Charles Street. Speed back to 40 both ways. At IGA, pick up a Kona in Instant coffee, 95 to 100 gram selected varieties. Half price this week, just $7.25. Ends August 18 at participating stores, excludes local grocer. Showers increasing, 19 that's off right now in the city at 16 degrees on Adelaide's Nova 919.
17: 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Across Adelaide, this is Aaron Rich.
0: Good to be with you. Hope your Tuesday morning is well, whether you're at work or running errands across the city. I've got your favourite fresh hits and throwbacks covered. She's got one of the biggest songs in the country. No surprise, because country music's definitely been having a bit of a moment over the last few years. Ella Langley's Choosing Texas coming up, but first, Ray.

0: Nova's cash or the cars. 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
0: Mystery cash or two Geely EVs went in two hits at 9.

Nova 919 Adelaide. Overcast today with a top of 19. What are we now? We're 16. And I want to make you a winner. Nova's cash, all the cars, instant mystery money that only Kate Ritchie knows, or two Geely EVs. Call me now, 13 24 10 to win. This is Aaron Rich on Nova. Just one.

0: Island with Aaron Rich, my favorite from Taylor Swift coming up. It's the kid in me that's obsessed with Toy Story and the theme to it, I Knew You, is on next.
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0: All right, I want to get you on standby so the phones are open. Let's do this. 13, 24, 10. Amanda, hello. How are you going?
3: Just fabulous. It's Tickety-Boo Tuesday, so everything's great.
0: Tickety-Boo Tuesday. I've never heard this before.
3: Tickety-Boo's an old English saying, but it basically means everything is fine.
0: Yep.
3: We've got over the hump of Monday.
0: Yep.
3: We're coming into hump day of Wednesday, and Tuesday's that in-between kind of no man's land.
0: Yep.
3: Getting things done, life admin. So, yeah, and I thought I'd give it a go and try to get through.
0: Amanda, you've really thought this through. I like that. Tickety-Boo Tuesday. And I'm popping you on standby to win Nova's Cash or the Cars.
3: Awesome. Thank you so much.
0: You can take the cash or the two Geely EVs. What are you thinking?
3: I would absolutely go the cash at the moment because I gave up a job 4 months ago.
0: Yeah.
3: And I'm starting a new company. Oh, so nice. It will cover life admin, starting the business.
0: Yeah.
3: Doing all that stuff. Yeah.
0: You know it's a mystery amount, right? Only Kate Ritchie knows.
3: I do.
0: Okay.
3: No, it does not matter. It could be $5, it could be $10 or $30 or $50,000. I'd be happy with whatever comes.
0: Just need the money. Good luck. You're on standby. I'll get the phones open up again for you to win at midday. Yeah.
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0: 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O-Rod coming up. Track one off the album, You Seem Pretty Sad for a Girl So In Love. My favorite album this year. It is Drop Dead. Hear it straight after Bruno Mars. Keep this one up your sleeve for date night.
1: Perfect.
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0: 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Talk of the Logies. You saw that. You've seen the video now of the surprise snake that popped up on their table. Did they know about it?
1: People have asked us, like, oh, obviously they must have let you know in advance that they were going to put a snake on your table in front of you. And we were like, no, absolutely not. It actually was on top of my clutch bag. And I was like, I've heard of snakeskin leather, but this was a little too far.
0: Yeah, that's a hard no. 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Next, I've got Somba, home record to play. Let's

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22: G'day there, it's Mike Humphrey with you. Treasurer Jim Chalmers reportedly open to removing the so-called window tax as part of ongoing negotiations with the Coalition. Opposition leader Angus Taylor says he'll only back the passage of Labor's NDIS shake-up if the tax is removed. An Aussie teenager is in a critical condition after being stabbed at a McDonald's in New York City. The 19-year-old rushed to hospital after the unprovoked attack near Times Square, police arresting and charging a 25-year-old. The AFL's Sydney Swans say updates will be provided throughout the afternoon as investigations into Monday's alleged sexual assault continue. Mushroom killer Erin Patterson back in court tomorrow as she tries to overturn her murder conviction. Services held around the country with Vietnam Veterans Day coinciding with the 60th anniversary of the Battle of Long Tan, the engagement now costliest of the conflict, with 18 diggers paying the ultimate sacrifice. Nicole Kidman has been spotted on vacay in Italy with her new flame. The Aussie actress snapped poolside in Portofino with private equity investor Michael Reinstein. Updating sport, in the AFL, Josh Fraser officially confirmed as Carlton head coach after a dream run as caretaker. The 44-year-old boasting a record of 10 wins, 1 draw and 2 losses since taking the reins in May. And huge news out of the NRL, with the PNG Chiefs reportedly planning on a swoop on fullbacks Nathan Cleary and Sam Walker. It comes following a host of blue-chip signings to the expansion club, including last week's acquisition of Cleary's teammate Brian Toho. And now you're up to date, Don Nova.
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25: 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That is coming up inside the next 10.

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0: Guitar solo always goes well. Thanks, Guy Sebastian. On Adelaide's Nova 919, some showers expected with the top of 19. This is Aaron Rich. 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
0: 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Or you can go the two EVs, Geely EVs. That's what you're chasing, Carmel.
2: They are. They're a beautiful looking car. I actually work in the motor industry, so...
0: Oh, yeah. You know all about it. You know you're not paying for fuel again.
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2: 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You've got to keep it pristine.
0: 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Good luck.
2: 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Thank you.
0: 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Keep it on Nova. O-Rod, stupid song. 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

0: and Throwback play on Nova for your Tuesday afternoon. Thank you so much for listening. Hope you're well. Somba with his big hit 12 to 12 coming up in a few minutes with Joel Creasy. Chrissy Swan's got you covered at 2, and then we'll get you home with Fitzy Whipper and Kate from 4. Have a good arvo.
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10: 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In Parracombe, a rock slide has closed a section of Gorge Road. There are detours in place via the Corkscrew and Montague Roads. Works to watch out for in Unley on Unley Road, city-bound near Clyde Street. Speed back to 40Ks there. Also, speed reductions due to works underway in Felixstowe on OG Road, outbound near Kent Street, and in Findon on Crittenden Road, outbound near Glen Elder Street. Census night was Tuesday, the 11th of August. There's still time to complete. 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Showers increasing today, 19 the expected top. Right now in the city, it's 18 degrees on Adelaide's Nova 919.
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25: 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Coming up today, I'm going to be catching up with my comedian best mate, Janelle Koenig, for a giggle. But up next, I'm going to be joined by ACTA Award winner, he won for Snowtown, if you don't mind, Daniel Henschel. Before he gets here, let's kick off with some Samba 12 for 12 on Nova.

0: Mr. Know-It-All. It's the Joel Creasy Show on Nova. And Daniel Henschel is here, who returns to stage for Uncle Vanya. I'm horrified to say I haven't seen it yet.
1: There's still time.
0: I know. Well, I cannot wait because the reviews are astounding.
1: The reviews are good. The people are coming to see it. It's a nice time in the theatre, that's for sure.
0: What stage have you done previously?
1: This is the second professional show I've done. Mm. The last one was 13 years ago.
0: Wow.
1: So it's been a minute. And it feels really good to be back.
0: Yeah. It's kind of hard to... That, or like, a live audience.
1: There's nothing like it.
0: Right,
1: there's nothing like it. And it's also different every night. You know, the variables of how people are feeling on stage,
0: mm-hmm.
1: how people are feeling in the audience,
0: yeah.
1: what sticks with them, what doesn't stick with them, what makes them giggle, what makes them gasp.
0: Yeah, I did theatre in school, but I went to a very, my high school offered football scholarships.
1: Gotcha.
0: And Daniel, you'll be shocked to hear I wasn't on one of those. So I sort of had to create a drama department. I was the drama captain.
1: You did?
0: Yeah.
1: Amazing.
0: Yeah. I was the drama captain for 4 years.
1: Amazing.
0: I was like the iron lady of the drama department.
1: How good.
0: We went through.
1: Is it still there?
0: Yeah. Because
1: recently. Because of
0: you? Yes. And then the high
1: school. Legacy.
0: They were promoting on their like pamphlets, their arts program, and had a photo of me.
1: Brilliant.
0: My lord,
1: that's
0: gave
1: pride.
0: Them a call. That's, yeah, pride.
1: That's cool.
0: The drama teachers, I went through like 6 drama teachers. I was a monster. I'd be like waiting in there for them on their first day. I'm like, g'day, Renee, I'll take it from here. You can go grab us some coffees. What school productions did you do?
1: Around about year 4, the teacher kind of realised that I had ADHD before I was diagnosed.
0: Oh, wow.
1: And she was like, you need to get out and do something with your energy. So I was at a public school, and in the area that I went to public school in Sydney, they had this, what they called a gifted and talented camp.
0: Right.
1: And I got in and I loved it. We spent 3 days at a camp doing drama stuff.
0: Yeah.
1: Brilliant. And then we did a school production at the end of the year, and I did that, and that was great. But then kind of nothing.
0: Yeah.
1: Until like year 11.
0: Was the bug there the whole time?
1: 100%. But I got shifted around schools a bit in high school. And it wasn't really a thing.
0: Yeah.
1: It was only something you did if you didn't want to do anything. Like it was a bludge.
0: Yeah, there were some people like that. And I was like, what are you doing here, Billy J? Like, yeah.
1: And I'll admit it, like I chose drama because I knew it was going to be a bit of a breeze. And
0: totally.
1: I was a total stoner. So I was like, great. This is great.
0: This is a relaxed
1: this
0: story.
1: This is, yeah. Yeah. And my teacher was like, you're actually okay at this.
0: Yeah.
1: Stop turning up to my class as stone. Pull your finger out and give it a crack.
0: Yeah.
1: And we did, and I did, and she inspired all of us.
0: Wow.
1: This is Lisa. And she said, I think you should go to, like, I think you should follow this. I think you'd, yeah. I think there's a potential here for you to have something here.
0: Mm-hmm.
1: So it was the only thing I really had going for me at the time. And I loved it.
0: And a great weed dealer.
1: Yeah, and a great weed dealer, which was me.
0: Oh, wow. You're a sole trader.
1: And I think once I realised that this is what I'd wanted to do for a long time, that I gave myself the chance, you just need that one person to tap you on the shoulder and go for it, kid.
0: 100%.
1: And she was definitely that person. And then, you know, I started seeing theatre and I was like, I want to be there.
0: That's so good.
1: That's where I want to be.
0: Yeah. Well, I'm catching up with Daniel Henschel, and please stick around because I need to tell you about a film that you star in. You won the Actor Award for, of course, Snowtown. In the meantime, here's Britney Spears' Toxic on Nova. Baby,

0: and 54 Ultra talk to you. And I'm talking to Daniel Henschel here on the Joel Creasy Show, actor, star of stage. And now I have to tell you, I haven't seen Snowtown, but I'm a big wuss. But I remember the night that my fiance was watching it, and this is so lame.
1: It's intense. It's a very intense film.
0: He was watching Snowtown in one room. I was watching Burlesque with Christina Aguilera and Cher in the other room. But I want to watch it. Is it?
1: But I heard it.
0: Yeah. Is it? I mean, how? Like a friend of mine that I used to, Kate Ritchie, who I used to work with, went over to do the Claremont Serial Killer series in Perth, and I said, she was asking me about it because I grew up in Perth, and I said it's still very sensitive in Perth. So just I wouldn't I don't need to tell her how to suck eggs, but, I was just, it's still a big thing. How did you approach that?
1: Well, that was the first film I'd done. So I think that was the thing that sort of, I was so green and naive, I think, and anxious about doing a good job.
0: Yeah.
1: I sort of, which kind of shielded me from the weight of what we were doing.
0: You were focused.
1: I think so. Mm. And we had an incredible filmmaker at the helm, Justin Kurzel, who is an incredible filmmaker. Most of the cast in that film are first-time actors from the areas.
0: Oh, really?
1: That some of the murders took place.
0: Yeah.
1: It was sort of get your hands dirty from the beginning.
0: Yeah.
1: We spent a lot of time in pre-production getting to the place of being able to get to where we got in the film.
0: Yeah.
1: It's an incredible launch pad for so many.
0: I'm guessing it was, a better film than Burlesque. I really should.
1: Hey, man, everybody's got their thing.
0: Yeah, the sound of the two playing side by side was an odd evening. But
1: it is a very intense film. I mean, it's made like it's so viscerally real. It's not, it's like a fly, you're a fly on the wall watching this happen to this to this community.
0: One film that I do love, The Babadook, I love I'm sure you are across the whole lore of The Babadook now becoming a gay icon.
1: Yeah, thanks to Netflix, right?
0: So funny.
1: Yeah.
0: Like
1: still to this day.
0: Mardi Gras, someone will come dressed as The Babadook.
1: Yeah.
0: Yeah. Because it makes sense. The Babadook hides in the closet.
1: Yes.
0: But then Netflix accidentally put it on their queer.
1: There was no intention.
0: Gay icon. Like, it's like Kylie Minogue, Lady Gaga, The Babadook. Thank you so much for coming in.
1: Thanks
0: and please
1: for having me,
0: go see Uncle Venue. I mean, the reviews are astounding. ntc.com.au, and I will be there. Can't wait. Thank you.
1: Thank you, mate. Cheers.
0: Listen to my full chat with Daniel Henschel on the Joel Creasy Show podcast. Up next, we're catching up with my best mate, Janelle Koenig, for a laugh. Here's Magic Rude on No.

0: Ariana Grande, I Hate That I Made You Love Me. It's the Joel Creasy Show on Nova, and it's Tuesday, so it's time to do this.
1: Grab your juice boxes and sit down for story time with Joel's bestie from the Westie, Janelle Koenig. Janelle's juice box.
0: I always enjoy getting a laugh from my bestie and hilarious comedian Janelle Koenig. Hello, darling.
2: Babe, I'm sick.
0: Oh, no. Boo, you whore. That's a line from Mean Girls.
2: I'm never sick. You know me.
0: No, you are.
2: I'm an ox.
0: You are an ox. Yeah. Is the whole family down?
2: Yes. Mm. Yes. There's the clue. Oh. I sound like a marble in a glass bottle. Like, I'm like an asthmatic pug. I'm exhausted, babe. I've coughed so much. I've nearly got abs, babe.
0: Oh, great. How many more days are we expecting? Do we want this to last for then?
2: 7 days. I can't remember the last time I wore a bra.
0: Same.
2: It wasn't the kids. It was my partner, Phil. He gave me this lurgy, and I know when to. Breathing on me in bed.
0: Oh, yeah. Because you're not the sort of, you're like Jack and I, like we have our separate sides. It's like night, I'll see you tomorrow.
2: Babe, I am not interested in spooning anyone ever. You've seen Phil's physique. He is a tall, bony man. Being spooned by Phil is like being spooned by a cutlery drawer. Right? It's not comfy. I don't like it. And no. I like my own space in bed anyway. My ideal sleeping situation is individual isolation tanks.
0: In different countries.
2: That is the most romantic thing I can think of.
0: Yeah, me too. I totally get the whole Swedish thing of having the separate doonas.
2: Oh, yeah, heaven. Heaven.
0: Because I'm constantly in a wrestle against Jack and girlfriend, both of whom are stronger than me.
2: They would be. Phil took the day off, right, to be fair.
0: Yeah.
2: Because he was so sick. And we've been together for nearly 19 years, and that is the third time ever he's taken the day off.
0: Wow.
2: And I don't know whether that's because of his amazing work ethic or he'd just rather be sick at work than sick at home with me. I'm not sure. You know when you're both sick at the same time as your partner and it's a real competition?
0: Yeah.
2: I'm sicker than you.
0: Yeah, absolutely. I live with another man. I totally get it.
2: Well, I said to Phil, okay, because he got sick first. I said, on a scale of 1 to 10, how sick are you?
0: Mm.
2: And he said to me, is 10 sick or 0 sick?
0: Oh, God.
2: I'm like, what are you talking about?
0: What?
2: Obviously, 10's well.
0: Yeah. What?
2: I honestly, it gave me an aneurysm. Like, what are you even talking about?
0: Yeah.
2: Of course, 10's well.
0: Yeah, there's more than just a cold going on here.
2: Yeah, 10 is absolutely well, the picture of health.
0: Mm.
2: 0 is better call a florist. Right? And 5 is absolutely down the middle.
0: That's right.
2: That is absolutely mediocre.
0: Yes, I agree.
2: And he said, I'm a 2. And I went, no. You've been to the pub today. You can't be a 2. You've been to 2 games of netball. You can't be a 2. Anyway, so that's all I've heard all week from different rooms of the house. I'm a 2. No.
0: Go couch rot or bed rot or do what you need to do.
2: Thanks, babe.
0: Yeah. Oh, my God, you poor thing. Chookers.
2: Stay well.
0: Yeah. No, I'm feeling great, actually. In fact, next up, I'm going to get a scroll update. You're going to love this, Janelle. Talking about Glenn Close reprising her Cruella de Vil role. Have you seen the clips?
2: Oh, heaven.
0: Go have a little doom scroll and enjoy a bit of that.
2: Yeah, well, she wouldn't want to reprise the South Pacific role.
0: It's so niche and camp, and I totally got it.
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1: Oh, Jack Charles, you and I had a really good, like, 10-minute, like, bitchy back-and-forth text. That's all I needed last night.
2: It was great for a Monday afternoon, wasn't it?
1: Yeah, it was just a little, like, 10 minutes of power.
2: Yes.
1: Done. Got my thoughts out.
2: We could have had 60 minutes on the Logies, but we kept it nice and short and concise.
1: Yeah, yeah, and that is the last. I cannot hear that word one more time. Glenn Close.
2: Love her.
1: Icon. She surprised fans at Disney's annual D23 convention, reprising her Cruella de Vil role, announcing plans for a new roller coaster. Have a listen.
3: What are you waiting for, you sick of it? Introduce me, you morons.
4: Meet the lovely Cruella de Vil.
5: Everyone, the iconic Glenn Close.
3: Yes.
2: What a character. Mm. And also, it just made me want more of that character after seeing Glenn in that costume. Like, yeah. We live in a world where we reprise and we revive everything, but that is something that I would actually love to see be revived.
1: For sure. And I think I really like Emma Stone in it, but I reckon there's space for both DeVilles.
2: I agree. Mm. Do you know I only came to properly, this is so embarrassing, to properly love Glenn Close in Kim Kardashian's show All Fair?
1: Oh, yeah. I didn't think that was as bad as people made out. It got a second season.
2: And also, like, they were serving absolute looks. The fashion alone, they were pulling from, like, archival wardrobes. It's worth it just to appreciate what they're wearing.
1: Yeah, the fashion. But, if you like Glenn Close in that, you should watch the show Damages with Rose Byrne, where they play two lawyers going out. It's so good.
2: I love a legal drama.
1: Damages is so for you then. It's actors acting hard.
2: Okay, great. The other show that people often poo-poo is Suits. And I actually loved Meghan Markle on Suits, like if we're talking legal shows. Not a fan.
1: I've never watched it.
2: Okay.
1: Yeah.
2: You should watch a few episodes of Jack and let me know what you think.
1: I'm a Boston legal gal. Or Abby McBeal. Ali McBeal. Oh, look, we're both making mistakes today. Kylie Jenner's longtime bestie, Jordan Woods, got married to a Nick star over the weekend. Please explain to me who Jordan Woods is.
2: Okay, so Jordan Woods is the best friend of Kylie Jenner, who hooked up with Tristan Thompson, Khloe's boyfriend.
1: Yes.
2: So not only was Khloe going through trauma because her partner had cheated on her, but she cheated.
1: Yes.
2: He cheated with her sister's bestie.
1: Oh.
2: Now, so this was years ago, right?
1: Okay.
2: And over the time, Kylie and Jordan have made up.
1: Yes,
2: but my theory here is that they're all back on Jordan and hanging out with her again because she's dating an elite athlete.
1: Yeah.
2: So they all, like, Hailey Bieber was at the wedding.
1: I know, yeah. So Justin, Hailey, Gayle King, of course. Jada Pinkett and Willow.
2: So had Jordan not met this new guy, I don't think they'd all be hanging around her again.
1: It's the Knicks of it all.
2: Knicks
1: in five. Remember when everyone was saying that? I didn't know what it meant.
2: I still don't.
1: I still say it. Knicks in five. Tomorrow on the show, I'm going to have a comedian, Daniel Walker. You are up next, Mr. Charles. So wrap
2: I better
1: off.
2: Get out of here.
1: See ya.
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35: 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In Parracombe, that rockslide still has a section of Gorge Road closed. There are detours via the Corkscrew and Montacute Roads. Works to watch out for in Unley on Unley Road, citybound near Clyde Street. Speed back to 40Ks there. Also, speed reductions in place due to works in Felixstowe on OG Road, outbound near Kent Street, and in Findon on Crittenden Road, outbound near Glen Elder Streets. 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Good difference. Showers increasing 19, right now 17 degrees on Adelaide's Nova 919.
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27: We've
0: 2 p.m. headlines. Good afternoon, I'm Michelle Stevenson. The Albanese government has reached a deal with the Coalition to pass its gambling reforms. The changes would rein in the number of betting ads on radio and TV, as well as on sporting grounds and uniforms. Not everyone in the opposition is happy, though, arguing the reforms should have gone further. Meantime, the federal government is fast-tracking a carve-out for those affected by the so-called widow tax after securing the Coalition's support for changes to the NDIS. The Swans say they'll provide updates as info becomes available amid an ongoing police investigation into an alleged sexual assault at a Melbourne hotel. Five players are spoken to by officers have now driven back to Sydney, but there's no suggestion they are under investigation and no charges have been laid. Well, a recall has been issued for thousands of Toyota vehicles thanks to a software issue. Camry, Ascent and Ascent Sport vehicles built between 2024 and this year are affected. And Kim Kardashian and Lewis Hamilton have taken to Insta with a new steamed up selfie as they celebrate a significant milestone. The F1 superstar and beauty mogul have now been a couple for 6 months. And you're up to date on Nova.
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3: Welcome to Tuesday's show. As we always say, worst day of the week, but let's make it the best. Hey, coming up after 3 o'clock, we're going to talk about a wild hiking story. And if you listen to this show, you'd probably know that Chrissy and I aren't exactly the hiking types. She loves a walk, but not a hike. Also, before 3 o'clock, we're going to talk about handshake etiquette. Something that we are weirdly passionate about. But next, it's Chrissy's Cheesy Tuesday. $500 cash is to be won thanks to our mates at Baker's Delight. Alex Warren, Fever Dream on Nova.

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2: Just another cheesy Tuesday.
0: Jesse, you know what? I haven't seen Toy Story 5 yet. And every time I see the word name Jesse, I'm reminded of it. Have you seen it?
3: I have.
0: And it is amazing.
3: It wasn't my favourite out of all of them, but it was great. The storyline for my kids was perfect.
0: What is your favourite of the five?
3: I probably love 2.
0: Oh, controversial. Yeah. All right, Jesse, enough of a Toy Story chat. We are in the middle of a cheesy Tuesday with you. We are going to play you a cheesy, cringy moment from pop culture that we all live for. It's such a good day when we get a fresh one, isn't it?
4: Isn't it? Also, Swanee, this moment today is pretty recent. I feel like you and I talked about this not long ago.
0: I want to say this year.
4: Yeah.
0: But I'm all over the shop with terms of timing.
4: I think you're right.
0: We're going to play it to you and then I'm going to ask you a question. Are you ready if you get it
3: right,
0: Jesse? It's 500 bucks thanks to Baker's Delight. Let's do it.
5: Selena? Is this Selena? Is this Benny Blanco?
6: Yes, who is this?
5: You know me, right, Benny? You know. I'm sorry, Benny. Okay, I was trying to call your wife. Bye, Benny.
0: Oh, my God. This artist would call people randomly at his shows, and that one really backfired. It was to do with Selena Gomez and Benny Blanco. But who was making the phone call, Jesse?
3: I do remember seeing that. It was Somba.
0: It was Somba. And as usual, Jack and I got it wrong. It was October last year.
4: It was. Jesse, that's $500 cash, though, from Baker's Delight for you. And, Swanee, since we
0: just
4: have...
0: wait. Can you stop?
4: Yeah.
0: Can you please play that sound effect again, Ivan?
4: Because it's cheesy. And because you won Cheesy Tuesday, you get a cheesy sound effect, Jesse. Do you like that?
3: Oh, I love that. Thank you.
0: That is so good.
4: Swanee Federa and Libby Anker here at Nova.

0: You're listening to the Chrissy Swan Show on Nova. We are big fans of the handshake.
1: Yeah, because we're real men. I'm a man.
2: I'm a man. I'll shake your hand.
1: Get up and let me shake your hand.
2: And I'm a strong woman. I am woman. Hear me roar. I'm going to shake your hand just like a bloke.
0: We're talking about a Reddit thread that we've been talking about. There is etiquette, I believe, to a handshake. And everyone's different. 13, 24, 10. What are some of the dying traditions that you really want to bring back? Handshaking is right up there for me. Because I feel like the younger you are at the moment, the less likely it is that anybody's bothered to tell you about handshake etiquette. Or even that it's important to shake hands with somebody.
1: Swanee, you're dead right. Because I remember learning how to properly shake somebody's hand at the age of 19. Mm-hmm. You and I had just started working together.
0: Yes.
1: And it was our mate Sam Payne.
0: Yes, he's big on the handshake.
1: He's big on it, and I respect it. And I also think when you, without getting too weird, when you meet someone and there's a little physical touch,
0: yes,
1: you really get to know them. Like, it's,
0: I
1: like,
0: agree.
1: I've not only have I met you eye to eye, but I've now touched your skin.
0: Well, that is an interesting thing that you say eye to eye. Not only is that a wonderful lyric from Too Shy by Kaja Gugu, it is one of the four pillars of a good handshake, because a good handshake isn't just pressing the flesh.
1: No.
0: And doing it firmly. Most people will agree that that is a no-brainer.
1: Agreed. We don't want any limp hands.
0: But there are other things, and I'm going to do the reverse order. You must always look the person in the eye when you're shaking their hand. Otherwise, it's not the same.
1: Agreed.
0: Of course, the firmness needs to be there. That's a no-brainer, but this is important. And you know what? I think I only learnt this from Sam Pang. When you meet somebody and you shake their hand, you must be standing up.
1: You must.
0: I didn't realise that. And to see it in action, it really makes sense. It's so respectful.
1: And I think that's the, all of the others are very important, but I think that's the most important because that's what he pulled me up on.
0: Right.
1: I think the first time I shook his hand, I stayed sitting.
0: And did he say, get up?
1: Get up. Stand up.
0: Whoa, oh my gosh. Get up, stand up. I mean, we just did a little run around the office to see who knows of this etiquette, and it was 50-50. Most people didn't know. The eye contact was there. The firmness was there. But I reckon the first to die of that tradition is the standing up.
1: Yeah, I'm with you.
0: I'd love to bring that back. It's so wonderful.
1: Are there any other sort of traditions like that you'd like to bring back?
0: Do you know what? I would like to bring back at the front door of a department store or anything like that, a big shop. There used to be greeters. There used to
1: I
0: be
1: remember
0: a person.
1: That as a kid.
0: Yeah, there used to be a person there that would say hello and welcome. And little by little, that has been replaced with a guy in a uniform and a torch, maybe a gun. I don't know what you've got going on there. That's the first thing you see when you go into these big department stores, and it sets the wrong tone. It has gone from welcome to our store, please enjoy what we've got here, to I'm watching you if you ever decide to put something in that backpack of yours. And on the way out, I'm going to forensically look into it.
1: Being met with hostility is not what you want.
0: Exactly. You want to be met with hospitality, not hostility.
1: They got the H's confused, the
0: yes.
1: H words. Something that I'd like to bring back, and this is something that I need to be better at and have caught myself doing, is the thank you card.
0: Oh,
1: so like
0: yes.
1: On your birthday, if you get a group gift or if you, you know, get a present just from somebody, either writing them a card or at least the bare minimum's a text.
0: Yes.
1: I feel like in the old ye days, that's what would happen. You'd
0: and
1: have personalised stationery.
0: It's so classy send something snail mail.
1: Respectful. Mm-hmm. 13, 24, 10. What do you want to see be brought back into society? What tradition? We'll take your calls next on The Chrissy Swan Show.

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0: to the Chrissy Swan Show on Nova. We're talking about the good old days. Actually, we're talking about handshakes, and a lot of people probably don't realise that, yes, it's got to be firm. Yes, you've got to maintain eye contact. But I reckon the one element that has dropped off is you've got to be standing. You've got to stand up when you're introduced to someone, if you're sitting down.
1: Specifically in the workplace, I think, is where people are introduced to people, and this is where I was first pulled up on it. I remained sitting.
0: Yeah, and you didn't know. It wasn't like you were being disrespectful. No. You didn't know that that element was part of it.
1: Until Sam Pang said, get up, you're fired.
0: It's dropping off. Common courtesy's dropping off. All these traditions are disappearing. What do you want to bring back? 13, 24, 10. Hi, Diane.
2: Hello, how are you?
0: Hi, good. What thing from yesteryear do you want to bring back, like the handshake that means something?
2: Yes, absolutely. I'm with you on the handshake. And also say their name when you meet them.
0: Yes.
2: Nice to meet you, Joe.
0: Yes.
2: Going to the powder room to do your lipstick and fluff your face. I hate that in public, in a restaurant or in a supermarket or wherever. Just wait till you get in the car. You've got a mirror or the bathroom, adjust your makeup and
0: yeah,
2: lipstick.
0: I agree, and I'm guilty of doing that, but I try to do it in private as long as I can.
1: You're right, Di, because sometimes if you're sitting with friends and they start doing it, you're like, well, you're not listening to me now. You're staring at your mirror.
2: I know. Yeah, well, that's right. And I learned that many, many years ago off Jude Daly. I went to Jude Daly Watkins. My father sent me off to become a lady.
0: Ah,
1: obsessed.
2: I don't know if that worked or not, but that's the one thing I remember.
0: Yeah, there are some good things that come out of deportment school, I believe it was called, Diane.
2: Yes, it was. Absolutely.
0: How wonderful.
1: Di, we're going to send you a Baker's Delight voucher.
2: Oh, beautiful. Thank you.
0: You know, that deportment school thing, it was like, my best friend Beck went. Her mum sent her.
1: Was it when?
0: It's not that long ago. It was in the city and you'd turn up and you were taught how to have manners. It's such a great thing. At the time we were like, God.
1: Yeah, as kids were you so resentful about the fact you'd have to go?
0: I didn't have to go, but Beck, yes, she didn't enjoy it. But guess what? Now I turn to her, I go, what am I supposed to do about this funeral? What do I need to send? What is the right thing? And she knows exactly what to do that is the right thing, always.
1: Which fork do I eat with first?
0: Exactly.
1: Yeah.
0: Exactly. So there's something in it. Hi, Gary.
3: Hello.
0: Oh, God, Gary, are you all right? Have you fallen and you can't get up? Hello.
3: No, I'm good.
0: What little piece of manners do you want to bring back?
3: I'd like to see people take off their hats when they come indoors, especially to my home.
0: Like caps, are you talking about?
3: Caps, hats, beanies. Just so, I think it's a respectful thing to enter a covered area and take your hat off.
0: Would you ever say something like, come on, hats off?
3: I do at my house come in.
0: Good on you. How are you on the shoes inside?
3: Oh, that depends. I have animals in the house, so I figure bit of dirty shoes is no problem.
0: I love it. Who taught you all this fancy stuff? Did you have a fancy mum or dad or somebody else?
3: My father's taught me respect.
0: Mm. And I bet you stand up to shake hands, don't you, Gaz?
3: I definitely do.
0: Yes, of course, Gaz.
1: Gary, you've got a Baker's Delight voucher. Let's go to Dee on 13, 24, 10. What do you want to bring back, Dee?
4: Hello. I just want to bring back some old-fashioned common courtesies. Like, when you see someone, when you pass someone, just smile or smile and say hello. And if you're going through a doorway, maybe just stand back and let the other person go through rather than people pushing through. And you know what? If you see a person, a woman of a certain age, who has obviously taken a lot of care and attention in dressing themselves up, I like to stop and say, excuse me, I just want to tell you, you look lovely today.
0: Yes, Dee, yes. My God, you
4: hurt me to say that, and it makes people feel so good.
1: So true.
0: You and I are spirit animals, Didis, because I always give compliments, and people are so thrilled with them, even the smallest one. And I go, there's just not enough compliments in this world today.
4: That's it. And you know that they walk away smiling and feeling good.
1: Yes.
4: It's just so easy. And, you know, I read somewhere about someone saying that, you know, when you're in a supermarket and you're tearing off the little grocery bag for your vegetables or fruit, that you should, if there's someone waiting behind you to use it, you should offer them the cut-off bag. And
0: Oh,
1: no, I was really enjoying hearing Dee's trips and...
0: I, I want to clear up my spare room and get Dee in there. She's so positive.
1: Yes, and they're really good tips and tricks that, like, we forget.
0: How do you think that sentence was going to end?
1: That she is standing in Woolies and she is handing out bags to everyone behind her to
0: and
1: get
0: I
1: their
0: hope,
1: lettuce.
0: I hope she gives a little fiddle to open
1: yes,
0: it
1: would.
0: Up because that's the key.
1: And you know that she's got a beautifully manicured nail.
0: 100%.
1: Hey, let's finish with Steve on 13 24 10.
0: Steve, what tradition should we be bringing back immediately?
5: Hi, how are you going? I have heard over the years of politicians, they want all of the old school etiquette and everyone to be nice and that sort of thing.
0: Yeah.
5: But I think nobody has said that all traditions have to be good.
0: Mm.
5: So I think particularly for politicians in Victoria, things like stocks and stoning would be good.
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1: Sally XCX dropped her album, and I always forget what it's called. Music, fashion, film. Is that right?
3: Yeah, that's right.
1: I haven't done a proper listen.
3: Okay.
1: To it. Obviously, I know this song. I know the one that she dropped along with the album. I love it. I love her. And as part of the publicity trail, she has sat down with legendary interviewer Zane Lowe.
3: Yeah.
1: Not to be confused with Zane Lowe. Zane Lowe.
3: Yeah, no, Zane Lowe.
1: Which I had them confused. I was like, God, that Zane Lowe gets unbelievable interviews.
3: Zane, have you listened to a full Zane Lowe interview?
1: I have. I find them, I listened to the Harry Styles one.
3: I just.
1: And I find it a bit.
3: Earnest?
1: Indulgent and earnest.
3: So do
1: yeah,
3: I.
1: It's like, I don't know. I think

0: someone with the broad appeal that he's supposed to have needs to be a little bit broader in the questioning.
1: I agree, Swanee. And I know music has depth and sometimes it can be so meaningful and sad and emotive. But sometimes it's meant to be fun, man. Loosen up. It's okay.
0: Yeah. And also your specific questions that relate to you and your thoughts aren't necessarily shared by, you know, Tiana in Birmingham, yeah. You know?
1: Well, Swanee, he has sat down with Charlie and there's a few little gold nuggets I've found from it that I think are quite interesting because this album, Music, Fashion, Film, hasn't maybe gone as wild or lived up to the same sort of hype that Brat did.
0: I think Charlie XCX would be happy with that.
1: I think so too. And she spoke about that with Zane.
2: I don't want to do the same thing over and over again. And maybe that is my sort of cross I have to bear and why people won't always perhaps like get me or you know, whatever, like musically, I mean. But I'm okay with that because I think, you know, this is my life and I have to do what makes me happy and inspired.
0: Absolutely. And I love that this album isn't as massive or has the talkability that Brat did because what it means to me is that she is going to be around for a long time and I can look forward to many decades of being surprised and challenged by her.
1: Agreed.
0: Creativity.
1: It proves that she's not just been a slave to the label because I bet the label would have said, we want, not only do we want something like Brat, we want Brat 2.0.
0: Of course.
1: Pick a new colour. That's what they would have wanted.
0: They would have.
1: Before we run out of time.
0: Pick a new colour.
1: I just want to play you this that I found really interesting and shocking.
3: You wouldn't say you're a massive music fan.
2: No. I don't know anything about music. I like rarely listen to records. Like people who know me know this like very, very well about me. Like I'm rarely listening to albums in full, especially new records.
0: I love that honesty. Can I tell you, I'm sure Joel has spoken about this, but whenever he's asked, it's a popular question, who's your favourite stand-up comedian? He goes, oh, God, I hate stand-up comedy. I don't go and see anybody.
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6: Hello, I'm Michelle Stevenson. The federal government's gambling legislation will pass Parliament after a deal was struck with the opposition. The changes will restrict the number of betting ads as well as an opt-out option for gambling commercials shown on digital platforms, while inducements will be reined in. PM Anthony Albanese has told Parliament it's the most significant wagering reform in the nation's history.
7: It will protect vulnerable or addicted gamblers with strengthened measures, prohibiting direct marketing of inducements to people at risk of gambling harm, extending to 90 days the ban on direct marketing for people exiting bet stock.
6: Labor, meantime, will not extend the Royal Commission into anti-Semitism. The opposition argues extra time is needed to allow more people to have their say, including the Prime Minister. But the government has blocked a move with the Commission to hand down its final report by December. Victorian Police have released a statement clarifying that no one has been arrested or formally interviewed over the alleged incident involving Swans players. Detectives have spoken to a number of people at Melbourne's Pullman Hotel, with the exact circumstances yet to be established. BHP has raked in better than expected profits thanks to soaring copper prices. The red metal generated more than $18 billion US dollars for the mining giant last financial year, outpacing iron ore as BHP's biggest earner. And Ella Langley has now broken the record for female artists with the most weeks at number one on the Billboard 100 after Choosin' Texas spent its 18th week in the top spot. She's beaten Beyonce, who has held the title since 2003. Now let's see what's happening on Nine News.
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12: Yeah, rolling into the 3 o'clock hour. I hope you're feeling good. I am. It's Tuesday. It's steak night. and the traders are back on our screens. If you're not across it, it's actually elite on Channel 10. Hey, before 4 o'clock, we're going to be talking about Kelly Clarkson in Chrissy's clickbait. She's taken a swipe at her HR team. But next, what happened on the hike? We're going to be asking you and also talking about a wild hiking story. Tomorrow, we are back with Chrissy's Quizzy with a Cuisinart double air fryer. Right now, though, Olivia Rodrigo. It's called Drop Dead here at Nova. All right.

0: the Chrissy Swan Show on Nova. 13, 24, 10. Are you a hiker?
1: Nah.
0: Play a song, Jack. You know, like, do you do that thing where you drive somewhere very remote and then leave the car for reasons other than a picnic?
1: Yeah.
0: Okay. We want to talk to you.
1: Are you a hiker, Swanee? Have you ever hiked?
0: I am not. I am I'm more of what you would call an urban hiker.
1: Yes.
0: Which means I just go for a walk on, like, finished surfaces.
1: Mm.
0: All right? I like a path, a pavement.
1: Yes.
0: Because I tend to fall over.
1: Yeah.
0: And I'm very happy with the decision I've made to be an urban hiker and not a rural hiker because of this story and many others like it that starts with a little slip on rocks, okay? That's the reason I don't hike.
1: Mm.
0: We want to know from you, by the way, 13, 24, 10, what happened on the hike? What sort of disaster occurred? It might involve wildlife. It might involve an injury. And this nurse from Montana, lucky he was a nurse, and he'll tell you why in a moment. He impaled himself on, you know those sticks that you have to use when you're a hiker?
1: Yeah.
0: It's hard terrain.
1: They look terrible. Reason number one I don't hike is having to own those poles.
0: Oh, they're not chic enough for you.
1: No, but I do like a Solomon sneaker, which are tradition were originally made to wear for hiking, but I wear them to hike High Street Armidale. But still, I some of the hiking gear I like, but not the poles.
0: A High Street hiker. Look, we'll let David Cifaldi tell you what happened when he was walking up Granite Peak in Montana.
2: I just slipped on some rocks. It was just kind of a freak thing. Something you'd more expect to, like, roll your ankle versus have a catastrophic injury. As I rolled over, I noticed one of my trekking poles laying on the ground. And as I kind of set up, I realized that the other one was stuck in my side.
0: Yeah. So if you're wondering what a trekking pole is, you know, it's like a ski stick, you know, and
1: yeah.
0: It went all the way through out the back, probably about 20 centimetres out the back. Anyway, he's a nurse. He left it in there and kept his cool the whole time.
1: And hiked for another 6.5 hours back.
0: What?
1: Like,
0: it's crazy.
1: Nurses are amazing.
0: And I love how he was just so offhand there about, oh, you know, a normal thing to happen, just, you know, roll your ankle. That's enough for me. The risk of rolling an ankle is enough for me not to go hiking, let alone being impaled by a giant metal stick.
1: 13, 24, 10, we're asking you, what happened on the hike?
0: Hi, Michelle.
3: Hello.
0: You were hiking Everest.
1: Good.
0: We're good. You're hiking Everest. That's very impressive.
3: Well, it was a bucket list trip, and we, my husband and I thought, well, let's go and do that. And we started off getting on a group, and our flight, we were supposed to catch this plane to Lukla. I don't know if you've heard of Lukla Airport. It's the most dangerous airport in the world.
0: Mm.
3: We had to be turned around 3 times and ended up having to hire a private helicopter to get our group there. So that was the first thing, and on that helicopter we were like, do you like hiking? And my husband was like, no. Do you like hiking? I was like, no. I'm like, why are we doing this?
0: Yeah,
3: we did the hike. We did the hike. And we ended up at base camp. It was spring hiking, perfect conditions, sunny, beautiful, all the way up. As we hit base camp, it started to snow on our way down. Now, snow was not predicted. Therefore, we did not have the correct gear. My husband ended up putting these little slippers on his hands as gloves. He had, like, joggers, like, not proper hiking boots or anything.
0: Oh.
3: So this snow was coming in. We had to stay in this tea hut, which is just a plywood hut, freezing out. Like, I've never been so cold in my life. No ability to get warm. There was, like, a small fire downstairs, which is fueled by yak dung. So that was really
0: stank.
3: Interesting. Ugh. The toilets freeze up. Because there's no, it's just a hole in the ground so the water freezes. Everyone
0: Michelle,
3: was vomiting.
0: Is there a single element of this awful holiday that was all right? Did you end up, like, how long did this nightmare last?
3: It was a 2-week trek. I won't be doing that again.
1: No, that is awful.
0: Oh, Michelle, I am so sorry because that also sounds really expensive.

0: listening to the Chrissy Swan Show on Nova. 13, 24, 10. What is the biggest nope, N-O-P-E, slash red flag that you've seen when you've arrived at a paramour's house to get to know them a little bit better?
1: What a polite, beautiful way of putting it.
0: We have got some gold here from Reddit. Oh, I'm going to start. One guy had spilled milk on the floor earlier that day, and instead of cleaning it up, just put paper towels over it, and it was rotting there.
1: Oh, yuck.
0: When his date arrived.
1: I remember as a kid milk being spilled in Mum's car, and it never left.
0: No, you just have to set that car alight.
1: You do. Yeah. It is an absolute sell-it job.
0: A bedroom floor covered in dirty laundry. I love this one. This one would be very hard to ever, ever look past.
1: Go.
0: Woman arrives at his house. He only has one, there is only one bed in the apartment, but there are two housemates, so it's him and one other. He shares the bed with a roommate.
1: I wonder what else they share.
0: Well, shares the bed with a housemate, and I think this is... I think this part is worse. They're 19. The housemate is 50.
1: That is weird.
0: That's weird.
1: That is weird. Another one that has really got me is no bed, slept on a yoga mat and used a bike tire as a pillow. The juxtaposition of like a sort of soft guy that enjoys yoga and sleeps on a yoga mat and then has a bike tire as a pillow. Is bizarre.
0: I can't understand that when you can get a pillow very cheaply. Like even if you've got no money,
1: yeah,
0: you can buy a pillow for like $2.
1: Kmart have them in those big bins.
0: Exactly.
1: Another one that is an absolute nope. Fist-sized holes in walls.
0: Yeah, that is a nope.
1: That is scary to walk into.
0: Yeah. What about this one? This one wasn't like... It was still early in the relationship, but it wasn't the first time she'd been to the apartment.
1: Okay.
0: She went, they'd known each other for a few weeks. And you know what that's like. That's strangers still.
1: Yeah.
0: When she went over to his apartment, there was an A4 photograph of her.
1: Oh!
0: As in, like, printed on paper.
1: That's Criminal Minds sort of territory.
0: That is bizarre.
1: Do you have any nopes that you remember from...
0: Well, the most recent nope is actually from... a friend of mine.
1: Oh, wow.
0: Who went on a date and went over to the house and saw a box of hair. A box of hair.
1: Like human hair.
0: He wasn't sure. He thinks it was dog hair.
1: Oh, that's
0: Can
1: even
0: you believe
1: weirder.
0: It? Yeah, I know, Tom. How disgusting.
1: Well, my nope is yours? From a probably similar app that your friend was on.
0: Yeah,
1: and it was a glass vase of fake lemons. And I don't know why it offended me so much, but it truly did.
0: Like, I can't imagine your face.
1: Like what? Why? Real lemons, sure. I guess that could be like a cool way to store them and it looks sort of aesthetically pleasing. But fake lemons in a glass vase. And it was a vase that you'd put like an orchid in. It was tall.
0: Yeah.
1: A cylinder.
0: Where was it? Where was it placed?
1: Like in the kitchen. But it just looked weird. It looked wrong.
0: Well, yeah, it was wrong.
1: Hey, we want you to play along. The Reddit is, girls, what's the most nope thing you've seen when you went over to a guy's place for the first time? A Tuesday throwback, Eminem and Rihanna on Nova.

0: One show on Nova. I'm loving this already. We've hit up Reddit and we've absolutely hit a very, very juicy vein here. What are the biggest nopes, N-O-P-E, that you've come across when you have gone to a potential
1: suitor's
0: house to get to know them a little bit better?
1: For example, a favourite of mine here is no bed, slept on a yoga mat and used a bike tyre as a pillow.
0: One of my favourites came from you, yourself, Jack, where you were like, oh, God, this will never work because there was a tall glass vase full of fake lemons.
1: I just can't do fake fruit. I can't do fake flowers either.
0: I get it. Although I do sometimes do an occasional very good quality fake flower. Anyway, long story.
1: You can get away with it, though, being in the compound. It looks real.
0: It does, actually.
1: You know what I mean? When everything else around it is well curated.
0: That's
1: 13,
0: right.
1: 24, 10, we want you to add to this nope list.
0: Hi, Tammy.
2: Hi.
0: Tammy, what is the biggest nope that your friend saw?
2: So, well, hold on. It's an alarm to pick up my children. A couple of weeks ago, my girlfriend stayed over the night at a new man's house and she went into the kitchen, I think, to get something to eat or drink, and she noticed a giant list on the bench of jobs for him to do. And she's ascertained since that it must have been his parents' house. He was 40 and they'd left a giant list of jobs for him to do.
0: I mean, Tammy, or even worse, it was from his wife.
2: Oh, well, yes, who knows? But anyway, it's pretty bad.
1: A proper man baby.
0: Tammy, is your friend seeing him again or no, absolutely not?
2: No, they texted a few times back and forth, but she just couldn't bring herself to do it.
0: See, I'd have to ask. I'd have to go, is that your wife or your mum? And then when he answers, I go, okay, bye-bye.
1: It's my mum. My mummy asked me to do it.
3: Quick, get mummy, I hurt myself. Quick.
1: Michelle, what's the most nope thing you've seen when walking into someone's place?
4: Well, I saw used underwear with big skid marks in the middle of the doorway.
0: Yeah. Oh, Michelle, come on. What? No. Did the undies have, little pictures of cars and trucks on them?
4: They should have, but they did not. That was the sad part.
0: There's so much wrong with this. The fact that there is a skiddy, A, to the fact that the undies are just thrown on the floor, that there's no dirty clothes basket for them, and three, that he didn't do a quick run around before he knew that you were coming.
4: Yeah. And in the middle of the doorway.
0: And what did he see you see the skiddies?
4: No.
1: Oh, wow.
0: Did he see you quickly get back in your car and drive out?
4: Yeah, that's pretty much what it was. There was no way I was entering that room.
0: That's disgusting.
1: Let's go to Maddie on 13, 24, 10. What's a nope that you've seen at a guy's house?
5: Hello. So I went to his house after a date, and when I got to his house, in the kitchen, there was one of those guide dogs that you put money in that you see outside of Coles.
1: You just know that he's been on a tear with his mates and brought it home as a joke, right?
5: Well, that's what I reckon, that they purposely stole it, but he was full flexing about how they have no idea how they got it. And I was like, yes, you do. You just stole this. Just tell me.
0: Of course.
1: All right, Swanee, one last one.
0: Laura, what have you seen that is the biggest nope?
6: I got to this guy's house and he had a bunch of livestock, a lot of pets. They were all severely underweight and malnourished and seemingly terrified of him.
0: Oh, Laura, did you call a friend or did you call the police?
6: I messaged my mate and I was just like, and he had kids as well, which was, a little scary. They were with their mum, thank goodness. But
0: this sounds like something from Silence of the Lambs.
1: Proper.
0: I'm sorry.
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3: Good afternoon. Residual delays after a crash in Pasadena, Goodwood Road near Five Ash Drive. A breakdown, Marion's Dirt Road at Marion Road. Roads are closed due to a rock slide, Paracombe Gorge Road between Pinkerton Gully Road and Maryvale Road. Detours are in place. Ongoing works continuing this afternoon. Seaton on Clark Terrace, speeds at 40 both ways there. Sam and Gilman on Eastern Parade near the Gilman Ramp. Also outbound Brooklyn Park, Henley Beach Road near Holbrooks Road and citybound Unley Road. 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Peace of mind driving. Now at 12, tonight showers easing for your hump day tomorrow at a top of 18, and right now it's 19 degrees. I'm Adelaide's Nova 919.
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1: Chrissy's clickbait.
0: Kelly Clarkson, she's back on the road.
2: She
0: and
2: is.
0: It's sad because I don't get to see her on my television. I love her.
2: I've noticed as well that at the moment, while she's doing this Vegas residency, there's guest co-hosts. So I don't think she's actually finished her run on the talk show yet. But she's obviously using up whatever annual leave she's got.
0: Well, yeah, she's like, what are you going to do? Fire me. You know, that philosophy, yeah. In fact, there is a little bit of footage doing the rounds. I love how sassy Kelly Clarkson is. And she's sort of rubbing the hand of a little arm, the forearm of an audience member. And it just reminds her how good it is to be free of the shackles of a television contract.
3: I would get fired at NBC, but I don't work there anymore. Which we are sad about. It's a fun show, but it is funny. You go to those HR meetings, you're like, nobody on the road would last. It's just a different world, you know? I'm like, I was 19 on a bus of dudes. What? I can't do what? Yeah, that's completely inappropriate. Who would do that?
0: You and I would get into serious trouble, I think.
2: Oh, we absolutely
0: would. We've always
2: would.
0: Said that about radio, almost about any industry, really. Because the real world is a lot more relaxed than the HR world, I'm guessing.
2: Absolutely.
0: And none more so, apparently, than America's NBC. She also brought up the fact that she'd been given a talking to specifically about commenting on someone's weight loss at the office.
3: Like, you can't comment, like, if someone's lost weight. And I'm like, bitch. You write a song about it. It's like, I just think that's so dumb. Like, so that makes people feel good when you say, oh, you look really good. And then people are like, no, because that means that you meant they did look really bad. And it's like, or it just means it's improved.
0: I can tell that this is one thing that she's like, I will die on this hill about.
2: Yes.
0: You know?
2: Yes. And absolutely would have gone back

0: at the HR people about it.
1: Yes. I mean, that might have been the reason that she left.
0: True.
1: She can't deal with these circumstances. Now, Ninja Warrior is returning to Network 10 in 2027 with Robert Irwin, Georgie Tunney and Bo Ryan as hosts of the format. Now, you and I were confused because I thought Robert Irwin was the new Channel 7 golden child.
0: So did I, Swanee. And I thought that after the Logies, he'd probably then go on to host I'm a Celebrity, Get Me Out of Here.
1: Because that's gone to 7 yes. from 10. Unless, of course, this was a contract, an existing contract and they couldn't get out of it.
0: Potentially.
1: I would say so.
0: He's got like, he'll sort of do what Sam Pang does and just have several shows on several networks.
1: Yes, that whole, well, if you don't like it, I don't care, I just won't do any of it. And they go, oh my God, what? Okay, Sam.
0: Fitzy, Whipper and Kate are up next. Have a great night.
1: You too.
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23: Got residual delays after a crash in Pasadena, Goodwood Road near Five Ash Drive. A breakdown, Marion's Dirt Road at Marion Road. Roads are closed due to a rock slide in Paracombe, Gould Road between Pickerton Gully Road and Merivale Road. Detours are in place there. Quite a few roadworks out there, as you'd expect in Adelaide. Gilman on Eastern Parade near the Gilman Ramp, 40 both ways. Seaton on Clark Terrace, outbound Brooklyn Park, Henley Beach Road near Holbrooks Road, and citybound Unley, Unley Road. Be sure to check your speed. 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Down to 12 tonight. Showers easing for your hump day tomorrow, heading for a top of 18. Right now, it's 19 degrees on Adelaide's Nova 919.
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12: Good afternoon, I'm Michelle Stevenson. Some experts are claiming the government's advertising reforms will do little to protect Australians from predatory gambling companies. Labor has struck a deal with the coalition to pass reforms to restrict the number of betting ads broadcast on radio and TV, while inducements will be reined in. Tim Costello from the Alliance for Gambling Reform warns the bill doesn't go far enough.
24: The big issue is still the ubiquity of ads, 3 an hour. And not banning the inducements. Inducements are really like a drug pusher saying you've been a great customer, here have some free ice and cocaine.
12: The federal government will not extend the Royal Commission into anti-Semitism despite calls from the opposition to do so. The final hearings are taking place this week, with the commission to hand down its final report by the one-year anniversary of the Bondi terror attack in December. Well, a number of key Sydney Swans players are reportedly facing AFL disciplinary action for bringing the game into disrepute. The league is expected to lay conduct charges over the players' alleged behaviour at a Melbourne hotel, with multiple game suspensions possible. It comes as Victoria Police continues a separate investigation into an alleged sexual assault. Former Aussie Test cricketer David Warner has been convicted and fined $1,500 for drink driving in Sydney at the Easter long weekend. A court heard the 39-year-old tried to switch seats with a female passenger when approaching the random breath testing site. And Diddy's been named on the witness list for Tupac's murder trial 30 years on from the rapper's shooting death, and the prosecution has linked Sean Combs to the man accused of orchestrating the killing. Now let's see what's happening on Nine News.
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26: Brazen daylight firebombing attack of a Torrensville supermarket.
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3: No, we are crazy, guys. It is your Tuesday afternoon. Thank you for tuning in, Australia. Fitzy, Whipper, Cade. All thanks to Chemist Warehouse. And I don't know about you guys, a lot of book week chat in our house last night. Oh, trying to pin down a kid-sized outfit for Gru from Despicable Me. Oh. Not easy.
4: Because you're still halfway through Grug, aren't you? When Grug goes to the beach.
3: I've nearly finished it. I heard Grug's making a return. Like new stories of Grug's adventures.
5: Well, that would make sense. We are juggling one group at school that want to do Disney princesses.
3: Mm-hmm.
5: And then my daughter and another friend are very keen on the Percy Jackson.
3: Oh, I love Percy Jackson.
5: Books. Okay. And so we might be going as Clarice.
3: What are we doing? Yeah, what do you got for
4: us? I'll never, unfortunately, live it down the day that I rocked up as Peter Pan in Mum's green stockings.
3: It was a bit on show, really? Was it?
4: It's one of the toughest days of my life, Kate.
5: Good legs, though.
3: Yeah, but they
5: I mean, if anyone can rock green tights.
4: I've always said I do have women coming up to me saying, look, if you were a female model, you have amazing legs. Rhonda Birchmore said that
3: really?
4: To me once.
3: They thought you were James and the Giant Peach, didn't
4: and
3: they?
4: And we went on tour together. But it is. It's. But how good is book week? It is just unbelievable.
5: I love it. It's so nice.
4: When your kids just wear your favourite footy players, Guernsey, who hasn't even brought out a book. I love it
3: so
4: much.
3: It's so true. Book week for us, Tommy. It's always a surprise, I assume. You're onto that with Costume Box?
6: Yes, next Tuesday.
5: Oh!
6: Yeah.
5: Tuesday?
6: Yep. Yeah, see you then. And it will be fantastic. The outfits, we've been laughing in the office what we're going to put you in.
3: Can't wait to see
5: this.
3: Was
5: it last year?
6: I don't know.
5: Wizard of Oz?
6: Shrek. Yeah. Which was a book. It turns out it was a book.
4: I think the Mills and Boone theme isn't too bad as well, Tommy, just going down that love track. I'll go as David Boone.
3: That's a bit of a
5: good
3: twist.
5: That's clever.
3: The long-lost uncle. All right, 4:30 today. We have tickets as a sold-out NFL at the MCG. But coming up next, what were you listening to when you crashed the car? There's a type of music that's been running cars off the road. 13, 24, 10. Get involved. We're going to reveal the dangerous songs next. Be careful on the road this afternoon. Hopefully this isn't one of them. G Flip, Bed on Fire, Fitzy, Whipper, Kate, Nova.

0: was that? Bet on Fire. Awesome. Fitzy Whipper catered as your Tuesday afternoon on Nova. Thanks to Chemist Warehouse, guys. Tell me, you got a bit of Chemist Warehouse cash to give away if anyone wants to get involved in the show?
1: Yeah, absolutely. We're asking you today, what have you crashed to? What music was on when you crashed?
0: I mean, you would typically think that a harder rock like Rage Against the Machine.
2: Good reference.
0: May,
3: well done.
0: May encourage you to drive a little more recklessly. To the tune of the music.
3: I thought you meant going to sleep too, because I like to listen to Cannibal Corpse 1994 album, The Bleeding.
0: No, not that one. No, this is to do with albums that are actually steering people off the road.
3: Gotcha.
0: People are completely sidetracked. Right. They lose concentration because they're enjoying the music so much. And the next thing you know, they found themselves on a bloody pole.
3: What percentage of the Nova playlist is on there?
0: About 95. that is not true.
2: No, it is not.
0: 15%, there's an increase of 15% of accidents on large album release days. So when Harry Styles, his album was released, there was a 15% rise in car accidents on that day.
3: You wanted to drive your car into a wall?
0: No.
2: You were so disappointed.
0: That's the Fitzy Whippercake podcast.
2: You're like, it's not quite what I was hoping for.
0: No, I don't think it's that either. You're just so focused on the music that you're cutting laps of the block, and more time on the road leads to more accidents.
2: Okay, what else have we got?
0: Taylor Swift, Midnights.
2: Yeah. Oh, in particular, this album.
3: I've had a couple of pranks to this
0: album.
3: Have you?
2: I love this album.
0: Fitz, you joke about driving into a wall, but when Drake's Scorpion was released, I'll tell you what, I couldn't go fast enough into that concrete barrier.
3: Anything by Drake.
0: Kendrick Lamar.
3: They not
0: like us. Wait up. I don't mind a bit of Kendrick.
3: I'm a Kendrick man.
0: Yeah.
3: I mean, he won a lot of awards for this song.
0: That car's
2: so
0: not
2: I don't
0: like
2: think
0: us.
2: The correlation is not that the music is bad.
3: Yeah.
2: Is it that, like, I don't understand. Is it that more people are trying to download it or try and...
0: It could be that, but I think it's the fact that you've got more people wanting to listen to the album in the car driving around.
2: You've made that up.
0: No, and that's not what it is. That's the exact fact, Kate Ritchie.
2: Is it? Yeah.
0: More people are driving around wanting to listen to the car in their own... the album in their own space.
2: Yeah.
0: So they stay on the road and accidents happen when you're on the road.
3: Can I just mention this to
0: Tommy? Concern for you.
1: Yeah.
0: You're a huge fan. Bad Bunny.
1: Oh.
3: Hey.
1: Sing along if you know the words.
0: Well, I don't know the language.
1: Yeah, so everyone is like holding their phone and looking down at their phone, going to the next song on the new album, and then scrolling through and then having a crash.
0: Yeah, Bad Bungle.
1: Yeah. Oh, that's not bad.
0: Dave, what did you crash the car to? What were you listening to? Hey, Dave.
4: Me?
0: Yeah. Talk us through what you were listening to.
4: Sorry. I was driving in very, very slow traffic. I wasn't paying attention. I was that hard into the lyrics. I was tuning along to Johnny Cash, I Walk the Line.
0: Oh, really? And you probably needed to walk the line too, Dave.
3: Boy, that's...
0: You hadn't had a couple of sherbets, had you, mate?
2: Stay in the lines.
4: Yeah, I ran into the back of a ute. We weren't even doing more than 20 Ks and I just hit the back of this ute and it fully indented the front of the car. It was pretty bad.
3: Has it affected you listening to that song again, Dave? Takes you back to that moment?
4: No, I listen to that song every day. I'm Johnny so Cash good. Through and through, so
0: really?
4: it does take me back. It makes me drive a bit more cautious now.
0: Yeah, okay. Good on you, Dave.
2: Every day. Jazz.
3: Every day. Jasmine, what did you crash your car to?
5: I've got a feeling by the Black Eyed Peas.
0: Oh, yeah. Okay, I've got a feeling I'm about to crash this car.
3: I've got a feeling that he's not indicating.
0: I've got a feeling there's an airbag coming at me. Oh, Jazz, thanks for your call.
3: Michael, what about you?
6: G'day, guys. Look, it wasn't a song. It happened on a Friday during riddle time.
0: No, don't say that, Mick. But hang on. When we talk about Harry Styles, we talk about Taylor Swift, you're so focused on riddle time, you crashed the car?
6: I was way too focused.
3: Yeah.
2: Do you have children in the car with you listening to riddle time, or is it just you on your lonesome?
6: that day I was by myself.
0: Okay. Yeah.
2: Oh, that's good. That's cool.
0: Do you want to broaden it out, Tommy? 13, 24, 10, if you crash the car listening to this show.
1: Oh, yeah, that is nice.
0: Falling because you fell asleep at the wheel.
2: Well, don't do that ahead of Theme Queen.
0: Oh, it's so true, Kat Ritchie.
3: Can we give David, Jasmine, Michael $150 to spend at Chemist Warehouse? All yours, guys. Thanks for your calls.
0: Three, straight up. We do that on the show. We'll do anything. Theme Queen, later today. Get ready. Don't crash your car. Katie, you ready for this? You're hosting. You are the theme queen.
2: I am always ready.
0: Okay. Turn this up in your car. And just be careful of the one in front of it. Pitbull. I know you want me. How good is this? Tuesday afternoon. Fitzy, Whipper, Kate, Nova.

0: Pitbull, I know you want me, Fitzy, Whipper and Kate on your Tuesday afternoon.
1: Hey, Tommy, do you know who we need to get on at some stage this week? Yeah. Maggie Dent's got a new book out, which is Digital Freedom, A Guide to Less Screen Time for Safer, Happier and Healthier Families. Because, I mean, we need that for our kids, don't we?
2: Oh, yes.
1: Maggie is the best, Tommy. Can we get her on sometime?
3: Yeah, we'll get her on
1: this week.
3: Absolutely.
2: Thank you, Tommy.
1: Do you know what? You can have fun with it sometimes, though. And, you know, I do get a bit of a laugh when you stitch up the oldies with Facebook because they've got no idea what they're doing. Let's do a bit of reminiscing with the Little River Band if we can because there's nothing better. This made me laugh on Facebook because Edith Murphy, and you look at her profile pic, Edith's quite old. You can put this up on the screen. Yep. And Edith has asked all her friends, how do you delete someone off Facebook from school that you do not like? Which is a great question.
2: Fair question.
1: It's a perfect question. Now, someone's decided to play around with Edith. Are you laughing at Edith's profile?
0: No, I'm actually not laughing at her profile because I do quite like that cardigan. But
2: How old's Edith?
0: I'm thinking that by asking that question on Facebook, wouldn't the person she wants to delete see that?
1: Well, this is the thing. No, I don't think the person is following. Oh, no, she must be following this person from
0: school. Listen to the old people trying to work out how they
2: Edith.
1: Luella Hawley's got involved and decided to stitch up Edith. She's replied by saying, "Hi, Edith, Facebook Patrol here. To delete someone you do not like, click reply, type at, and then that person's name.
2: No, you
1: click
2: can't
1: their
2: do that.
1: Name, and when it appears, press enter. You'll then be asked if you want to delete them for a few days or permanently."
2: That's not
1: so
2: fair.
1: So Edith has done it and exposed Dorothy Adams, who she doesn't like from school. Dorothy's written back straight away, "Oh, Edith, how are the kids going?"
2: Why do I feel like this is happening in a nursing home somewhere where they're going to bump into each other in the aisle with a Zimmer frame?
1: So you know what? You can have a laugh every now and then.
0: Yeah, you can. What are the numbers on Facebook like? I have a Facebook account, but I don't use it.
1: Yeah.
0: Like, what is the age bracket? Do we know?
2: It's got to be blowing out.
1: I think it's big for Gen X, isn't it?
0: Yeah.
1: Gen X.
0: Ollie, like, do you have a Facebook account?
2: No,
0: Ollie's in his early 20s.
1: We're Gen X.
2: Yeah. Tommy, what does ChatGPT say the average age is?
3: 40 plus. Facebook's used with 40 plus.
2: Right, okay. Yeah. Well, that would make sense.
3: Yeah.
2: I mean, oh, my God, look at that old photo. Yeah. Remember when we did that? You must be wearing a cardigan to be on Facebook these days.
1: It's like my old man. He's trying to work his phone out at the moment. I've had to get it. He needs a knee replacement, right? Refuses to do it because he's too scared of the rehab, which I have a go at him. He used to be so tough on the football field. Have a look at you. You're a frail old man now.
2: Well, that's really good support from a son.
1: And he said, okay, all right, let's do this. So we've booked him into Matty Liptak, who is a great knee specialist here in Adelaide, Kate, but he's just... Dad's trying to, he's trying to send me the appointment and I don't know what the hell he's sending to me.
2: Mm.
1: I think it's half a referral. He's also got, I think there's a chemist receipt here for something for, I don't know what he's ordering.
0: So is the issue with what your dad's sending or you being able to... work it out, because you sounded a bit like a confused old man.
2: No, you know what the problem is too? My mum, and I don't know whether it's fat fingers, every time she tries to message me, at the end of it, she'll try and put an X in for like a hug, a kiss.
0: Yeah.
2: But she'll hit C because it's next to it. So she rounds off every text message. Almost looks like she's calling me a C.
0: I'm
2: completely confused.
0: Well, I don't have fat fingers, I don't think, and I often do that as well.
2: Do you really?
0: Only to you.
2: To me again, it's really strange.
1: But see, my mum as well used to finish off writing a text message to Dad with honey. She would call Dad honey.
2: Yeah.
1: But for some reason the phone would pick it up as homie.
2: My homie.
1: I'll pick you up from your doctor's appointments pretty soon, homie.
2: See you soon, homie. I'm 5 minutes away. All right, we're going to play Last Fan Standing out for the traffic, 13:24:10, to take on yesterday's carryover champ, Rhiannon. Mm. She's back. If you want to have a crack at it, get involved. We'll do it next.
4: 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Yeah. 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
5: 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Watch out for a crash at the moment in Parahills West on McIntyre Road near Main North Road. A breakdown in Marion's Dirt Road at Marion Road. Roads are closed due to a rock slide. Paracombe Gorge Road between Pinkerton Gully Road and Merivale Road. Detours are in place. Slow down for a speed camera, Sheriff's Road, Ranella and Lonsdale. 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Then at 12 tonight, showers easing tomorrow at 18, and right now it's 19 degrees on Adelaide's Nova 919.
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1: What's up?
2: What's the strangest request you've had from the States?
24: Well, it's an interesting thing because everyone, you know, in America is like, ooh, all these animals can kill you, dude. 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
2: Yeah.
24: That's what makes Aussies cool. Dude, we've got crocodiles in our backyard. That is boss, man. That's awesome.
2: You're helping all Australians look tough.
24: We all look tough.
2: Thank you.
24: I'm like, yeah, we all wrangle crocodiles. Mm. Whippers in there wrangling the crocs.
2: Non-stop.
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0: never say. Olivia Rodrigo, how good is that stupid song? Fitzy Whipper Kate, this is exciting, guys, because we've got tickets to give away the NFL game at the MCG.
1: Two people enter.

0: Jonas Brothers thrown in too, guys.
1: Oh, LA Rams versus the San Francisco 49ers, Friday, 11th of September, on probably one of the best grounds in the world, the MCG. It is going to be chock-a-block. These are the most sought-after tickets, and Visit California have gone Fitzy, Whipper, Kate. We've got a couple to give away.
2: Yeah.
1: Like, people are paying thousands for these tickets.
0: It's extraordinary. Like and you know what? The party around the MCG and throughout Melbourne, because of the spectacle that it'll be, will be huge.
1: Well, if you've ever been to an NFL game, what a spectacle. Yeah. It is just, I mean, if you ever get to California yourself, you've got to go to an NFL game or even a high school game. You know, they get 100,000 people to high school games.
0: It's massive.
2: What?
0: And who's your favourite Jonas brother, Kate?
2: The middle one.
0: Oh, Kevin. Joe.
1: Lauren is contestant number one. Hi, Lauren.
3: Hey, guys.
1: Lauren. Okay, so there's 60 seconds on the clock. You're going to be kicking it off, Lauren, but you need to have the power at the end of 60 seconds to go through as the carryover champ tomorrow. You're up against Maddie today. Who's your favourite Jonas brother, Maddie?
3: Definitely Kevin.
1: Yeah,
0: Kevin.
1: All right, here we go. Lauren, 60 seconds on the clock. You're kicking it off. Get one wrong, power goes over to Maddie. Here we go, your 60 second starts. Now, what does NFL stand for, Lauren?
3: National Football League.
1: Correct. How many minutes are in an hour?
3: 60.
1: Yep. What fruit is also the name of a flightless bird?
0: Too long, sorry, Lauren.
1: Too long, Kiwi. Over to Maddie. Maddie, Travis Kelce plays for which team?
3: Oh, my God. The Patriots.
1: Nah, Kansas City Chiefs. Over to Lauren. In what country would you find Machu Picchu, Lauren?
3: South America? I don't know. Brazil?
1: Nah, too long. Peru. Over to Maddie. Who is the Prime Minister of New Zealand, Maddie?
0: Gosh.
3: No idea.
1: Too long. Christopher Luxon. Lauren, what's the world's tallest mountain?
0: Lauren?
3: Machu Picchu?
1: No, Mount Everest. Over to Maddie. What colour is the Facebook app, Maddie?
3: Blue.
1: Yes, finish the Dua Lipa. Maddie. Catch me, you're right.
0: Maddie. Lauren tried to do a bit of recall, tried to jump back to a couple of questions before her.
2: What a great round.
0: Oh, my God.
2: Just did not know how that
0: okay.
2: was
0: going to
2: end.
0: Maddie, congratulations.
3: Thank you.
0: Okay, Maddie becomes our champ, all right? You become the champ. You take someone else on tomorrow and we continue to the end of the week, all right? Whoever has control then wins those tickets.
4: Yeah.
3: Awesome. Thank you.
1: It's going to be a huge one. LA Rams, San Francisco 49ers, Friday, 11th of September. Why not see them on their home turf in California? What a place to visit. The ultimate playground. Head to visitcalifornia.com for more info. I'm still standing. We will play again this time tomorrow for your chance to win those tickets.
0: Oh, that'd be amazing, wouldn't it? A little bit of Ed Sheeran right now for your Tuesday afternoon on Nova.

0: I know you're hanging out for it. Theme Queen still to come today. Thank you, Ed Sheeran, Aziz Arm, Fitzy, Whipper Kate. Tuesday evening on Nova.
1: I love this story.
0: What do you got?
1: Well, it's a bit of an actory story, okay?
0: Will we all get it or just you?
1: Well, I mean, I know I'm the actor in the room, but the two of you seem to know a hell of a lot about it.
0: Well,
1: and
0: we
1: when
0: can
1: we
0: help
1: go
0: you
1: and
0: with
1: do
0: it.
1: Our shoots and stuff, I mean, you're the first to put your hand up mm-hmm. and say, give me the leading starring role. That's exactly what this is about. And a lot of actors, when you talk to them, they'll even the big Hollywood actors, they'll say, what you've got to learn in the early days is to use your time even when you're not on set. And a lot of the time that is to create your own projects. So a lot of actors will write in their own time or try and create little production houses.
0: So you keep practicing in a way. Or what are you immersing yourself in it?
1: Yeah, well, yes, I guess so. But you're also perhaps developing the roles that you would really like to play.
2: Gotcha. Well, okay. They say Leonardo does... have you ever seen those videos that they put them up on social media where the actual scene from the movie, Kate, but then they show the screen, the script underneath it,
0: and you can
2: see that actors actually ad lib and do their own thing. Leonardo does it regularly.
1: Well, and I guess when you're Leo, you can do that. But there's nothing more offensive to a writer who's put their heart and soul into a script to have some, willy-nilly actor turn up and decide, say, I wouldn't say this or this is, who wrote this rubbish?
2: Ray Maher would be able to say whatever he wants on the Home and Away set, would he?
1: I don't think Ray Maher wants to say whatever he can.
0: Just ad-lib.
1: Although, I think that the character, the things we know about Alf Stewart or Mr. Stewart to us, like the flame and stone, the flame and crows and things like that, I don't think they were necessarily in the original scripts. That was development that he added to it that then became the catchphrases of his character. Anyway, this story is about a woman who was not even an actor and her co-star has come out and said what an absolute nightmare it was to work on this project that not only this woman was starring in alongside this Chinese actor who'd done a lot of short-form dramas before. She cast herself as the lead role and she also bankrolled the project and then decided who she would cast as her love interest.
2: Oh, here we go. This is great. Right.
1: And this poor young man was turning up to set every day faced with a script that had the quote is unusually high number of kissing scenes. He said he was shocked when he felt his co-star French kissing him during their first of many romantic scenes.
0: Wow. Yeah.
1: He instinctively tried backing away, but she allegedly grabbed him. And I'm guessing there were, that's a tale. Like we love that. If she's got that kind of power, she's continuously saying, oh no, I think we better go for another one. Let's do the kiss again. It wasn't quite right because she was writing the check at the end of the day.
0: Imagine that. You're not going to believe it, guys. We just got funding.
2: Tarantino puts himself in his own movies.
1: Think of the gorgeous Hollywood actresses that he has cast alongside him. I mean, Uma Thurman was in many of his films. Mm. It's the classic line of, I can make you a star kind of thing.
0: Yep. You're not going to believe it, guys. I wasn't happy with that take. I think we're going to need to do it in the pool completely nude later tonight. So not too many lights, just keep rolling.
1: I'd like to think that people cannot get away with that behaviour anymore.
0: No.
1: And even on sets, I listened to this amazing podcast the other day and it may have even been the
0: Imperfects. Yeah.
1: And they were talking to a woman who was one of the first intimacy coaches.
0: Right.
1: Whereas, because, you know, in the old days, you only had stunt coordinators. Mm-hmm. Whereas now, if there's anything intimate on set, that is all completely coordinated. The scripts are talked through. Like, so every move that you see, even in a session
0: is
1: scene, is completely choreographed, which keeps everyone safe.
2: Trying to think of an intimacy coach. All right, guys, bring it in. That was horrible.
0: That was horrible.
2: That was a horrible take.
0: Hey, who wants oranges?
2: And I tell you what, we've been through it over. It's structure. You know what you have to do with your tongue.
0: Can I get some deep heat, coach? I pulled up really tight on the hamstring.
2: And if everyone plays their role, we're still a chance of winning this.
0: Mate,
2: all right, everyone, hands in. Well,
0: not like that.
2: Go team.
1: My God, it's never been more obvious that I'm talking to people who are not actors.
0: Oh, that would be amazing to watch.
1: No, it would not.
0: Okay, a change is coming for anybody who starts their day with a whole lot of coffee. Got an update for you just after the traffic.
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5: Got ourselves a crash in Parry Hills West McIntyre Road near Main North Road. A breakdown Marion's Dirt Road at Marion Road. Roads are closed due to a rock slide Paracombe Gorge Road between Pickenton Gully Road at Merivale Road. Detours are in place there. Ongoing works continuing this afternoon. Gilman Eastern Parade near the Gilman Ramp, 40 both ways. Same in Seaton on Clark Terrace. Outbound Brooklyn Park, Henley Beach Road near Holbrooks Road. And Citybound, Unley Road. Slowdown for a speed camera, Black Road at Halloran Hill and Elizabeth Road, Morpher Vale. 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Good different. Down to 12 tonight, showers easing tomorrow in 18, and right now it's 19 degrees. I'm Adelaide's Nova 919.
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8: 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I mean,
5: fart?
8: Yes. Oh. Yeah, to pop off.
5: 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I was like, what's this type of thing?
8: If that's the case, Kate's definitely lying.
4: 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Nova.

0: were we? We're in Malaysia.
1: What is it
0: called? It's called blue something coffee. Blue coffee.
2: Yeah.
0: You should have seen these baristas, Kate. It was like an art.
1: Oh yeah, tell me about it, mate.
0: And the way that they were, so they actually grind the beans, right, and then they push down on the beans. You know, you got to really squash it in. But then they took it this every time. It was like a piece of art. Yeah. They would get a little spoon and take a little.
1: You're talking about a humanoid, though, aren't you?
0: This is human. Yes.
1: Yeah.
0: But I'm thinking to myself, there was an art to it. I wonder if a robot could do it.
2: This is the thing, that there is an art to it, and coffee should be made with love.
1: I would suggest.
2: Yeah, like, you might be able to get your coffee quicker, but what about the chit-chat at the cafe or the flirting with the barista or the, you know.
1: What about just the days you don't want to talk to anybody, you just want your coffee? What I can tell you, Fitz, is I bet you that coffee wasn't made in under 30 seconds like Roboman can do. And Roboman just broke the world record for the most amount of cups served in a 24-hour period.
0: Roboman is a douchebag.
1: No,
0: mate.
1: He's not.
0: Because he's not writing my name properly with a little love heart next to it, so have a great day.
2: Yeah, what about when you get a bunny at Easter?
1: Hmm?
0: Yeah.
1: I mean, that was
2: a rabbit.
1: You don't have to wait for Easter.
0: It's a bit different for Tom.
1: You know,
0: it costs a lot of money.
1: And
0: too.
1: Fitzy, I'm not saying your name, right, with a little love heart is a good thing. I mentioned the barista around the corner.
2: The barista, and making you be pulling your schooners.
1: The barista.
2: Your pots.
1: He's dropping his phone number and love heart on a couple of the coffee cups for a few of the local ladies.
2: Well, there are some cafes
1: now,
2: where the
1: robot's not going to hit on your missus.
2: But where's the fun? Where's the fun of the cafes that you go to? Because there's a cute Argentinian barista.
1: Hmm?
2: I mean, not for me. I'm just throwing it out there.
1: Yeah.
0: I wouldn't be surprised if BJ came home one day and said, "Look, I'm so sorry to do this, but I'm not in love with you anymore.
1: Mm.
0: I've fallen for the barista, and then all of a sudden I've got a robot at my door.
1: Turns out it's a barrister.
2: Well, that's not even funny. That is the worst joke ever.
1: Yeah. What? Which one?
2: The barista. The barista.
1: Oh, that's a very old joke.
2: I know it's an old joke.
1: Mm. If we're going to stop down on whether things are funny or not on this show, I'll tell you what, we'll get a robot in to do that.
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27: Watch out for a crash in Parramatta Hills West on McIntyre Road near Main North Road. Residual delays after a breakdown. Marion Sturt Road at Marion Road. Roads closed due to a rock slide. Paracombe Gorge Road between Pickerton Gully Road and Merivale Road. Detours are in place there. Ongoing works continuing this afternoon. Gilman Eastern Parade near the Gilman Ramp, 40 both ways. Same in Seaton on Clark Terrace and outbound Brooklyn Park on Henley Beach Road near Holbrooks Road. Slam for a speed camera, Majors Road, Halloran Hill and Sheriff's Road, Lonsdale. South Australia brings you the simple pleasure of winter. 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Then at 12 tonight, showers easing for your hump day tomorrow, heading for a top of 18. And right now, it's 19 degrees on Adelaide's Nova 919.
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28: Good afternoon, I'm Michelle Stevenson. The opposition claims new gambling reforms strike the right balance after it reached a deal with the federal government. The coalition moved amendments to include an opt-out option for online wagering ads and to rein in marketing inducements. The legislation also restricts the number of betting commercials broadcast on TV and radio. Shadow Communications Minister Sarah Henderson claims the laws will help reduce gambling harm.
29: It bans the direct marketing of predatory inducements to red flagged customers and includes a number of other measures to address those most at risk of gambling harm. So we think that we have the balance right.
28: The Swans say they'll provide updates as info becomes available amid an ongoing police investigation into an alleged sexual assault at a Melbourne hotel. It says Victorian police have released a statement clarifying that no one has been arrested or formally interviewed over the alleged incident. The opposition argues the Royal Commission into Anti-Semitism has not spoken to enough people about the issue. Liberal MP Julian Lisa believes the inquiry should be extended to understand what led to the Bondi Beach terrorist attack. The federal government government has blocked a push to extend the hearings, though, beyond this week. A recall has been issued for thousands of Toyota vehicles thanks to a software issue. Camry, Ascent and Ascent Sport vehicles built between 2024 and this year are affected. And Kim Kardashian and Lewis Hamilton have taken to Insta with a new steamed-up selfie as they celebrate a significant milestone. The F1 superstar and beauty mogul have now been a couple for 6 months. Now let's see what's happening on Nine News.
0: Thank you, I'm Brenton Rackless. Tonight, Swans coach Dean Cox disappointed as four players assist police after an alleged sexual assault at a Melbourne hotel. Pauline Hanson's plan to slash cigarettes by $30 a pack. The mega pool of Lost Super, how to claim your share. 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Nine News, your news. 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
5: On Nova.
1: Yes, it is. Your Tuesday evening officially here, thanks to, how good is this? Lindor Truffles. That's what the balls are behind you, Kate. There's a rack of balls.
8: And then it's very distracting for you, I know, because as you look at me in the studio, yeah. Well, the two of you, right over my shoulder is the entire stand of Lindor Truffles.
1: Hey, who's
15: hey Lindor as well, if you guys are looking for a truffle pig, we've got one here at Nova.
8: Oh.
1: Hey, who likes white chocolate?
15: Yeah, I do. I actually
8: it's
15: do.
8: Not my favourite.
1: Do you know what? The ones in the gold packet, Kate, they're white chocolate and they're a mix pack. So grab me one of those.
8: They're not white. Yeah. They're not all white chocolate.
1: No, but the gold wrapping is the white chocolate one.
8: I like
15: Tommy,
8: this.
15: Tommy,
8: I
15: can we take home a pack tonight? Is that okay? I know we've taken a couple and we got in trouble for them, but can we take home
26: you
15: one
26: can,
15: tonight,
26: yep,
15: please?
26: Yep.
1: Do you remember
26: absolutely.
1: When you fed
26: on
1: these
26: way.
1: Into my mouth when I was in the bath that time?
26: Ah, yes.
8: Yes, you did. They're great. They melt very quickly, though. This time next week, we may not be talking about Lindor truffles, but we are going to be dressed up for book week, guys.
1: Okay. All right.
8: We're still waiting to find out what our theme might be. And at least it's only one day for us.
1: Yep.
8: I was talking to someone the other day. There was a poor mother who said that their school, they do 5 days of book
1: what
8: week.
1: What do you mean?
8: Costumes.
1: What? You don't...
8: So it's not just, thankfully at our school, it's one day and it's, I think they do it towards the end of September.
15: Who are those poor parents? That's torture.
8: It's so stressful just doing the one costume.
15: I know.
1: Oh my God. Okay. Good luck, everybody. Theme Queen returns for your Tuesday. Get ready, guys. Your music knowledge, how well do you know it? We're going to do it next. And in 10 minutes time, what do you find in the basement? Will you leave the studio to call for that one, Tommy?
15: Tommy, have you come as Oliver Twist today to work, have you?
1: Oh, my God. All right, get ready to play Theme Queen. That's next.

0: 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Mr. Know-It-All on Nova.
1: Fitzy with a K. We knew they were coming. And now they've just bombarded one of our loves, coffee robots. Taking over baristas. They're infiltrating the world and they're taking over versus robot.
2: Where were we? We were in... We were... Where

0: choosing Texas on Nova. It's Fitzy, Whipper and Coda. We're ready for Theme Queen. Let's do it.
1: Hey, Richie.
2: Yeah, yeah.
3: Theme Queen. I am really excited about this round of Theme Queen. Welcome to it. I am your host, making my way downtown, walking fast, faces fast, and I'm homebound.
0: What?
3: I think I was meant to sing that.
0: You are. Yeah, you are.
3: But I know what you did there, Ollie. Kate Ritchie.
0: Okay. Yeah,
3: clap her in.
0: Yeah. Is this where you thank explain you, for far too long how this game works?
3: Do you know what? I'm not going to do the rules today, so hopefully you can complain less and the people who haven't heard it before can learn as we play.
0: Great.
3: Let's head straight into round one, song number one.
4: Oh, Frank Ocean, what a song. This is
3: great
4: such
3: song.
4: An amazing song that we never played on Nova, but it was a beautiful song.
3: We are now, and you can catch it on the Spotify playlist, Theme Queen playlist.
4: I'd love to play Frank Ocean.
3: So essentially we are moving on to song number two.
0: Okay. Crystal Waters.
3: It's not Crystal Waters. Crystal Waters.
0: Who sang this?

0: Marie.
1: It's got to be a TV show because you got Lost Survivor. What's the name of that last song?
2: It made... She just spelt it. Friends.
1: Friends. Oh. TV show.
2: Oh, you Bang. Got it, Fifty.
0: There it is. There it is.
2: Are you ready?
0: Mm-hmm. Yeah.
2: Round two, song number one.
0: Billy Joel. Okay.
2: Song number two.
1: He ended up marrying her.
2: Did he? What was her name?
1: Is that Christy Brinkley?
0: Yeah.
2: Was she the girl in it? Was she the uptown girl? Song number two.

0: 2 months.
1: No, they didn't. Now you're making stuff up. Let's not. We're getting off track here. We've got song number one, Uptown Girl. Song number two, Jenny from the Block.
0: They're all about New York.
1: There you go.
0: Bang.
1: And they are all on the Spotify theme queen playlist.
2: Yeah, I know you've said that.
3: Just downloaded it.
0: Are you getting paid per download? I mean, you're pumping up.
1: Well, should be.
0: You should be in a big way.
1: Round three, song number one.
0: What's this called?
1: You've never heard this again. Song, have you?
0: What's it called?
3: 17 again.
0: 17. Yeah.
1: Song number two.
0: Feeling 22. Me too, Taylor. Okay.
1: And into song number three. Come on.
0: Okay, Billie Jean.
1: Are you pulling it all together?
0: Well, I thought it was about numbers.
1: It's not about numbers.
3: Sam Fender, Taylor Swift, and Michael Jackson.
1: I hope
3: there's no correlation there, to be honest.
1: Well, there are, Fitzy, and it's right up your alley. Okay. Sam Fender, Taylor Swift, Michael Jackson. What are they all?
0: Musical instruments.
1: There you go, guitars.
0: Guitars. Good work. What's Billy Jean?
1: Michael Jackson.
0: Jackson is
3: the brand.
0: Jackson what?
1: Guitars.
0: Never heard of it.
1: Do you play the guitar?
0: Yeah, I do.
1: No, you don't.
0: Yeah, I do.
1: Strumming along, being creepy at the end of the night, is not playing the guitar.
0: A Swift guitar? Yeah. Is that a brand of guitar?
1: Jackson, Fender, Taylor.
3: Yeah. Taylor,
0: yeah.
1: What I do with Theme Queen is actually Swift. Amazing, and you really ruin it every week.
0: Mate, I've got a Fender.
1: But we are going to play it again next week.
0: Wow, Kate Ritchie, well done. There it is. Can you come and play a song on the Jackson guitar?
1: No.
0: Because they don't exist, mate. One Direction here on

0: makes you beautiful.
1: Well said, One Direction, Fitzy Whipper, Kate. This is a big moment on the show. Kate messaged all of us in the group chat last night and she said, I have something big to talk about on the show tomorrow. And it was to do with what you found in your basement.
0: No, it wasn't.
2: No, what have you found?
0: It's not about what I found in the basement.
1: But what did you?
0: But I'm getting a lot of basement stories sent to my algorithm at the moment. Because I'm, look, just as an aside, I'm in the rabbit hole of the Lindsay Clare trial that's going on in America at the moment.
1: Don't know it.
0: That's another whole topic altogether. But it involves a basement. Give us a call, 13 24 10. Tell us what you found that was left in the basement or the house, like after you'd moved in, that there was no explanation for and it was kind of weird.
2: Can you put in the attic as well, Kate?
0: Who's got an attic?
2: Well, a lot of people do have attics, yeah. Like, it used to be a big family thing for the Fitzgeralds. Dad would get the ladder out and you'd go up and peer your head into the attic. Freak you out.
1: When we bought our house.
2: God, how many plants have you got growing in there, Dad? That's amazing.
0: There's nothing scarier.
2: Where do those lights come from?
1: It's worth a fortune.
0: Getting to the top of the ceiling and poking your head into the manhole to see what is there. You just never know if a rat's going to eat your face
1: off. We found a hidden room in our house. So it's not even on the plans. So when we bought it, we didn't know it existed. And then all of a sudden someone said, what's that? And then we pulled it down with a stick because it had a little loop on it that you could hook into. And there's a hidden room carpeted with lighting in it and some shelving.
0: Yeah, well, someone lived there.
1: It's a really good point. I think they used it as storage.
0: Yeah, it was an extra bedroom because they couldn't afford to upgrade or something.
1: Is that what it was?
0: This story, right, there are two elements to this story. What was found in the basement?
1: Got any scary music there, G? Love a bit of scary music.
0: While you find that, I'll start the story. This woman, she lost her cat. She was looking for her cat everywhere, couldn't find her cat. And she ventured into the basement while searching for her missing cat.
1: Really good job.
0: She describes her cat as an expert hider.
1: Wow.
0: Okay. Always going missing. And instead, she stumbled across a discovery that has left her unable to stop wondering what happened there. Now, I'll tell you what she found. She found a knife, a creepy note, and a sheath.
1: What?
0: Like a condom.
3: Like a sheath.
0: Couldn't think of the word.
1: A sheath. Knife, so I just
2: assumed sheath Wiggum?
1: Human protective sheath.
0: Yeah, and the note says, I love you, you're very beautiful. And then it was signed off Randall. And then it says, P.S., nice window.
2: This is freaky. So he's been spying on her.
0: Well, I don't know. The note, it's only been found recently. The note was dated 2015, right? But the other thing about this story that I found so bizarre...
1: It's a weird cat.
0: ..was not what was found in the basement, but that all the people that were jumping on board talking about the fact that this thing had been left behind in the basement and that they do stuff like that as a funny prank so that they leave stuff in houses.
1: What, a knife and a sheath?
0: Well, she said this woman was suggesting that maybe it was left there as a funny ha-ha because she does things like that when she renovates a house. Like she, on one occasion, she put a fake skeleton in the wall cavity and wrote a funny note. Like, it's a lot of effort to go to.
1: It's good though, isn't it?
0: But you never get to see the payoff.
1: No, you don't. And that's what the weird part is, if it's not a joke. Unfortunately, sometimes these things aren't jokes and all of a sudden someone's left a knife and a note and a sheath all together there.
0: Yeah, Chloe. Hello, Chloe.
4: Hi.
1: Hi, Chloe.
0: Hey, Chloe. Hi. What did you come across in the attic?
4: So there's a bit of a story that goes with it, but basically an old suitcase that would have been from like the 18 or early 1900s and it had a black top hat and black trench coat and a book labelled How to Train a Staffie.
0: A book?
4: I know. So basically my dad was living in the house and he had a blue Staffie, a dog, and he suddenly was acting really bizarre, was staring at the walls randomly, was making some weird howling noises at night.
0: Yeah, is this the dog or your dad?
4: Yeah, yes, my dog, my dad's dog, sorry, yeah. And he'd never acted like that before. So my dad took him to the vet. They're like, he's fine, all is well. Like, you know, maybe he's just getting some anxiety, things yeah. like that. And my stepsister also lived in the house, and she was seeing some weird stuff going in the hallways, but she thought, like, I might be seeing things, I don't know. But she had told my stepmom at the time that she was seeing a weird figure in the hallway with a top hat and a black jacket.
1: Yeah.
4: And no, she's like, thanks. Oh, you might just be, yeah, seeing things. You know, when sometimes you look in the corner of your eye and you think you see
0: yeah.
4: a figure.
1: This is weird.
4: Very weird. And anyway, so months had gone by. The dog was still acting up. They ended up doing some renovations. So my dad had to go up into the ceiling cavity.
0: Yeah.
4: Yeah. To assess the ceiling and sort things out, and then found the suitcase.
1: There it was, the cape and the hand that they had seen and the dog had barked at.
0: Chloe, I love this story, just quietly.
3: Big run-up.
1: The man was missing.
0: Yeah, but I love that, all the details, because it builds the drama of it. Like, all the weird things happening, and then there's obviously a reason for it.
1: Do you know? Do we have time for a story, Tommy?
2: Well, why don't we do it after
3: not
2: the
3: at
2: traffic?
3: All. Not after Chloe's.
2: Chloe's too
3: taking
2: long.
3: Your
0: we'll
3: airtime.
0: We'll do after the traffic. But give us a call, 13 24 10 yeah. if you've got a story to match Chloe.
2: Maybe you could hook your story.
3: Do you want to tease your story? Okay. That might help.
1: Give us I'll give you two words to tease the story I have of what we found.
2: Okay.
1: And I'll use the word chair and rope.
2: Nah, not good enough for me. Nah,
3: no, I'm getting out of my car.
1: You haven't heard the story. 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
5: 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Down to 12 tonight. Showers easing tomorrow at a top of 18. And right now it is 18 degrees on Adelaide's Nova 919.
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0: We never get sick of that song, Rain Me In on Nova. Hey guys, don't rein me in, bring it in. I've got the scariest story in the world. We're talking about what did you find in the basement. Growing up, my nan and pup had this little shack. It was down near a beach, but it was also sort of covered in bushland, and it was a weird old place, a lot of creeks, and there was a skylight, I remember, and rats would run across the skylight at night. So we were always scared of it. And there was a painting of a lady on one of the bedrooms where this dodgy brickwork was. Anyway, Mum and Dad used to say, hey, there's a hidden dungeon. And I went, what do you mean there's a hidden dungeon?
1: A dungeon.
2: It's just a basement.
0: Yeah, basement. Oh, call it a room. So I said, what do you mean? She said, well, you're never going to see it, so there's no point in me telling you any more about it. And I said, no, you need to tell me.
2: Oh, great hook, Christine. That's a great hook.
0: Yeah, Mum's, she's worked in radio for a while and advertising, so she will give 80 and then you got to fill in the 20.
2: Because you would then want to see the dungeon, wouldn't you?
0: Yeah, as a kid, you go, my God, Mum, tell me more, because I'm an adventurous little kid.
2: How many young men did Christine down to have in the
0: absolutely
2: dungeon?
0: No link to Christine's dating past.
2: Sorry.
0: So she said it's under the kitchen bench.
2: What do you mean?
0: She said, yeah, under the bench where we prepare all the food and everything. If you lift up the bench top, there's stairs that go down to a room.
1: This sounds like her way of getting you to crawl into a hole.
0: No, because all my Louise and Kate are there, my sisters.
2: I've been manifesting that for years.
1: I've put a bag of lollies down there. Whip, you should go and have a look for them.
0: This was like, and we would lift the kitchen bench up. You could lift a little bit just to see the top of the stairs. You'd shine a torch under there and you could see sort of concrete that was falling apart that led down to a room.
2: It's like your throat, isn't it? Because you eat all the yummy food in the kitchen and then it goes down your throat and it stairs to the dungeon.
0: Nothing like your throat. So my cousins and I, Megan and Adam and Louise and Kate, we would cap the torch. We finally one day, Mum and Dad went out. We decided to see if we could actually lift the bench top up, which we did. So we propped the bench top up.
1: With what?
0: With what? On a stick. A stick.
2: Oh, was there a stick in the kitchen? Was there?
0: Yeah, a big stick.
1: Maybe a brick.
0: Could have been a ruler. Anyway, we decided to walk down into this room.
1: So crawl down, I would imagine.
0: Well, that's concrete stairs, Kate. Very dangerous as they're falling apart. And it's weird walking down a set of stairs and wondering if you'll ever return.
2: Wow.
0: But out of all of us and the cousins, I said, I'll do it.
1: Oh, is that who Megan and Adam are?
0: Yeah, cousins. Oh. So I then went down.
1: Did you go first?
0: I was the only one that went first.
1: Well,
0: and I tell you what.
1: Because you thought there were lollies down
0: there. Yeah. No, I didn't, mate. Do you know what the scary part was?
2: When to hear your cousins pushed you down.
0: To hear them scream when on the second step the concrete started to fall away under me.
1: Now you're making it up.
0: No, I'm not. When we got down there.
1: Sorry, that's my dummy.
0: When we got down.
3: It's nearly dinner time, everyone.
0: Kate's got a bit of IBS again. When we got down there, how's this?
2: Yeah.
0: In a room, just a concrete dungeon, there was a chair and a rope. Now, what's interesting about the two of them is that the rope had a big knot in the end of it.
2: Wow.
0: And the chair had the seat part cut out.
2: Oh, like now, swing, like Tommy's swing.
0: Where have you seen that before?
1: In olden day houses, because the potty.
0: No.
1: Because the potties would sit in
0: the
1: chair.
0: It's in a very famous movie called James Bond. And to torture him, he sits on the chair in the nude and they swing the rope under the chair and the big knot in the rope hits him in the ganghoulies.
3: In Casino Royale.
0: Mm.
2: Right. So who in the family was doing that? John or your dad?
0: They were doing
1: who
0: that.
1: Who was naked
0: nude?
1: on the chair?
0: No, one was down there besides
2: me.
0: Were
2: your cousins? That's
0: no.
2: Sick
0: no, it wasn't Adam on the chair. No one was on the chair.
2: What knot did you tie with?
0: But what had happened? That wasn't just a basement or a room.
1: It was a dungeon.
0: It was a torture chamber. And someone had their nut smashed by the rope in that. Now, I don't know who received the punishment, but I got out of there as I heard the screams from the past bouncing off the corners of that dungeon as I ran up a collapsing set of stairs and back into the kitchen.
2: I'll tell you who's been punished, and that's my ears.
1: Yeah, I know. Any room where you have to hang out with you on your own is a torture chamber.
0: You reckon I tortured myself, do you?
2: Yeah.
0: Edison, I'm not sure if you're able to get through that scary story. Have you got one for us, though?
4: That was, That was awesome. That story's really, really good. Especially the hole in the chair. Couldn't believe it. I actually had a hole in the chair in the attic as well with the story that I'm going to tell you right now.
0: What?
4: So what happened was we actually went up to the attic. There was a chair and a book, and there was a lot of things there around them. My wife told me to clean the bloody attic, and I had to do it. But there was a hole in the chair, and in this book, my partner liked it. She's like, oh, it's a really nice book. I'm going to keep it for myself. Mm-hmm. When I grabbed it, for some reason, I started getting weird symptoms. Like, I started not feeling really well, got sick in the stomach, and things like that started happening.
0: Gotcha.
4: Turns out she couldn't write in the book, and the book glows in the dark at night. So it actually has spells on this book, right? Yeah. We were, like, freaking out. We just bought the place. We're like, oh, no, like, there must have been some witchcraft stuff going on here. We're like, we've got to find another place. Yeah. We fell asleep that night. Well, I didn't sleep too well.
0: Oh, you're there, Edison. Edison!
1: Did he drop out?
0: God. Yeah, oh, my gone. God. Do you know what's happened? The ghost.
1: He's fallen into the hole of the chair.
0: He's fallen into the book.
2: He's caught your disease. He doesn't know when to wind up the story.
0: Did you just cut him off? Did you just cut Edison off
3: because
0: he was
3: sick of the story? He's actually gone.
0: You didn't believe Edison's story and you hung up on him,
3: Tom. Out like the light bulb. Sorry,
0: Tommy.
1: When I get back home tomorrow, I'm going to lie awake at night tonight wondering what Edison had to say.
0: Edison's going to lie awake because he couldn't get his story out. This is a disaster.

0: Ray, where is my husband on Dover? Fitzy just screaming. Get Desray. I want to listen to Desray.
1: Desray.
0: Why do you want Desray, mate?
2: Desray.
1: No, but it's spelt D-E-S-R-E-E, Kate. So it's Desray.
0: Desray.
1: Because her song, Life, how good is Life?
2: Oh, life.
0: So if it's not in the system, we're going to sing it?
1: No, well, I wanted that song.
2: About the post?
1: I wanted to talk about a man who got a life sentence over in the States. Benjamin Schreiber is his name, 66 years of age. Now, not a very nice story, but he's in there for, you can't murder somebody else. So he's in there. But Kate, this is an unbelievable story. He had a medical emergency in prison and he was dead. So they checked his pulse. He was gone. They had to bring him back to life. And they did. He survived. Benjamin survived. And they brought him back to life. The thing is, he said to his lawyer, I think we should push for this now because, you know what, I've served my life sentence. I was actually dead.
0: Well, he was.
1: So now I should be let out of prison.
0: Well, do you know what? At the old Melbourne jail where Ned Kelly was hung, if someone was hung and they didn't die within two or three, was it, Tommy?
3: Yeah, that's right.
0: They'd be let off.
1: It was a sign, wasn't it?
0: Yeah, they'd be let off.
1: They weren't meant to die.
2: That you were a witch.
0: And they didn't get the death penalty after that.
1: It would have been quite painful the first couple of goes, wouldn't it?
0: Just until you get used to it. So hang on a minute. What happened? Did he get off?
1: No, so he went to appeal with his lawyer and unfortunately, though, technically, no. We're not counting that as your life being over and you're back with us. He had to stay in prison and serve his life sentence. It was for kidney stones. He had to be resuscitated by doctors in hospital, fully recovered and returned to prison and then went straight to his lawyer and said, well, hey, think about this. Yeah. The life sentence. Yeah. I was dead yesterday, mate. Let's go for it.
2: Well, I'll give it to him for initiative. Yeah. Like that, I mean, that's great.
0: What if it was a death sentence? Would that count? Would they go, I've died. Like, I've already died.
2: No, the dying is just part of the life. The fact that you died and then came back.
0: Well, I suppose he'd go, I'll do it again, I suppose. I've already done it once. God, it's not that bad. I've done it again. When am I doing it again?
1: You sort of, if you've got a life sentence, you sort of, in a way, you're like, why did you guys revive me?
0: What's the point?
2: Well, it depends, you know. I mean, maybe you can live a fulfilling life.
0: In prison.
1: That's the proper way to look at it. But
2: You could read heaps of books.
0: No, not a very good reader.
2: And learn a trade.
0: No. What's...
2: rehabilitate.
0: What is life these days? 25 years?
3: Yeah, 25.
1: No, Desray. It's life.
0: Oh,
1: Desray.
0: Sorry, Desray.
1: Have we still got that, G? Or is that
0: afraid of the dark, especially when... Oh, here we go. All right.
1: Oh, there it is. Yes.
0: Is that all we got?
1: Is that it?
2: That's not even the line about the piece of toast.
0: Poor Desray should be futile. That's it.
1: Oh, is that all we've got?
0: For the Desray fans out there.
1: There's a lot of budget cuts in the radio industry, but that's a joke, honestly. Fitzy, Whipper and Kate on Nova.
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5: Adelaide traffic. Nova 919.
6: A little slip and slide on the road at the moment due to passing showers, so drive carefully. A crash in Salisbury Commercial Road near South Terrace. Roads closed due to a rock slide paracomb gorge road between Pinkerton Gully Road and Maryvale Road. That is detours in place there. Works continuing tomorrow, Unley Road, 40 Citybound. Outbound Brooklyn Park, Henley Beach Road near Holbrooks Road and both ways Seaton on Clark Terrace. Just be sure to check your speed.
4: Baker's Delight. Keep it real.
5: Adelaide traffic. Nova 919.
6: A little slip and slide on the road at the moment due to passing showers, so drive carefully. A crash in Salisbury Commercial Road near South Terrace. Roads closed due to a rock slide paracomb gorge road between Pinkerton Gully Road and Maryvale Road.

0: 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Down to 12 tonight, showers easing for your Wednesday. Tomorrow heading for a top of 18, and right now it is 18 degrees on Adelaide's Nova 919.
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1: 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I can definitely imagine myself blending in there. 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

0: dancing to that. You cannot stop me. Calvin Harris, Sam Smith, Desire.
1: Whoop,
0: whoop. What if anybody thinks I'm serious when I say that?
1: They don't.
0: I'm a terrible dancer.
1: Not with that haircut.
0: Huh?
2: Hey, you know, the other day I was talking about the Mormon faith, and I didn't know this, but you're not allowed to drink hot drinks. And that the Mormon that went on the a podcast, and he was talking about how he found his wife drinking coffee. Have a listen.
3: I remember one morning I opened the fridge and there was some coffee in there. And I remember going to my room and just bawling because I didn't know she was drinking coffee. And that was huge. And that was just devastating. Like, what is going to happen to my marriage? What's happened to her eternal salvation? Like, she's not on the right path. She's gone. And eventually we talked about it, but it took me a little bit to even bring it up to her because I was just devastated.
2: Update on that. Okay. She chose the piccolo, unfortunately. someone sent, a mate sent me and said that was very funny with a Mormon coffee. I didn't understand that was so full on. And he sent me a story that's just happened at a Sri Lankan church.
0: Yeah.
2: They were singing, there was a carol service, Kate, and you rocked up to the Sri Lankan church and you received your booklet with all the carols in there. And to start the night, they had a traditional prayer. The Hail Mary prayer, which is Hail Mary, full of grace, the Lord is with you. Pray for us sinners now and at the hour of death. Amen. The thing is, though, that someone in the church has gone to the internet to print off Hail Mary, and unfortunately they've printed off the lyrics of Tupac's song Hail Mary.
1: Oh, okay.
2: So all right. In the booklet, it said, penitentiaries is packed with promise makers, never realise the precious time that bitch is wasting. Institutionalised, I live my life a product made to crumble, but too hardened for a smile, we're too crazy to be humble. Catch me, Father, please, because I'm falling in the liquor store. Pass me the Hennessy. I hear you calling, hell, till I reach hell. I ain't scared. Mama checking in my bedroom. I ain't there. I got a head with no screws in. What can I do? One life to live, but I got nothing to lose. Just me and you on a one-way trip to prison selling drugs. We're all wrapped up in this living.
0: This is a really weird church service. I think I'll go and have some coffee. I think I'll drink a hot cup of coffee.
1: Did anyone notice? Was there an amen at the what? End?
2: Let's just say, man. everyone got into it and started getting up.
0: Oh, my God. That changed the service, didn't it?
2: Damn it.
0: I love those moments.
1: Funny.
0: I love just, it.
2: You know what? And that's what this show's all about, isn't it?
0: Yeah, I didn't see it coming, Fitz, and I was just, I found myself laughing the entire time.
2: You could say unpredictable whip.
0: Unpredictable fun is what I'd sort of use.
2: Oh, mate, lock that in.
0: You know.
2: 4 to 6 every day, Australia. Yeah,
0: the new buzz in drive, I'd say, Tom.
2: Oh, we that's catchy.
0: new buzz in drive.
1: The little bees. Yeah. The little drive time bees.
0: Unpredictable fun.
2: We should get a club going. Hand out a card like the Sunsetters or something, you know what I mean?
1: What? People that listen to the show.
2: Oh, yeah.
1: What would they be called? Because you know how Lady Gaga has like
0: little monsters.
1: Yeah. Oh. Yeah. Oh, come on, guys.
2: Shut up. What about the Shut Up and Drive Club?
1: Shut up and drive.
0: Oh, that would be
1: the
0: awesome.
4: Yeah, the Rihanna.
0: And we'd just have Shannon Knoll.
4: Oh, okay.
0: Let's drive.
1: Why do you always go back to Shannon Knoll?
0: Big fan. I'm a huge Shannon Knoll fan.
2: Well, it's, you know what, we give away Chemist Warehouse vouchers, stuff like that. You know what? You can maybe listen to an exclusive podcast.
0: That's pretty cool.
2: Book readings.
0: Tommy, I've got an idea. We come in each day, I make a funny sound, and you have to work out what it is.
4: No,
1: and
4: no.
1: It's always a stapler.
0: could be a camera. Who knows? Play along. Win the cash.
4: It's time to go home
0: at 4:30. All right, Nova's cash and the cars return tomorrow.
1: Were you here at 4:30?
0: I don't know, mate. Only Kate knows the cash amount. So
1: I know.
0: You got to make a decision to take the cash or the two cars, the Geely cars.
1: Even my daughter is trying to get that cash amount out of me.
2: Two cars, Tommy. Is that a mistake?
0: Two cars.
4: Cash or the cars. Yeah.
0: Is it over $100,000? Nothing.
2: Ooh,
0: gives us nothing.
2: That's the sign of a good actor right there.
0: Because
2: I don't know what's going on behind those eyes.
0: Tickle her, Tom.
1: Dead in the eyes.
0: Try and tickle her and get her out of
1: there. But only in here.
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0: All right, Ricky Lee and Tim, they are in next. 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
1: Adelaide traffic.
2: Nova 919.
3: A little slip and slide on the road at the moment due to passing showers, so drive carefully. A crash in Salisbury Commercial Road near South Terrace. Road's closed due to a rock slide, Paracombe Gorge Road between Pickerton Gully Road and Merivale Road. That is detours in place there. Works continuing tomorrow, Unley Road, 40 Citybound. Outbound Brooklyn Park, Henley Beach Road near Holbrooks Road and both ways Seaton on Clark Terrace. Just be sure to check your speed, Main South Road, Morpher Vale and Sheriff's Road, Lonsdale. 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Down to 12 tonight, showers easing for your Wednesday. Tomorrow heading for a top of 18, and right now it is 18 degrees on Adelaide's Nova 919.
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4: Hello, I'm Michelle Stevenson. The federal government's gambling legislation will pass Parliament after a deal was struck with the opposition. The changes will restrict the number of betting ads as well as an opt-out option for gambling commercials shown on digital platforms, while inducements will be reined in. PM Anthony Albanese has told Parliament it's the most significant wagering reform in the nation's history.
25: It will protect vulnerable or addicted gamblers with strengthened measures, prohibiting direct marketing of inducements to people at risk of gambling harm, extending to 90 days the ban on direct marketing for people exiting bet stock.
4: Labor, meantime, will not extend the Royal Commission into anti-Semitism. The opposition argues extra time is needed to allow more people to have their say, including the Prime Minister. But the government has blocked a move with the Commission to hand down its final report by December. Victorian police have released a statement clarifying that no one has been arrested or formally interviewed over the alleged incident involving Swans players. Detectives have spoken to a number of people at Melbourne's Pullman Hotel with the exact circumstances yet to be established. BHP has raked in better than expected profits thanks to soaring copper prices. The red metal generated more than $18 billion US dollars for the mining giant last financial year, outpacing iron ore as BHP's biggest earner. And Ella Langley has now broken the record for female artists with the most weeks at number one on the Billboard 100 after Choosin Texas spent its 18th week in the top spot. She's beaten Beyonce, who has held the title since 2003. Now let's see what's happening on Nine News.
26: Thank you, I'm Brenton Bragless. Tonight, the Central Crime Squad takes over the Swans investigation. A towering tree topples down on two homes at Banksia Park, residents sleeping just metres away. And the mega pool of Lost Super just waiting to be played. Don't worry, you haven't missed the news. Start over on 9 now as soon as you're home.
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35: Welcome to Tuesday night. It's good to be in your ear hole.
36: Okay, I feel like I'm back to normal now. I feel like yesterday I was in kind of like recovery from Logie's mode. I was like running on empty a little bit. But I'm back, friends. I'm back.
35: Did I tell you why Natalie Barr didn't write back to my text yesterday? Because she had her first 2 a.m. Logie's finish in 20 years.
36: Because usually she wakes up at like 2:30, 3 o'clock.
35: So, congratulations.
36: Good Natalie on you, Nat. Tired on Nat.
35: She also told me that... she said, your mate looked hot. I said, what, Sylvia Jeffries? She said, no, idiot.
36: Sylvia did look beautiful.
35: Yeah, you all looked beautiful.
36: Oh, and she announced she's having a baby.
35: Very soon. I'm a blank, but I'm also a blank. Plus, YouTube clips have been inducted into the sound archive. But up next, we want your dumb, dumb moments, as we do Fremantle Dockers number one ticket holder, Kevin Parker, and Dracula.

0: Heaven, DJ Sammy was during the song I was singing a completely different song, but that's okay.
1: How could you be singing such an opposite song?
0: Because I've got
1: Boys
0: stuff
1: of Summer.
0: To do.
1: It's Heaven, baby, you're all that I want.
0: But DJ Sammy did Boys of Summer as well, I'm pretty sure.
1: I don't know.
0: DJ Sammy is multi-dimensional.
1: Does heaps okay. of stuff.
0: Very faves. Soon, your strange old ChatGPT conversations.
1: I love AI.
0: But now your dumb moments.
1: Okay, so I saw this and this is brilliant. I was questioning why this woman was even married to this man after this. So this is a husband.
0: Right.
1: Asking his wife why she doesn't have to have a maternity test to prove she's the mother of the children she gave birth to. Why do men have to do paternity tests and not mothers?
2: I'm telling you right now, you're the father.
3: Yeah, but how do I know that without you getting a DNA test?
2: I grew them inside of my body. Are you okay?
3: No, it just doesn't make sense why we both wouldn't get a paternity test.
2: You saw me pregnant twice, both of our sons, and then I physically gave birth to both of them, so I don't have to get a DNA test because I birthed myself.
1: He doesn't understand why it's only men that have to have a paternity test.
0: When the woman has grown the baby,
1: yep.
0: presumably then given birth to it.
1: That's, fully didn't understand. But, right. but why is it only the guys that have to have the test?
0: Dum, dum, dum.
1: It grew inside her body. It's hers. It's definitely hers.
0: Let's sign off on it.
1: Oh, my God.
0: Okay, let's go to Brooke. Hello.
4: Hey guys, how you going?
1: Very good, thank you. What was your little dum-dum moment?
4: It was a husband dum-dum moment.
0: Of course, because men are pigs.
4: So a few years ago, we were driving down to Melbourne, in the middle of nowhere, and there's this submarine on the side of the road, and he looks at it and he goes, oh, I wonder if they got it here by water. And I just went, oh, my God, like, seriously.
0: Where are you driving where there's a submarine on the side of the road, by the way?
4: It was on the way to Melbourne.
0: Oh, wow. Okay.
1: Awesome. How fun.
0: I remember making a periscope in high school.
1: Really?
0: Yeah. Remember those?
1: Oh, my goodness.
0: Made a periscope?
1: We never made those in our school. We're making different things at my school.
0: I've driven past your school. That makes sense. Michael.
5: Hello, guys. How are you?
0: Good, mate. What's your dumb moment?
5: So me and my ex, we went to a Dua Lipa concert.
1: Okay.
5: We had two shows. We unfortunately went to the second show, not realising our tickets for the first show.
1: Oh, no.
0: Oh, that sucks.
1: Oh, that's so upsetting.
0: And you've missed it now.
5: Correct.
1: Oh, no.
0: That's really... I've turned up early for a gig before, but never missed it, you know?
1: Oh, you'd never miss a gig.
0: Like turned up the day before it.
1: Yeah, you're a little gig pig.
0: Yeah. Let's do dumb moments with you, Victoria. What do you got?
6: Oh, hello. Well, I finished work and went to the car park to go and get my car, press the remote, and it wouldn't work. So I went around the other side, press the remote, still wouldn't work. So I was getting so upset because the remote wouldn't let me in my car. So then I rang my husband crying because I was upset the car's not working. And then I realised it wasn't my car.
1: where was your car?
7: This is Ricky, Lee and Tim on Nova. Adelaide traffic. Nova 919.
8: 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Roads are wet at the moment due to passing showers, so drive carefully. A crash in Salisbury Commercial Road near South Terrace. Roads are closed due to a rock slide, Paracombe Gorge Road between Pickerton Gully Road and Merivale Road. Detours are in place there. 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Showers easing for your hump day tomorrow at a top of 18. And right now it is 18 degrees on Adelaide's Nova 919.
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0: Ariana Grande. I hate that I made you love me. She brought Cynthia Erivo out at her concert. I'm such a wicked guy.
1: Were you okay when that happened? Because when I saw that, I was like, Tim is going to freak out.
0: Oh, call Tim for signs of life. Am I right?
1: Am I right? Is Tim going to be okay?
0: Need to get a defibrillator in there.
1: I know.
0: Anyway,
1: Tim's going to die when he sees that.
0: Very soon. Speaking of dying, if you're just obsessed with YouTube, YouTube have inducted some clips into the sound archive. It's nice. It means that we're moving in the right direction. We'll talk about some of our favourites in a second. But now your strange little chat GPT conversations.
1: Yeah, you can really tell my age with my search history. But I really do love ChatGPT. And I was going through my search history because I saw this video of this person who is like chatting to the actual voice ChatGPT assistant thing. Mm. And I've actually seen quite a few people doing it. I will play it now because they're trying to play a trick on ChatGPT and tell them that they've been swallowed whole by a whale and to see what it tells them to do.
2: That's extremely serious if that's true.
3: It is true. I'm swallowed whole by a whale.
2: Oh my God.
3: This is not going to work.
2: Yeah.
3: What do I do?
2: We need to flag down.
3: There's no one to flag down. I'm in a whale. Should I go up the mouth in the hole, the blowhole?
2: Yeah, whales don't have an open passage from the mouth to the blowhole.
0: There's no one to flag down. I'm in a whale.
1: I'm in a whale. So many people are doing it. And watching the way that ChatGPT tries to answer it is hilarious.
4: Has he never read the Bible? Does he not know about Jonah and the whale?
1: Oh gosh, I've never read the Bible. What's that all about?
0: I've seen the Bible.
1: But I wanted to go through some of the recent chat history from my ChatGPT just to show how crazy I am. Is that okay, everyone?
0: Yeah.
1: This was me last night. Heart palpitations explanation. Have you been getting heart palpitations at all, Sarah?
4: No, not heart palpitations. Okay. Just the sleep is just killing me.
1: Just deep. I get this like weird like like, that's my heart in the middle.
0: It's like your heart is a Daft Punk song.
1: Like, am I all right? Apparently I'm okay. I'm not. I'm going to be fine, everyone. But then I ran through some of these and I thought you would really like these. You're going to hate this. Tuna quesadilla recipe.
0: Yeah.
1: Jobs that use square roots, because who uses square root?
0: What jobs?
1: Who needs to know?
0: What jobs use square root?
1: Oh, like engineers and stuff.
0: Math teachers?
1: Like, yeah, like smart people jobs. Travel, Sydney to St. Bart's.
0: fancy.
1: Trenton Owen for hands and neck.
4: Yes, and what did it say?
1: Just go for it. Go hard.
4: Slather
1: basically.
4: It on.
1: And then MailChimp to Squarespace migration. That was just some of my...
0: MailChimp to... What?
4: I thought that was just an ad on the podcast.
1: No, so I use MailChimp because I have a mailing list on my website and I wanted to get it off MailChimp because they charge too much.
0: Oh, MailChimp's
1: a
0: thing. I thought you were looking up MailChimps.
1: No,
4: like little monkeys that deliver the mail.
0: I don't understand what's happening.
4: No. Primates, the postage primates. MailChimp,
1: but I wanted to migrate my mailing list over to Squarespace and I needed explicit directions on how to do it.
0: This shows you what a loser I am.
1: It's quite fascinating, the things you can learn.
0: The last 24 hours, the origin of the Lazy Susan.
1: Oh.
0: Which is also very interesting and very detailed.
1: And super important to know.
4: Can you give us the Reader's Digest version of the answer?
0: Oh, there's so many different answers, but no.
4: Why was she lazy?
0: Well, it was actually...
4: Be a lazy Stephen.
0: It was...
1: Yes.
4: Not a lazy Susan. Susan's out there working hard.
0: It was invented in China during the plague, so people like Ricky didn't have to touch and share food, so they could just take their little bit and then move it along without passing the food.
1: Stunning. I've got my bottle of water here now that you've...
0: Oh, I know, quite dramatic. Okay. Sydney to St. Bart's.

0: I love that Tampa City that is self-aware here tonight on Nova. It is Ricky Lee and Tim very soon. Some of the sounds being inducted into the National Sound Archives because it's all about sound and audio. Yes. But now I want to tell you about a Sydney tradie who has quite the side hustle. So he drives a truck, right? Mm-hmm. Sydney tradie, good there on you, go. You. Drives a truck.
1: Drives a truck.
0: But he also, guess what? Designs jewellery on the weekend.
1: Beautiful.
0: Okay, so you're a blank, but you're also a blank. It all started when a mate dragged him to a little beauty expo. Isn't this nice? At the expo, he bought $2,000 worth of welding machinery.
1: Yes.
0: And then he just started making little jewellery things.
1: I mean, that's kind of amazing. And what an interesting little side hustle he's got there.
0: It's a real side hustle.
1: A real proper one. So does he sell, he sells the jewels?
0: He sells them.
1: How cool.
0: At his first market, he made $40. So that's all right. He's starting. But now he pulls in up to $3,000 a week and he's already used the money to buy an investment property in Mudgee.
1: Wow. My brother-in-law kind of coordinates, I guess, skip-ins and where they go and what they do. He's kind of, does all of that stuff.
0: Yeah.
1: But also on the weekends, he buys and sells like really old cars. Like old cars that don't even look like they should be on the road, but they're kind of,
0: they're
1: like
0: cool.
1: Vintage, awesome, cool cars. And he buys them, he drives out to who knows where, the middle of nowhere, brings them home, kind of does them up and then sells them and makes money on them.
0: See,
1: it's
0: that's
1: kind
0: cool.
1: of amazing.
0: All right, so you're a blank, but you're also a blank, Fiona.
2: So I'm a dance mum. I do hair and makeup for my girls for dance competitions, but I also drive a forklift. So I'm loading pallets of trucks and things.
1: Amazing. How cool. See, layered.
0: That is very layered.
1: Layered. You're a dance mum, you do the hair and makeup, and you're a forklift driver.
0: I would love to drive a forklift.
1: Is it fun?
0: Is it fun?
2: It is, but it's also, people show up and sometimes they just don't expect it. So give them a bit of a shock as well.
1: Get on it and do your little...
0: I know.
1: Little reverse, little go forward, pick some shit.
0: That'd be good.
1: So good.
0: It'd be fun.
1: Be so fun.
0: Let's go to SJ. What are you? You're a blank, but you're also a blank.
3: I'm a social worker, but I'm also a songwriter.
1: Amazing. What kind of music do you write?
3: A little bit of everything. Some country, pop, bit of rock.
1: Is there anywhere that we can all go and listen to some of your music?
3: I don't currently have anywhere. I produce it on Suno. I know it's a bit of an AI app just so I can listen to it myself, but
1: that's
3: mostly
1: right.
3: I write it just to help people in my life.
1: Amazing.
0: You can't sing
1: that's so cool. That's really beautiful.
0: You can't sing us anything by any chance, can you, SJ?
3: I can if you'd like me to.
1: We
0: go,
1: would love
0: please,
1: that.
0: Yes.
3: I wear a smile like stitched on skin. Let everybody see the polished version. But underneath the mask I hide, I'm overwhelmed all of the time.
1: Oh, SJ, that's beautiful.
0: That.
1: Thank you for doing that for us. Thank you for calling.
0: We're going to have to
1: hook you up with something amazing.
0: God, an actual social worker and then can write some music.
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6: 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Roads are a little slip and slide at the moment due to passing showers, so drive carefully. Watch out for a breakdown at the moment in Marden on Taunton Road. That's near Paynham Road. A crash in Blair Athol Grand Junction Road near Florence Avenue and Salisbury on Commercial Road near South Terrace. The Mercedes-Benz GLA 200 Special Edition, it's even better than you imagine. 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Terms and conditions apply. Down to 12 tonight, showers easing tomorrow at a top of 18. And right now it is 18 degrees. I'm Adelaide's Nova 919.
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0: Ricky Lee and Tim almost done for a Tuesday night. Nova Boy Jams coming up, the Matty Rose Show as well. But it's time to get fancy and talk about the National Sound
1: Archive.
0: I'm talking about this because 10 YouTube channels have been inducted into the National Sound Archive. So congratulations to you,
1: Cheering.
0: Beautiful stuff. I mean, there's so many. Eddie Wu, who does like maths tutorials.
2: Well, maybe. First thing we began with, under indices, powers, exponents. What's the definition of an index?
1: Oh, I was going to say maybe I could take some classes with him, but already I'm out.
0: No, you're out.
1: Whatever he just said made absolutely no sense to this old brain.
0: Tash Sultana, her busking videos.
3: Make believe.
0: Love Tash Sultana. And the very funny Superwog have also made it into the National Sound Archive.
4: You've been watching the Ashes at all, mate?
5: The f*** that. Ashes of who died?
1: What's that face for, Jermaine?
6: I went on a date with that guy in the video.
0: Really?
1: Yeah,
6: we did pottery class together.
1: That was pottery
6: that
1: class?
6: That was pottery class. My God.
1: Is he the one that tried to kiss you after the pottery?
6: Yes, I wanted to take a ghost Patrick Swayze kind of photo.
0: Okay. But anyway, well, he and his friends have been inducted into the Sound Archive.
1: Okay, I've got one.
0: Okay.
1: This is my absolute favourite
0: of
1: all time YouTube video.
0: Yeah.
1: And I've been wanting to play this on this show.
0: Which one
1: for
0: is
1: years.
0: It? I've got a lot here. What is it?
1: It's Boom Boom.
0: Oh, that one? Okay.
1: Yeah.
7: Boom Boom Boom. Now let me hear you say, way ho. I say Boom Boom Boom. Now everybody say, way ho. I say boom boom boom, let me hear you say way ho.
8: I say boom boom boom, let everybody say way ho.
0: Oh, that's brilliant.
1: She doesn't get the timing right one time. It's my favorite thing in the whole world.
8: Say boom boom boom, let everybody say way ho.
0: Actually, Dan, what's our sitting on the toilet lady? Remember that one who had they had like a billion views. My go to is generally like, oh, here it is.
9: Sitting on the toilet.
0: Yeah.
9: Sitting on the toilet. Sitting on
0: the
9: toilet. Now flush.
0: How many views has that had? Because that's just a lady sitting on a toilet saying, what? Sitting on a toilet.
6: 65,000 views.
0: No, it's not that one. It's the originals had like billions.
1: Oh, it's brilliant.
0: My go-to is always like the Vines, you know, the Australian band The Vines, when they went on to David Letterman and just had that they just started smashing everything.

0: f***ing up.
1: I've never seen this.
0: It was when they did Get Free on Letterman. It was a huge moment for them. Okay. And they just, well, they didn't muck it up, but it just...
1: Oh, my gosh. So, yeah. Like, throwing the drums and the guitars. What's going on?
0: Craig Nichols.
1: Can't imagine this is great promotion for the actual music.
0: It was, though. I love it. And also, as you know very well, my go-to video clips on YouTube are generally, like, things that have happened at Glastonbury. And I go, I was there for that.
1: Oh, so I'm there. No, and you really love playing Sam Fender music videos and concert footage. A huge one in our house at the moment is Gracie Abrams' music video for Hit the Wall.
0: Oh, I haven't seen that.
1: Oh, you have to watch it.
0: Is that good? Okay.
1: Are you sure Rich didn't play it to you on Friday night?
0: I don't think he did.
1: Can't be sure. Can't be sure.
0: Mel, what's your go-to?
2: I'm just so eager because you guys have to watch it. Look up I'm a Snake.
1: I'm a snake.
2: I'm like, I'm a snake. I'm a snake.
0: It's just a bloke. Mel, it looks like he's going to book week.
1: Mel, it's so good. I'm a snake.
0: This is the video she's talking about.
3: I'm a snake. I'm a snake. I'm a slithery little snake.
1: It's so good.

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3: Adelaide traffic.
4: Nova 919.
5: The roads are wet this evening. Drive to the conditions. In Marden, watch out for a breakdown. Taunton Road near Paynham Road. A crash through Blair Athol. Grand Junction Road near Florence Avenue. Also a crash in Salisbury on Commercial Road near South Terrace. And in Paracomb, a rock slide has closed Gorge Road between Pinkerton Gully Road and Maryvale Road with detours in place. Roadworks continuing at tomorrow through Felixstowe, OG Road near Kent Street. Outbound traffic down to 40 k's an hour until the end of the month. And a speed camera active along Black Road through O'Halloran Hill. Drive carefully. 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T's and C's apply. Down to 11 overnight, partly cloudy with showers easing tomorrow and a top of 18. Right now it's 17 degrees on Adelaide's Nova 919.
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1: A final check around town for this evening, and there's still a crash through Blair Athol, Grand Junction Road near Florence Avenue. Also in Salisbury, a collision on Commercial Road near South Terrace. Drive with caution passing those. Through Paracombe, a rock slide is closed. Gorge Road between Pinkerton Gully and Maryvale Roads with detours in place. Some roadworks continuing tomorrow until the end of the month through Felixstowe, OG Road near Kent Street. Also in Penfield, Womer Road near Argent Road, both directions down to 40Ks. 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T's and C's apply. Down to 11 tonight, partly cloudy with showers easing tomorrow and a top of 18. Right now it's 17 degrees on Adelaide's Nova 919.
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0: 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We play the best Australian music every weeknight from 9. 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
6: She's here.
0: It's the year 2026.
6: Wow.
0: And life is good.
6: Yes. Another night doing my dream job.
7: Yeah.
6: My God. My name's Maddie Rowe. I live and breathe Australian music. Producer Alicia is here.
7: Hello.
6: I really mean it when I say this is a dream job. 10 years ago when I got into radio, it was always the dream to do a show like this.
7: Aww.
6: And a decade before that, 20 years ago, I started writing music, recording music. So to be here and to play some of the best music in the country every single night is such a dream. I never take it for granted. Thank you for being here on the show tonight. We're going to celebrate Australian music and, of course, hook you up with free stuff because we love a bribe and we love to give away free things on this show. If you head to our Instagram at The Maddie Rowe Show, we want to know who your favourite Australian artist is. Larissa Lambert for me. For you, producer Alicia?
7: Oh, at the moment, probably a Delta Goodrum or a Ricky Lee.
6: Oh, yeah, you love a Ricky Lee.
7: I love Ricky
6: and
7: Lee.
6: And isn't it crazy that she works? With us. She is one of our fellow employees. No one is above anyone else.
7: Yeah.
6: So tell us who your favourite Australian artist is on our Instagram page at The Maddie Rowe Show. We're going to be seeing your DMs all night and calling you back for free headphones coming up. But hey, let's start the show tonight with Cyril. And up next, Nicole Kidman loves a rave. You could be partying next to Nicole Kidman and not even know it.
7: What?
6: It's The Maddie Rowe Oz Music Show. Let's do this.

0: learn what happens when you break up with Keith Urban. You get a post-divorce glow.
1: Yeah, you do.
0: Like never before. On the Matty Roy Oz Music Show on Nova, Nicole Kidman could be partying next to you in disguise and you don't even know it, which is so crazy. Imagine seeing Kylie Minogue. But also imagine seeing Nicole Kidman and Kylie Minogue on a dance floor. Oh. That would be my dream.
1: You would die.
0: That would be my dream blunt rotation. My dream cruiser rotation, I should say. But we're after hours, so we can say whatever we want. To more wholesome news, though, I have a pen pal. Her name is Jem Cassidaley. Yeah. She drops an album next Friday, which we are so excited about. It is her debut album. And today, in the mail, Jem Cassidaley sent me a Brisbane Bird tea towel, which is a part of her merch line for her album. And I couldn't think of a better gift.
1: You're so into bird watching at the moment.
0: I love a bird. Like, I have binoculars.
1: Something happened this year and you just turned 70 years old.
0: Okay, quick fun fact, and I know I'm talking too much, but did you know that birds are the closest, like, descendants of dinosaurs?
1: Crocodiles?
0: No.
1: I don't believe that.
0: That is what the internet told me. Birds have been around for millions of years. They are a beautiful creature. So anyway, if you like birds as much as I do, and Jem Cassidaley, go buy a bird tea towel and get amongst the album. This is from it. It's called Cool Girl, Jem Cassidaley on the Aussie Music Show tonight. Gotta figure.

0: mama. Hello to all the mamas listening up late tonight. This is the Maddie Rowe Oz Music Show. If you like Australian music as much as I do, head to our Instagram page at the Maddie Rowe Show because we are giving away free headphones to anyone who tells us who their favourite Australian artist is. Well, not anyone. You have to win.
1: Sexy Sennheiser.
0: Oh, up next. What you heard, that's true, yeah. Maddie's Music Minute. We like a party more than anyone on this show. We're up late. We like the vibes. Nicole Kidman.
2: Action. Nicole Kidman.
0: She loves to party. My God. The woman has been out in Ibiza in the very early hours of the morning. She has admitted in a recent British Vogue interview that she loves to put on a cheeky little brunette wig, sunglasses, like full disguise, and she hits the club at 1 a.m. surrounded by people because she just likes to dance.
1: I love this for her.
0: My girl is experiencing a post-divorce glow up in the best kind of way. She's everything that I would love to be.
1: Yes, I want to be her when I grow up.
0: I mean, we're up late playing the hits, but I don't know if I could make it past 1 a.m.
1: Yeah, I'm not hitting the clubs after we finish
0: here.
1: No,
0: she's crazy. I wonder if she's heading out to Ibiza to see Sonny Federa.
1: Oh, yeah.
0: He's playing at 3 a.m. on a Monday night. Would she make it out that far? I'm thinking,
1: if she's only getting there at 1 a.m., she'd be there at 3.
0: Party animal. I'm obsessed. Vanessa Amorosi is the newest artist to be announced for the John Farnham Celebration Concert. Nice. So this is happening in just over a month's time, September 20th at Rod Laver Arena in Melbourne. It's called The Songs of John Farnham, A Living Legend, The Celebration Concert. Some huge names are part of it too. Keith Urban, Celine Dion, wow. Hugh Jackman, Tina Arena, Jimmy Barnes, Kate Sobrano, and yes, newly announced Vanessa Amorosi and John Farnham's son, Rob Farnham, is going to be a part of it as well. Tickets are available via Ticketek and all proceeds from the event are going towards Head and Neck Cancer Australia. And finally, the rumour mill is rumour milling.
1: Yes.
0: The Reddit thread, the internet is going crazy for potential Coachella headliners. Who is playing in 2027? Big headliner, people think is going to be Tame Impala.
1: Wow.
0: Huge. So he played back in 2019 as a headliner. He also has played a bunch of times on smaller stages across his career. But yes, Tame Impala rumoured to play Coachella alongside Miley Cyrus.
1: Ooh.
0: And SZA. Crazy.
1: Wow.
0: Crazy. So official lineups normally drop around the back half of the year. So we're getting closer to it. I'm thinking people are in the know and know what the lineup is and they're dropping secrets on the internet.
1: Oh.
0: So watch this space. Tame Impala for Coachella 2027.
1: We love to see it.
0: And you know what? Tame Impala is here in October this year, touring with the great Nina Jirachi. Tickets sold out.
1: Oh.
0: So you miss out. Sorry. But Tame Impala plays now. This is Loser at Nova.

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0: genres on this show. Wow. This is the Matty Rowe Oz Music Show, playing you the very best in Australian music every weeknight from 9 p.m. here on Nova. I'm Matty Rowe. 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Always. 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Oh, who is your favourite Australian artist? 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I should shout that out, shouldn't I? At the Matty Rowe Show. 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Want to celebrate Delta Goodrum, one of your favourite Australian artists.
1: I love her.
0: I've been a fan since Born to Try, the album, which came out in the early 2000s. If you're not aware, I mean, everyone is. Everyone saw Delta Goodrum do Eurovision. She smashed it. This song, Eclipse, has raked in 10 million streams because of the recent UK Eclipse.
1: Yes.
0: People were buying those Eclipse glasses. They sold out everywhere. Yeah. So this song has really transcended everywhere.
1: It's not just Australian anymore.
0: No, it is worldwide. Global. So good on you, Delta Goodrum. We love Eclipse on this show and we cannot help but sing every single time with this intro. You ready? Yes, let's do it.
2: Shadows in the moonlight.
0: All right, Delta.

0: and I on the Matty Roe Oz Music Show. In before that, Queen Delta Goodrum, as we do free headphones tonight. If you want in, tell us who your favourite Australian artist is for your chance to win. You can do it all on our Instagram page at The Matty Roe Show, just like Brooke has. It's Matty Roe, 132410. Nice to meet you, Brooke.
1: Nice to meet you.
0: You were listening last night and heard that we're giving away Sennheiser headphones all of this week. So, firstly, I would love to hook you up with some brand new ones. Sexy Sennheiser Momentum
1: amazing.
0: 5 wireless headphones, and you'll be able to listen to your favourite artist, your favourite Australian artist. Who is, Brooke?
1: Delta Goodrum.
0: Oh my God, I could talk about that woman for...
1: Oh. Love her.
0: For hours. She looks ethereal as ever in person. She has been in this studio a couple of times. We spoke to her earlier in the year, just before she performed at Eurovision, which was, I mean, Brooke, you tell me, she was iconic.
1: She was amazing and she was so robbed by the voting.
0: Completely robbed. It gave me flashbacks to when Ricky Lee was robbed on Australian Idol.
1: Yes.
0: Delta should have taken it out. Brooke, I'm glad you agree with me. Thank you for listening to the show. Thank you for supporting Australian music, all right?
1: Amazing. Thank you so much, Maddie.
0: Okay, we have free Sennheiser headphones all of this week. So if you want to get involved, again, the Instagram page is, producer Alicia,
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0: about a woman posting a photo of her chest with a Kid Laroi shirt on, and people think it's Tate McRae.
1: Yes.
0: And people were forensically investigating the chest bones, the, what do you call those?
1: Collarbones.
0: Yes.
1: The collarbones and
0: of the chest.
1: And the little bit of bralette that was showing.
0: Okay, it's definitely not Tate McRae. We've put the collarbone photos up next to each other. They are not back together. I'm sorry. Kid Laroi has been dating a woman named Sophie for a little bit now. Mm. Best friend of Manon, ex-Cat's Eye girl.
1: Yeah.
0: So anyway, I think they're happy together. Mm. I do not believe these rumors, these forensic internet people who think it's Tate McRae. It's just not, that's not happening. Mm. Hey, up next, did you know that Zac Efron moved in on Dom Dolla's mum?
1: What?
0: There's some kissing involved. Backstage. True. You're looking at me shocked, but it happened. Why is Zac Efron making moves on Dom Dolla's mum? Find out after we do brand new music from Nina Jirachi with Porter Robinson. This is Wanna Cry. It is my song of the year. I'm calling it

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0: 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Let's go!
15: 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Brand new music from Kylie Minogue and Madonna in the next 6 minutes. Plus, Dom Dolla regrets introducing his mum to Zac Efron. 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Details next at Nova. Time.

0: best voices in the country by far. That is Budgera's Therapy, and this is the Maddie Rowe Oz Music Show. Welcome! Do you want to win free stuff? Do you like free Sennheiser wireless headphones?
1: Yeah.
0: There is nothing worse than winding up with a terrible pair of headphones on a plane. That is what happened to me the other day. I forgot my headphones from home, and I had to buy one of those like $20 headphones at the airport. We want to hook you up with the best quality sound. So if you want in, head to our Instagram at The Maddie Rowe Show and tell us who your favourite Australian artist is for your chance to win. Slide in our DMs. Let us know. We could be calling you back tomorrow night on the show. We do the best Australian music every night from 9 p.m. And this is one of the best. Madonna has teamed up with our very own Kylie Minogue for Love Sensation, the After Hours remix. And I promised all of the gays on the internet that I would play this song every single night. So I'm fulfilling my promise. We have to do it. Yeah. Kylie Minogue is here. She is at the peak of her career, AFL Grand Final next month. Lock it in. Will she bring out Madonna? My God, I hope so. Love Sensation now.

0: We are 2 weeks out, I think, from brand new music from Angus and Julia Stone, their new album Karaoke Bar, September 4th, which is that exactly 2 weeks? Oh, then add some. Oh. I'm really bad at math. Quick math, this is the Matty Rowe Oz Music Show on Nova, just quickly on Dom Dolla. Mm. His mum met Zac Efron backstage at one of Dom Dolla's Ibiza shows.
1: I would die.
0: And Dom Dolla posted this funny video feeling like a third wheel. He said, "This is the last time I am inviting any of my friends backstage to meet my mum because Zac Efron had Dom Dolla's mum very close and even gave her a little peck on the cheek."
1: I would die.
0: I would die. Oh. Zac Efron's kind of an honorary Australian now.
1: Kind of,
0: he's
1: yeah.
0: moving to Byron Bay. He's building a big house in the rainforest. So we could have a little peck on the cheek from Zac Efron.
1: Dom Dolla's new stepdad.
0: Oh my God, saving up now.

0: back next on Nova. Robbie Williams, Adelaide Oval, one massive show. I just wanna be. And the only way to win tickets, Nova 919.
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0: The Matty Rowe Oz Music Show. Back next on Nova. Robbie Williams, Adelaide Oval, one massive show. I just wanna be. And the only way to win tickets, Nova 919. 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

0: Cody Simpson. It's the Matty Rowe Oz Music Show on Nova. Coming up, Nicole Kidman loves to rave. If you missed it, she is going out in disguise and we're here for it. She could be partying next to you and you don't even know it. Oh. Plus, people are speculating potential Coachella headliners for 2027. The lineup usually drops at the end of the year, but Australia's Tame Impala is the big rumour for the headline spot.
1: Hell yeah.
0: Everything you need to know coming up in Maddie's Music Minute. As we do, brand new music from Brisbane pop artist Toby Hobart. Just want to celebrate him quickly. I don't know if you know this, but purchasing Australian music and getting around Australian music is more important than ever. Toby Hobart posted on his Instagram last week asking for people to buy this single called Swim for $1 because he wanted to chart on the ARIA charts. So tonight we're going to celebrate. Toby Hobart is the second biggest hip-hop single in Australia right now. Good on you, Toby. This is a great song. It's called Swim. It is fresh to the Matty Rowe Oz Music Show tonight at Nova. Enjoy.

0: Aussie DJ does that, Sergeant Slick, running up that hill on the Oz Music Show tonight at Nova. Let's do this. We like a party more than anyone on this show. We're up late. We like the vibes. Nicole Kidman.
1: Action. Nicole Kidman.
0: She loves to party. My God, the woman has been out in Ibiza in the very early hours of the morning. She has admitted in a recent British Vogue interview that she loves to put on a cheeky little brunette wig, sunglasses, like full disguise, and she hits the club at 1 a.m. surrounded by people because she just likes to dance.
2: I love this for her.
0: My girl is experiencing a post-divorce glow up in the best kind of way. She's everything that I would love to be.
2: Yes, I want to be her when I grow up.
0: I mean, we're up late playing the hits, but I don't know if I could make it past 1 a.m.
2: Yeah, I'm not hitting the clubs after we finish here. She's crazy.
0: I wonder if she's heading out to Ibiza to see Sunny Federa.
2: Oh, yeah.
0: He's playing at 3 a.m. on a Monday night. Would she make it out that far? I'm thinking...
2: Yeah, if she's only getting there at 1 a.m., she'd be there at 3.
0: Party animal. I'm obsessed. Vanessa Amorosi is the newest artist to be announced for the John Farnham Celebration Concert. Nice. So this is happening in just over a month's time, September 20th at Rod Laver Arena in Melbourne. It's called The Songs of John Farnham, A Living Legend, The Celebration Concert. Some huge names are part of it too. Keith Urban, Celine Dion, Hugh Jackman, Tina Arena, Jimmy Barnes, Kate Sobrano, and yes, newly announced Vanessa Amorosi and John Farnham's son, Rob Farnham, is going to be a part of it as well. Tickets are available via Ticketek and all proceeds from the event are going towards Head and Neck Cancer Australia. And finally, the rumour mill is rumour milling.
2: Yes.
0: The Reddit thread, the internet is going crazy for potential Coachella headliners. Who is playing in 2027? Big headliner, people think is going to be Tame Impala.
2: Wow.
0: Huge. So he played back in 2019 as a headliner. He also has played a bunch of times on smaller stages across his career. But yes, Tame Impala rumoured to play Coachella alongside Miley Cyrus.
2: Ooh.
0: And SZA. Crazy.
2: Wow.
0: Crazy. So official lineups normally drop around the back half of the year. So we're getting closer to it. I'm thinking people are in the know and know what the lineup is and they're dropping secrets on the internet.
2: Oh.
0: So watch this space. Tame Impala for Coachella 2027.
2: We love to see it.
0: We do love to see it. Hey, I'm Maddie Rowe and that's producer Alicia and we are the Maddie Rowe Oz Music Show. Riptide now, Vance Joy on Nova.

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0: featuring Jennie from Blackpink. That is Perth's Tame Impala with Dracula, the remix. He also has a song on the new Spider-Man film, which is charting. And there is a big rumor that Tame Impala could be doing Coachella next year. 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
0: All right, I'm obsessed with this brand new Australian music you absolutely need to add to your playlist. It comes from a Melbourne DJ by the name of Will K. That name is so familiar to me. I grew up in some electronic dance music circles. I was writing music for DJs back in like the late noughties, early 10s.
2: Oh.
0: Will K was doing the rounds as well. He was like a young DJ producer. He started at the age of 16. I was always impressed by Will K and what he was doing. The cool thing about the music industry is consistency pays off. If you keep grinding and you're good, you're gonna get somewhere. So this brand new song is by Will K. And it sounds so good. If you are an R&B head and you know all about that, Mary J. Blige, the original sample. So he's taken that Mary J. Blige vocal and put it into a dance banger, and it sounds genuinely so good. This guy, Will K, has had support from all of the big dogs, Swedish House Mafia, Alesso, Tiesto, and he's making music that just makes you feel good, and that is exactly what we need right now. Treat You Better from Will K is my fresh find on the Oz Music Show tonight at

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0: 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It's Nova's cash or the car.
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8: There is a massive rumour about Coachella and who might potentially be headlining in 2027. Miley Cyrus, SZA, and Australia's very own Tame Impala. He has a brand new song on the Spider-Man soundtrack, which is so good. It's called Loser. It's playing after Lady Gaga's Poker Face and brand new music from Olivia Rodrigo. This is Stupid Song.

0: the great R.I.P. Avicii. That is Hey Brother. Fresh Hits and Throwbacks are playing here on Nova. Not to R.I.P. again, but R.I.P. Michael Jackson. He's playing next. We're doing a little bit of a hee-hee moment. And Golden Huntrix from the K-pop Demon Hunters. Plus, one of the greats, one of the best doing it right now, Somba's Homewrecker. My God, did you see his Coachella set? So good. That is playing for you next. Hold tight.
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the great man Alex Warren here in our neck of the woods next week. Next Friday, he kicks off the Australian tour and we have free Alex Warren tickets available to win on the Nova Player. So make sure you do that tonight. This is Nova. Hello, it is Maddie Rowe. Fresh Hits and Throwbacks are on. We have an all-star cast coming up. Harry Styles, we love. Taylor Swift, we love. Ariana Grande, oh my God, we're obsessed. She had Cynthia Erivo on stage with her, the two reunited after a few months off from the Wicked campaign. Petal's playing next.

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1: Just good to be part of it.
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1: Turn it up, Ricky Lee.
0: Oh my goodness.
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5: Hello, midnight friends, and welcome to the Midnight Hero.
0: Hey, friends.
5: Oh, it's good to be with you at this time. And it's so good to be with you at this time. Just full stop.
0: It's just good to be here in this room with you talking to everybody.
5: Mm-hmm.
0: You know what I mean?
5: Maybe if you don't have anyone to talk to, though, you could be like you and our friend Sarah Harris, who just talks to their ChatGPT.
0: I love ChatGPT.
5: I love AI. We'll talk about what you're talking to your chat about in a sec.
0: Mine are a bit fresh, my conversations.
5: Yeah, checks out.
0: And the ones that I'm going to share with you are the ones that I can share with you.
5: Also, I'm a blank, but I'm also a blank.
0: Yeah.
5: What are you? But then what also are you?
0: Yeah. You're awesome, but you're also a...
5: You're my sweet dream and you're my beautiful nightmare.
0: Oh.
5: Bang.
0: Are you quoting Beyonce to
5: I
0: me?
5: Am.
0: Oh my God. Are you hitting on me?
5: No, definitely not. And I've gone through the reasons.

0: 5'9", brown eyes.
1: Right around the country, this is Ricky Lee and Tim. Very soon, your strange old ChatGPT conversations.
2: I love AI.
1: But now, your dumb moments.
2: Okay, so I saw this, and this is brilliant. I was questioning why this woman was even married to this man after this. So this is a husband,
1: right,
2: asking his wife why she doesn't have to have a maternity test to prove she's the mother of the children she gave birth to. Why do men have to do paternity tests and not mothers?
3: I'm telling you right now, you're the father.
4: Yeah, but how do I know that without you getting a DNA test?
3: I grew them inside of my body. Are you okay?
4: No, it just doesn't make sense why we both wouldn't get a paternity test.
3: You saw me pregnant twice, both of our sons, and then I physically gave birth to both of them. So I don't have to get a DNA test because I birthed myself.
2: He doesn't understand why it's only men that have to have a paternity test.
1: When the woman has grown the baby,
2: yeah,
1: presumably then given birth to it.
2: Fully didn't understand. But,
1: right.
2: But why is it only the guys that have to have the test?
1: Dum, dum, dum.
2: It grew inside her body. It's hers. It's definitely hers.
1: Let's sign off on it.
2: Oh, my God.
1: Okay, let's go to Brooke. Hello.
5: Hey, guys. How you going?
2: Very good, thank you. What was your little dum-dum moment?
5: It was a husband dum-dum moment.
1: Of course, because men are pigs.
5: So a few years ago, we were driving down to Melbourne in the middle of nowhere, and there's this submarine on the side of the road, and he looks at it and he goes, oh, I wonder if they got it here by water. And I just went, oh, my God, like, seriously.
1: Where are you driving where there's a submarine on the side of the road, by the way?
5: It was on the way to Melbourne.
1: Oh, wow. Okay.
2: Awesome. How fun.
1: I remember making a periscope in high school.
2: Really?
1: Yeah. Do you remember those?
2: Oh, goodness.
1: Made a periscope?
2: We never made those in our school. We're making different things at my school.
1: I've driven past your school. That makes sense. Michael.
6: Hello, guys. How are you?
1: Good, mate. What's your dumb moment?
6: So me and my ex, we went to a Dua Lipa concert.
2: Okay.
6: We had two shows. We unfortunately went to the second show, not realising our tickets for the first show.
2: Oh, no.
1: Oh, that sucks.
2: Oh, that's so upsetting.
1: And you've missed it now.
6: Correct.
2: Oh, no.
1: That's really... I've turned up early for a gig before, but never missed it, you know?
2: Oh, you'd never miss a gig.
1: Like turned up the day before it.
2: Yeah, you're a little gig pig.
1: Yeah. Let's do dumb moments with you, Victoria. What do you got?
7: Oh, hello. Well, I finished work and went to the car park to go and get my car, press the remote, and it wouldn't work. So I went around the other side, press the remote, it still wouldn't work. So I was getting so upset because the remote wouldn't let me in my car. And then I rang my husband crying because I was upset the car's not working. And then I realised it wasn't my car.
2: where was your car?
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0: Ricky Lee and Tim here on Nova. But now your strange little chat GPT conversations.
1: Yeah, you can really tell my age with my search history. But I really do love ChatGPT. And I was going through my search history because I saw this video of this person who is like chatting to the actual voice ChatGPT assistant thing. Mm. And I've actually seen quite a few people doing it. We'll play it now because they're trying to play a trick on ChatGPT and tell them that they've been swallowed whole by a whale and to see what it tells them to do.
2: That's extremely serious if that's true.
3: It is true. I'm swallowed whole by a whale.
2: Oh my God.
3: This is not going to work.
2: Yeah.
3: What do I do?
2: We need to flag down.
3: There's no one to flag down. I'm in a whale. Should I go up the mouth in the hole, the blowhole?
2: Yeah, whales don't have an open passage from the mouth to the blowhole.
0: There's no one to flag down. I'm in a whale.
1: I'm in a whale. So many people are doing it. And watching the way that ChatGPT tries to answer it is hilarious.
4: Has he never read the Bible? Does he not know about Jonah and the whale?
1: Oh gosh, I've never read the Bible. What's that all about?
0: I've seen the Bible.
1: But I wanted to go through some of the recent chat history from my ChatGPT just to show how crazy I am. Is that okay, everyone?
0: Yeah.
1: This was me last night. Heart palpitations explanation. Have you been getting heart palpitations at all, Sarah?
4: No, not heart palpitations. Okay. Just the sleep is just killing me.
1: Just deep. I get this like weird like like that's my heart in the middle.
0: It's like your heart is a Daft Punk song.
1: Like, am I all right? Apparently, I'm okay. I'm not. I'm going to be fine, everyone. But then I ran through some of these, and I thought you would really like these. You're going to hate this tuna quesadilla recipe.
0: Yeah.
1: Jobs that use square roots, because who uses square root?
0: What jobs?
1: Who needs to know?
0: What jobs use square root?
1: Oh, like engineers and stuff.
0: Math teachers.
1: Like smart people jobs. Travel, Sydney to St. Bart's.
0: fancy.
1: Tretinoin for hands and neck.
4: Yes. And what did it say?
1: Just go for it. Go hard.
4: Slather basically. It on.
1: And then MailChimp to Squarespace migration. That was just some of my...
0: MailChimp to... What?
4: I thought that was just an ad on the podcast.
1: No, so I use Mail because I have a mailing list on my website and I wanted to get it off MailChimp because they charge too
0: MailChimp's
1: much money.
0: A thing. I thought you were looking up MailChimps.
1: No,
4: like little monkeys that deliver the mail.
0: I don't understand what's happening.
4: No. Primates, the postage primates. MailChimp,
1: but I wanted to migrate my mailing list over to Squarespace and I needed explicit directions on how to do it.
0: This is shows you what a loser I am.
1: It's quite fascinating, the things you can learn.
0: The last 24 hours. The origin of the Lazy Susan.
1: Oh.
0: Which is also very interesting and very detailed.
1: And super important to know.
4: Can you give us the Reader's Digest version of the answer?
0: Oh, there's so many different answers, but no.
4: Why was she lazy?
0: Well, it was actually... It should be
4: a lazy Stephen.
0: It was...
1: Yes.
4: Not a lazy Susan. Susan's out there working hard.
0: It was invented in China during the plague, so people like Ricky didn't have to touch and share food, so they could just take their little bit and then move it along without passing the food.
1: Stunning. I've got my bottle of water here now that you've...
0: Oh, I know. God, dramatic.
1: Okay.
0: Sydney to St. Bart's.
5: That was loose.
6: Ricky Lee and Tim.
5: Ricky

0: You are on Nova. This is Ricky Lee and Tim.
1: Very soon, some of the sounds being inducted into the National Sound Archives, because it's all about sound and audio. Yes. But now I want to tell you about a Sydney tradie who has quite the side hustle. So he drives a truck, right? Mm-hmm. Sydney tradie, good there on you. Go. You. Drives a truck.
2: Drives a truck.
1: But he also, guess what? Designs jewellery on the weekend.
2: Beautiful.
1: Okay, so you're a blank, but you're also a blank. It all started when a mate dragged him to a little beauty expo. Isn't this nice? At the expo, he bought $2,000 worth of welding machinery.
2: Yes.
1: And then he just started making little jewellery things.
2: I mean, that's kind of amazing. And what an interesting little side hustle he's got there.
1: It's a real side hustle.
2: A real proper one. So does he sell, he sells the jewels?
1: He sells them.
2: How cool.
1: At his first market, he made $40. So that's all right. He's starting. But now he pulls in up to $3,000 a week, and he's already used the money to buy an investment property in Mudgee.
2: Wow. My brother-in-law kind of coordinates, I guess, skip-ins and where they go and what they do. He's kind of, does all of that stuff.
1: Yeah.
2: But also on the weekends, he buys and sells like really old cars. Like old cars that don't even look like they should be on the road, but they're kind of,
1: they're
2: like
1: cool.
2: Vintage, awesome, cool cars. And he buys them, he drives out to who knows where, the middle of nowhere, brings them home, kind of does them up and then sells them and makes money on them.
1: See,
2: it's
1: that's
2: kind
1: cool.
2: of amazing.
1: All right, so you're a blank, but you're also a blank, Fiona.
3: So I'm a dance mum. I do hair and makeup for my girls for dance competitions, but I also drive a forklift. So
2: unloading
3: pallets of trucks and things.
2: Amazing. How cool. See, layered.
1: That is very layered. Yes.
2: Layered. You're a dance mum, you do the hair and makeup, and you're a forklift driver.
1: I would love to drive a forklift.
2: Is it fun?
1: Is it fun?
3: It is, but it's also, people show up and sometimes they just don't expect it. So give them a bit of a shock as well.
2: Get on it and do your little...
1: I know.
2: Little reverse, it'll go forward, pick some shit up.
1: That'd be good.
2: So good.
1: It'd be so fun. Let's go to SJ. What are you? You're a blank, but you're also a blank.
4: I'm a social worker, but I'm also a songwriter.
2: Amazing. What kind of music do you write?
4: A little bit of everything, some country, pop, bit of rock.
2: Is there anywhere that we can all go and listen to some of your music?
4: I don't currently have anywhere. I produce it on Suno. I know it's a bit of an AI app just so I can listen to it myself, but
2: that's
4: mostly
2: right.
4: I write it just to help people in my life.
2: Amazing.
1: Oh,
2: that's so cool. That's really beautiful.
1: You can't sing us anything by any chance, can you, SJ?
4: I can if you'd like me to.
2: We
1: go,
2: would love
1: please,
2: that.
1: Yes.
4: I wear a smile like stitched on skin. Let everybody see the polished version. But underneath the mask I hide, I'm overwhelmed all of the time.
2: Oh, Esther, that's beautiful.
1: Love that.
2: Thank you for doing that for us. Thank you for calling.
1: We're going to have to
2: hook you up with something amazing.
1: God, an actual social worker and then can write some music.
2: And like writing music to make the people in her life feel better. Oh.
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5: 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Did you hear?
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0: Hey, this is Ricky Lee and Tim on Nova. It's time to get fancy and talk about the National Sound
1: Archive.
0: I'm talking about this because 10 YouTube channels have been inducted into the National Sound Archive. So congratulations to you too. Beautiful stuff. I mean, there's so many. Eddie Wu, who does like maths tutorials.
2: Well, maybe. First thing we began with, under indices, powers, exponents. What's the definition of an index?
1: Oh, I was going to say maybe I could take some classes with him, but already I'm out.
0: No, you're out.
1: Whatever he just said made absolutely no sense to this old brain.
0: Tash Sultana, her busking videos.
3: Make believe.
0: Love Tash Sultana. And the very funny Superwog have also made it into the National Sound Archive.
4: You've been watching the Ashes at all, mate?
5: The f*** that. Ashes of who died?
1: What's that face for, Jermaine?
6: I went on a date with that guy in the video.
0: Really?
1: Yeah, which one?
6: We did pottery class together.
1: That was pottery class?
6: That was pottery class. Oh my God.
1: Is he the one that tried to kiss you after the pottery?
6: Yes, and wanted to take a ghost Patrick Swayze kind of photo.
0: Okay. But anyway, well, he and his friends have been inducted into the Sound Archive.
1: Okay, I've got one.
0: Okay.
1: This is my absolute favourite of all time YouTube video.
0: Yeah.
1: And I've been...
6: We did pottery class together.
1: That was pottery class?
6: That was pottery class. Oh my God.
1: Is he the one that tried to kiss you after the pottery?
6: Yes, and wanted to take a ghost Patrick Swayze kind of photo.
1: Oh my God.
0: Okay. But anyway, well, he and his friends have been inducted into the Sound Archive.
1: Okay, I've got one.
0: Okay.
1: This is my absolute

0: say boom boom boom, let everybody say weho. I say boom boom boom, let me hear you say weho.
1: I say boom boom boom, let everybody say weho.
2: Oh, that's brilliant.
1: She doesn't get the timing right one time. It's my favorite thing. No. Boom, boom, boom. Everybody say, weho.
2: Actually, Dan, what's our sitting on the toilet lady? Remember that one who had they had like a billion views? My go to is generally like, oh, here it is.
3: Sitting on the toilet.
2: Yeah.
3: Sitting on the toilet. Sitting on the toilet. Now flush.
2: How many views has that had? Because that's just a lady sitting on a toilet saying, sitting on a toilet.
4: 65,000 views.
2: No, it's not that one. It's the originals had like billions.
1: Oh, it's brilliant.
2: My go-to is always like the Vines, you know, the Australian band, the Vines, when they went on to David Letterman and just had that, they just started smashing everything up.
1: I've never seen this.
2: It was when they did Get Free on Letterman. It was a huge moment for them. And they just, well, they didn't muck it up, but it just...
1: Oh, my gosh. So, like, throwing the drums and the guitars. What's going on?
2: Craig Nichols.
1: Can't imagine this is great promotion for the actual music, you know?
2: It was, though. I love it. And also, as you know very well, my go-to video clips on YouTube are generally, like, things that have happened at Glastonbury, and I go, I was there for that.
1: Oh, I'm there. No, and you really love playing Sam Fender music videos and concert yes. footage. A huge one in our house at the moment is Gracie Abrams' music video for Hit the Wall.
2: Oh, I haven't seen that.
1: Oh, you have to watch it.
2: Is that good? Okay.
1: Are you sure Rich didn't play it to you on Friday night?
2: I don't think he did.
1: Can't be sure. Can't be sure.
2: Mel, what's your go-to?
5: I'm just so eager you guys have to watch it. Look up I'm a Snake.
1: I'm a snake.
5: And the guy's like, I'm a snake. I'm a snake.
2: It's just a bloke. Looks like he's going to book week.
1: Mel, it's so good. I'm a snake.
2: This is the video she's talking about.
6: I'm a snake. I'm a snake. I'm a slithery little snake of snake.
1: It's so good.
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3: Hey, Eric. I found the perfect job on Seek.
4: Oh, yeah?
3: It says, looking for a strong leader, fluent in gorilla.
4: Oh.
3: Job title, King of the Jungle.
4: Tarzan, sounds like the perfect job for you.
5: For the best job matches. And you shall find.
6: Jody and Hazy.
7: Alcohol can be a very complicated relationship for a lot of people, and Brad Pitt has come out and said after 7 years sober of not touching a drop, that is 7 years, that is a long time to not touch any alcohol, he said he's fallen back on the wagon. So now he's backing himself in and saying, I can have the occasional drink and it not get out of hand. My question is, can you do that? If you're an addictive personality, can you actually really trust yourself after 7 years of not touching a drop to go back to it and just go, I can have the occasional glass of wine?
8: 13, 24, 10, have you found yourself in a situation like this? Is it possible? Because I don't know. I think it's that's as risky as it gets.
7: I have never ever read or seen or spoken to anyone who has gone sober and gone, I regret it. Like everyone who goes sober seems to absolutely embrace it and just think it's the best thing they've ever done.
8: If you have an addictive personality, it means, I mean, in short, you don't know when to stop.
7: Yeah.
8: And you can't stop yourself. So to put yourself in a situation where you are flirting with your body and your mind and your senses taking over and taking control and leading you down a dark path, it's maybe, I don't know. I mean, I'm not an expert. Maybe it is sustainable, but it feels like it couldn't be sustainable forever. If you've got an addiction to something,
7: yeah,
8: it feels like forevermore, you're not going to have a healthy relationship with that substance.
7: I just feel like one glass would not be enough. So if you're Brad Pitt and you've abstained, I just feel like if you have one glass of wine, you're going to want another and another and another. I don't know, 13, 24, 10. I'd be so interested to hear from people who've done this. This is Brad Pitt explaining why alcohol was such a huge part of his breakdown of his relationship with Angelina Jolie.
9: It was a men's group. It was AA. It was when I first was getting sober. I just thought it was just incredible. Men sharing their experiences, their foibles, their missteps, their wants, their aches. And I thought it was a really special experience. Coming from the Ozarks, where we're like, yeah, everything's great. But I really respected it.
7: Again, I would feel so nervous about dipping my toe back in the water, wouldn't you?
8: Yeah, absolutely. Because the best way to avoid something is to completely get it out of your life, like 100%.
7: Yeah.
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0: 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Nova's Jody and Hazy.
1: Interesting situation with the Sydney Swans. Okay, Sunday night, somehow four players got themselves involved in a debacle in the foyer of a hotel with a stripper. How on earth does this happen, Andrew Hayes?
2: So the four players have been questioned by police. That was Riley Bice, Isaac Heaney, Chad Warner and James Jordan. So this was post-match against Essendon, where the players have probably got back to the hotel, I don't know, about 7:30, 8 o'clock. They've probably gone out for dinner. The timeline of events as well ranges from coaches getting back from midnight to players getting back as late as 4 a.m. And then from there, there was two women who were involved in an incident. It's being alleged, or it's being viewed now as a sexual assault.
1: Okay.
2: So it's completely ongoing. But, I mean, the Swans have obviously gone into damage control from this. So this is the biggest scandal this year. I can't remember. This is so unbelievably rugby league.
1: Yeah.
2: But even rugby league would be looking at this being like, jeez, guys, what is happening?
1: Hold my beer, guys.
2: Just unbelievable scenes.
1: Yeah.
2: So we'll wait and see how this pans out. But there's there is 1,000 questions from this incident.
1: Yeah.
2: From the base, from football questions up to police questions, up to leadership questions, club questions, that probably won't be answered for months and months.
1: So my first question is, how on a Sunday night, when you're 2 weeks out from a potential grand final, do you find yourself in this situation where you are going so hard?
2: So the club released a statement yesterday, and that was my first thought. So the club released a statement saying there was an incident involving several Swans players. We had no idea that it would be something of this magnitude, that it was a police investigation. That was my first thought.
1: Mm.
2: Like, the Swans have been hopeless in grand finals.
1: Yep.
2: They've lost their last four grand finals. They've been a really, really good club whose next step is to win a grand final. They're now sitting second comfortably. 2 weeks before the final start, they're on the piss till 4 o'clock in the morning. And this is from a club who sets the tone by all reports in standards and culture. That's the first mind-boggling thing for me as someone who grew up supporting the Sydney Swans. Like, this is, I don't want to sound like I'm a preaching old man, but that was the first element that was extremely disappointing.
1: Can we talk about Isaac Heaney, who is literally the poster child for Colgate, right? So you would not get someone more pure and more wholesome than Isaac Heaney, and yet he's bang smack in the middle of it.
2: So he's been investigated by police, he's been questioned by police, so no one is suggesting that he had any involvement. But what we do know is that he was quizzed by police. So he's got deals that probably won't be there anymore, like left, right and centre. He's got to deal with Colgate. He's been pulled from Sunrise. He was supposed to speak this week. He's not doing that. Telstra, I think he's the face of that. He's the face of football New South Wales.
1: Yeah.
2: Because I think he's a Newcastle kid.
1: Yeah.
2: As squeaky clean as it comes. And on top of that as well, there's genuine discussion that he may lose an All-Australian Guernsey. He was an absolute lock to win an All-Australian Blazer this year.
1: Yeah.
2: And now they're saying, because they delayed the announcement now for by at least a week of the All-Australian squad, that there is a genuine thought process that all of the Swans that are in the squad get removed from the All-Australian team.
1: I just, you couldn't even make this up, could you?
2: No, you couldn't.
1: Like, it's so extraordinary.
2: So I grew up in New South Wales and I grew up in the Riverina, and maybe since I've moved away, GWS, it's their recruiting zone, so maybe there are some kids coming through that follow AFL, maybe they go for GWS now, but when I grew up, it was the Swans. I've always loved the Swans, and
1: yeah,
2: I always want the Swans to do really, really well.
1: Yeah.
2: So this is the first time, like, maybe in my life, and I don't think it's because I'm getting old and sort of grumpy. Like, I was genuinely disappointed with this.
1: Yeah.
2: Like, reading all of this, I mean, like, how incredibly, not angry, incredibly disappointed.
1: I'm not angry, I'm
2: like,
1: just disappointed.
2: Like, I feel that now. I feel that what my dad was saying to me back in the day.
1: Yeah.
2: Because for the supporters, like, for everyone, and probably for all the players. So I went through there as well. Some of the blokes that were there, it was a bloke called Stewie Maxfield, who was the captain at the time. This is a bloke who you would nominate as the guy to lead you on planet Earth against the other planets.
1: Yeah.
2: So all of the good work and all of the culture that's been built up for decades and decades, it takes more than just one incident, but that does shit on it pretty hard.
1: Yeah, yeah.
2: Like, it's pretty... Oh. It's pretty disappointing. This is from a lifelong Swan supporter. That's where it comes from for me.
1: Big old shout out to Matthew Pavlich, who held the shortest press conference in the entire history of press conferences. It was 20 seconds. 20 seconds.
2: Yeah, there's one particular moment that had a lot of people questioning his use of words.
3: It's safe to say that we're extremely shocked and disappointed that this has taken place and that the players have found themselves in this situation.
2: Dream job taking over the Swans as CEO because it's such a squeaky clean club with a lot of money, a lot of potential, and they were always up the pointy end. This is the first time that Matthew Pavlich has been put under any sort of pressure, and a lot of people coming down on those use of words, and that is they found themselves in this situation, not they put themselves in this situation.
1: Yeah.
2: So that's what it's all about. You hear all the experts, you hear Caroline Wilson, you hear Kane Corn saying, you know, why were they? It's a good point. Even Nick Riewoldt was saying it. So maybe Nick Riewoldt's a bit looser than Kane Corns. Why were they out?
1: I know, yeah. So this is the bit that gets me. Matthew Pavlich would not respond to questions of whether any arrests have been made. This is how serious this is. Like, we're talking Swans players 2 weeks out from the finals getting arrested? Are you joking? Wow.
2: Yeah, it's ongoing as well. So we just don't know what's going to happen. But, right now there's four players who we know have been questioned by police, and there'll be a ton more information that's going to come in hand today. So the other thing as well is, which you need to know, and this will probably emerge over the next few days, the AFL just doesn't deal with situations like this because they don't have to. Yeah. In the NRL, it's somewhat, somewhat of a regular thing. Where the NRL has a stand-down policy, and that is if there's anything where the police are involved, you are not playing until it gets sorted. Yeah. And that includes a court case. There was one bloke called Jack DeBellin who was the skipper of St George at the time.
1: Yeah.
2: So he was involved in a rape allegation. He was eventually acquitted, I think. He didn't play for 2.5 years.
1: Yeah, right.
2: That's how long the court case was. Now there's genuine thought that these blokes won't be allowed to play until this is genuinely cleared by the police. And that could take weeks and weeks. So the blokes who have been quizzed by the police, two of them at least, Heaney and Warner, are absolute stars.
1: Yeah.
2: So the Swans are cooked.
1: Yeah.
2: So their season, where they've been up the top for the whole year, is absolutely cooked now because of one night out.
0: Jody and Hazy. In the morning. The original. The first. And now, the biggest game is back. It's Nova's cash or the car.
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5: Cash, please. You have no idea how much this is going to help.
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0: Jodie and Hazy on Nova.
1: Jodie went to the dentist last week. How are my teeth looking?
2: White.
1: Looking nice?
2: Yeah.
1: My teeth look nice?
2: Very Invisalign-ish.
1: Okay, because they're a mess.
2: Oh.
1: There is some stuff going on in there.
2: What do you mean?
1: Had a filling. I've got, I think, one or two more fillings, and one of them's quite urgent because if I don't get the filling next time, then it might turn into a root canal.
2: Whoa. Mm.
1: Which when I first heard that, I thought, well, that sounds like a bit of fun.
2: Yeah.
1: It's not.
2: No.
1: Okay?
2: No.
1: It's really bad, Jodie.
2: I've never heard of anyone having a root canal coming out going, mate, that was the time of my life. You should definitely go and do that.
1: Hey, when someone offers you a root canal, don't get it twisted, all right? It's real bad.
2: But if they drop the word canal, then go for it.
1: Oh, my goodness. Mm. Do you know what I discovered, though?
2: Mm.
1: And has it been too long since I've been to the dentist? So, like, right, we need to do this thing. So we just need to give your mouth a good old rinse. So here's a little cup, and it's got that blue stuff in there.
2: Oh, yeah.
1: And she goes, just gargle this and gargle it for a good 20 seconds.
2: Sure.
1: I was like, sure, no worries. And then she left, obviously giving me some, you know, some gargling privacy.
2: Mm-hmm.
1: And you wouldn't bloody believe it.
2: Mm.
1: I can't gargle.
2: Shut up.
1: I cannot gargle. So I had to go. And then as soon as it hit the back of my throat, I swallowed a little bit and I was like, and it went everywhere. And thank goodness she wasn't there. And I'm like furiously cleaning up all this sort of blue liquid. It's not Listerine. I don't know what it is.
2: And then
1: I had another little turn.
2: Yeah.
1: And I couldn't get it past like right where it touches your throat. I've got this sort of natural gag reflex, but then there's no sort of filter there. So a little bit was seeping down as well. I'm like, I'm 41.
2: Mm-hmm.
1: I can't bloody gargle. Can everyone gargle? Like I feel like gargling's pretty simple, right? Yeah.
2: Do you, this guy. So I have so many things to say about your inability to gargle, but in this space I don't trust myself. Good morning, producer Maggie. How are you?
3: Can I give you a tip?
1: Yeah.
3: So you need to start gargling before it hits the gag reflex. There's like a sweet space, a little sweet spot in there.
2: Someone sounds like she knows what she's doing.
1: Someone's been around the block a couple of times when it comes to gargling. Old Gargles O'Hoolahan over there. Okay.
2: So I've got some water right here, right?
1: Yeah.
2: Okay, ready?
3: Oh, go, Jodes. Oh, that's nice.
1: Yeah, that's good.
3: Oh, that's nice.
2: How hard is it?
1: Well,
2: it's easy. Producer Maggie, is there anything simple that you can't do?
3: There is, unfortunately. I feel like mine is not as laughable as not being able to gargle, but I can't click my fingers.
1: Oh.
2: Just try.
1: Okay. Here's the thing.
3: And now my hands are getting sweaty.
1: We're going to get silence.
2: Hold it up to the mic, just in case.
3: Here we go.
2: Yeah.
3: Right, ready?
2: Yep.
3: Oh, wait, did that work?
2: No.
3: No. Oh,
1: no. No, that was you. It's like a one-handed clap.
2: Ready? Go again.
3: Ready?
1: Oh, how can you not click?
2: Can you?
3: This. Oh, what? Everyone just settle down. So how do you do it?
1: Well, it's a bit like gargling. First and foremost, you've got to want it. Like, you've really got to want it, okay? You can't go at it half-hearted.
2: Also, you were homeschooled. What were your parents doing? They didn't teach you to click.
3: They sent us outside.
2: Right.
3: And said, go play and don't come back in until dinner time.
2: Oh my God.
1: Well, it's not like the kids come home and they're like, what'd you learn at school today? How to click.
2: isn't that something you just teach yourself?
1: Yes, click. I think it is.
2: Wow.
1: Oh, I'm so sorry, Maggie. Producer Lucy, what can't you do?
2: I can't whistle.
1: Oh,
2: no.
1: Fine.
2: That's just
1: blowing
2: wind.
1: You're just blowing
2: that's
1: air.
2: There.
1: Okay. Well, it's kind of, it wants dismal. To. Oh, yeah.
3: But it doesn't want to.
2: That's just blowing wind, bro.
3: Mm. I'm trying. Like that's Maggie with the clicking, I'm trying.
1: She's blowing out a candle over there. Jodes, you can't see. So Jodes can't see. She's almost blind as a bat.
2: I've lost one pair of glasses. The other lost its arm. So at the moment, I am so blind.
1: So Jodes now, because of her vision, it's not a phone. She carries around an iPhone, like a, what's it called, an iPad. And she FaceTimes everyone.
2: John, what basic task can't you do?
4: I'm a bit like producer Lucy. I'm a non-whistler.
1: Oh, jeez.
2: Can't whistle.
1: So, okay, John, give us a go.
4: it'll be just like Lucy.
2: You just have to have a try, John. Go. What was that?
1: So, John,
4: guys have your one-note wonder. I'm a no-note wonder. Leave me alone.
1: Hey, John, can I push in a different direction? You are, my friend, excellent at blowing out candles, and that can't be taken away from you. So
4: fantastic.
2: So true. Well done. Nova's

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1: Gone in 50 seconds.
2: Now.
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3: Woo! A cool $750 up for grabs this morning, thanks to Automasters.
4: Nice. And this is, I have to say, this is fast becoming, with Fitzy, one of the loosest segments in radio.
3: Yeah,
4: over the last couple of days, but anywho.
5: Well, I need to stay loose to actually just keep winning. You know what I mean? I feel like I'm just, when I'm not thinking about things, I can get through it quite easy. So let's make it loose. Yeah. Loose as a goose. Who have we got today?
4: We got Charlotte. We just said
5: that. She's loose. Yes. Oh.
3: Loose Lottie, Charlotte. They call her. Loose Lottie.
4: I don't call you Loose Lottie, do they?
5: Sure, well, you're from, you're a southerner. You're from Seaford Meadows. You are a bit loose, aren't you, Charlotte?
6: Oh, well, I grew up in Victor Harbour, so you could say even looser.
5: Oh, look out.
3: Okay.
5: The hometown of schoolies. Did you hate everyone coming down to you back in the day, or did you go somewhere different?
4: Yeah,
6: I did. I wasted my money doing schoolies down there. It was not very fun.
3: Oh, yeah.
4: But there's also a vast difference between saying I grew up in Victor Harbour as opposed to I retired in Victor Harbour, of which there is a fair contingent.
3: Yeah.
4: You know, a real sort of eclectic group.
5: Did you used to party at the Crown Hotel, Charlotte?
3: Crown, that's it.
6: No.
3: Yeah.
5: No. So it's not as cool anymore, obviously.
3: Don't look down on us, Charlotte.
4: All right, Charlotte, let's try and win you $750. You just have to have the power at the end of 60 seconds. You good to go?
6: Yeah.
4: Okay.
3: Here we go.
4: Charlotte, name the band that Bono is the lead singer for. Pass. You too. Okay. Fitzy, swine is another name for which animal?
5: Pig.
4: Yes. What Adelaide suburb is home to Delphin Island?
5: Hindmarsh Island?
4: Incorrect. Westlake. Back to you, Charlotte.
5: Damn.
4: How many wheels does a unicycle have?
6: One.
4: Yes. The City Bay Fun Run goes from the CBD to where?
6: Glenelg.
4: Yes. Who plays Wolverine in the X-Men movies?
6: Hugh Jackman.
4: Yes. Name the two fillings that go in a Kitchener bun.
6: The two what?
4: Fillings that go in a Kitchener bun. Jam and cream. Fitzy, true or false, Christchurch is the capital of New Zealand.
5: True.
4: It's false. Back to you, Charlotte. Oh. Where's Darrenburg Winery?
6: In Adelaide.
4: No, incorrect. No. Back to you, Fitz. On your phone, what is the word app short for?
5: This guy. I can't. So Wellington stuffed me. Is it Wellington?
4: Damn it. Wellington. Yeah.
5: Oh, but I still got it, Charlotte. Gone.
3: Of course.
5: Gone in Fitzy.
3: Darrenburg in McLaren Vale.
4: McLaren Vale, not the city.
5: Charlotte.
4: I did not
5: think
4: specific. Oh, sorry.
5: Oh, you were so close. You're about half a second out, Charlotte. Congratulations to Fitzy. Well done.
3: Good side,
5: young fella.
3: Good on you, big dog. $1,000 up for grabs with Automasters when Gone in 50 Seconds comes back.
0: Jody and Hazy.
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7: 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This is Nova.
8: Morning, everybody. Happy Wednesday.
9: Well, hump day. Hello, you bloody ripper.
10: Wednesday. I know. You're sliding down the other side of the
8: week.
9: Yes. Are, Joel.
8: On hey. Today's show.
9: Nat, we kick things off with talking about when friends have lied to you.
8: Mm-hmm.
9: And Caitlin Bassett, our good Australian champion netballer of all time, as I like to say, probably better than that. She,
10: are you lying right now?
9: Really lied to her.
8: But it's for a good reason.
9: Yeah, but she, it turns out she was the only one who kind of knew at the end.
8: Amazing.
9: She's spreading that
10: and
9: lie.
10: That reminds me, you both look fantastic today.
8: Oh, wow. Lying to our faces.
9: Is,
8: how
9: yes,
8: hurtful.
9: That's
8: Gold Logie winner Sam Pang joined you. I was away for this chat.
9: It's good.
8: Yeah.
9: Very quick
10: He won the Gold Logie, if you missed it. He won the weekend.
8: Yeah, no, I know.

0: Susan.
1: I was a little bit disappointed on the weekend, and I feel like this is something that you might identify with as well.
0: Yeah.
1: I found out a friend of mine has been lying to me.
0: Oh, babe, I'm a gay man. Like, this is my life. Everyone lies. Although I lie to my friends too. Yeah, they think I'm hosting Brisbane breakfast right now. Like, they've got no idea what I do.
1: I'm absolutely devastated. I can't believe it. Okay, so a friend of mine said she was going away, which is great. She told me the reason why she was going away. Happy days. I accepted that. Mm. And then, you know, over the course of her being away, other people have asked me where she is. And I've continued that lie, telling them what she told me because she's a good friend of mine. So I just, you know, I took what she said as gospel. On the weekend, I was at an appearance and apparently she is not away. Well, she is away, but she's off filming reality TV show and she didn't want to tell me about it.
0: Oh.
2: How rude. So where did she tell you she was?
1: So she said she was off doing Comm Games stuff, which is fair enough because, you know, that's believable because it's, you know, it's true. Lots of my friends have been away either coaching or playing over in Glasgow at the Comm Games. And so I just believed that lie. And when people asked me, oh, whereabouts is she? And I just said, oh, no, she's over there. She's probably just going travelling afterwards, but I haven't heard from her. It's been radio silence for a long time. And, yeah, on the weekend, another friend of hers said, no, she's off doing this instead.
0: Well, that other friend's a bit of a naughty one because they're not meant to be saying, if someone's on one of those shows, you're not meant to be dibber-dobbering.
1: I know, but I think most disappointing was like, A, she didn't trust me. I feel like I'm part of the lie now because I told people as well and they might think that I knew, but I honestly haven't.
0: Maybe you should go around telling people that she's doing embarrassing bodies or something. Then when she gets back, it's going to be really like...
1: I really hope the show she's doing is maths because that would be right up my alley. That would be absolutely fantastic. But I don't know, you guys, have you been lied to?
0: I had to lie before I did I'm a Celebrity. I had to lie for a long time.
1: Really?
0: Yeah, and I had to lie for 6 weeks whilst on the show that I was a celebrity.
1: No.
0: So the lies kept compounding to me. But I was the last one to leave. So, and people had, you know, they like the cast lists always leak and people were like, well, he's still in Australia. No, I was just the last one to get there. But yeah, oh no, I love a good lie.
1: How did you feel about lying to your friends? Or did you go, no, I need to lie to this group of friends, but this one person I can trust?
0: Well, one of them was running my social media for me while I was in there campaigning. So I said, don't look in the DMs, Thomas. In that case, fine. Other times, I once had a friend invite us to a party, but decided that some people would go to a bar and they pretended that they were all going to that bar, yet they were actually going back to this friend's house.
1: Ooh.
0: And I was part of the group that went to the bar and we're standing around going, where's this person?
2: Yeah.
0: No, they're at a house party because I saw it on someone's green stories. I'm like, that looks like Mm-mm's kitchen.
2: Oh, no.
0: Brutal.
1: Sean, I feel like you would have lied.
2: Is that a compliment? Or Ross, you're looking at me, that's not a compliment.
1: Say that in the nicest way, but like when it comes to contracting time and people are talking about where they're potentially moving next year and things in a sporting team, you'll find out tidbits of information when people come to you and go, oh, so-and-so is going to stick around next year. And you're like, no, I know that they've already signed elsewhere.
2: Oh, yeah, no. I've held a lot of that stuff inside. And even doing interviews where people ask me and I blatantly say, the company line.
1: Yeah.
2: Yeah, absolutely.
3: Nathan, Nat and Sean. Oh, that's...

0: Sean.
1: Nova. We are talking about when people may have lied to you, particularly friends, and sold you up the river, Seabass. It happened to you. You just over the weekend, found out one.
2: Yes, and another one, because we were talking about Emma O'Driscoll, who was in here the other day and then didn't play on the weekend.
1: I know. I was just talking to Joel when we were speaking to Emma the other day. She didn't play on the weekend. We're talking about a game coming up for the Dockers.
3: Going to have a talking to her, furious.
1: Yeah, absolutely. So we are talking about that at the moment. There are a pair of Sennheiser Momentum 5 wireless headphones up for grabs. But Fiona, this rings a bell with you.
4: Hello, how are you?
1: Great.
3: Hi, Fiona, good.
4: Good, good. Yeah, it does. So it was actually my mum, not a friend. So she was sort of, like for years, she went away with friends and things like that, and I was sort of telling my dad because he was overseas at the time. But mum's away with her friend Lorraine, and she was actually having an affair.
1: So
4: I was I was her cover story. She kind of used me as a, I don't know, like a scapegoat, I guess. I was the one telling people things that she'd told me, but she was actually covering for an affair that I didn't know about.
3: Was she having the affair with Lorraine, or was Lorraine just like the part of the cover story?
4: No, with Duncan.
3: Bloody Duncan.
4: Yeah, it was going on for, went on for 20 years, and they actually got married in the end, but yeah, it's kind of trashed the family, as you can imagine.
1: I can imagine, Fiona, that would be hardcore.
3: Human shield.
4: Yeah.
1: Duncan.
4: But anything she told me, I believe whatever she told me. So I was her alibi so many times and had no idea. So.
2: And then when it came out, did people think that you had known as well?
4: I don't know. Nobody ever really said. I don't. Yeah, no, not that I know of. But possibly, maybe my dad did.
1: Duncan. Duncan. Yeah, jumping the fence.
4: That suits him actually. So thanks. I might keep that in my head.
1: Fiona, did you get over it all to be able to think? Okay, now they've got married, so they must have been. There was a connection that was clearly there, and they're married.
4: I think they followed through because what else did they have? What other choice do you have? Like, well, if it's going to go on for that long, you may as well make it official. But I don't know. They're kind of miserable now, so it's really cool for me to see that.
3: Yeah. Our friend.
1: Yeah, I get it.
3: Our friend Natalie is on a girls' weekend away right now.
2: I was thinking that, Joel, and I was like, is she having an affair with someone?
1: Yeah, well, she told us that, so we could be the ones she's lying to, Joel.
2: Yeah, we're the cover for her.
5: Joel, you got more from these stories in your world.
3: Well, I just remember I used to, like, in my apartment building, there was this guy who was clearly a pathological liar, and he was the only person in the building I knew. I just moved into the place, and he used to sit on my balcony, we'd be having, like, a draw out one, and he'd point at the building opposite and the penthouse in that building be like, oh yeah, I've bought that. And this went on for years.
1: Yeah.
3: And me being like not want to ruffle feathers and also, you know, I was thrilled to have a mate. I just moved to town. I was like, oh my God, cool. Like, wow, that's really fancy. Like I look at it every day. Never once did he move in. He never bought that place. But for years he kept this lie going to my face. Yeah, I've bought that place. I'm going to be moving over there shortly. And I'm like, what do you do again? How do you have the penthouse opposite? But, like, what did you think was going to come of this?
1: Yeah.
3: At some point I'm going to work it out.
1: Yeah.
3: Like, you're still living two floors below me.
2: Yeah, did
3: you haven't moved across
2: him?
3: The road.
2: Did he confess eventually?
3: No. I'm spineless, Caitlin. Like, I was raised the right way. I like to talk behind people's backs. It's, you know, polite.
2: Love it.
3: So I, you know, still see him. I'm like, when are you moving into the
5: penthouse? Yeah, how's the penthouse?
3: Yeah.
5: Oh, nice one, Joel.
0: Nathan, Nat and Sean. Nova's cash or the cars. 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
1: Sam Pang.
2: Sam, good morning.
3: Good morning. Good morning. How are you?
2: Oh, we are great. Can I just kick things off by saying, how many interviews have you done? Are you tired?
1: Yeah, what
2: are you over
1: this?
3: I'm fresh as a daisy. Can't even, you know, I love talking about myself. It's awesome. I couldn't get up. I couldn't have got up early enough. You know, it was, it's been a busy morning, but that's all right.
1: And we love talking about you. Sam, on a scale of last night to the evening you cooked an omelette in my kitchen at 3 a.m. with Mel Tresina at the Nova Christmas party, how did it rate?
3: I owe you some eggs, Joel. I get it. I understand, mate. I'm sorry.
2: You won't let it go.
3: I remember that night. I remember distinctly too. Not only do I owe you eggs, a little touch of Meredith's goat's cheese went in that omelette as well. I really went above and beyond.
1: I know. You're excellent. You can you can do it all. But yeah, congratulations. It's
3: thanks, Joel. I appreciate it, mate.
1: It sounds stupid to ask, were you surprised? Because I wasn't surprised. Were you?
3: Yeah, I was surprised because, when Magda / Sharon Reed said that, that's insane. That whole sentence is just ridiculous. But I find out at the same time as everyone else. And it's fine for everyone to think you're the favourite or they think you're going to win. But you just don't know. I thought it's the whole experience was, because it's the last award of the night, obviously, and you're sitting there and you go, okay, so I may have to get up and do a speech or I may just continue sitting in my chair. It's like, you know, if you're in the Hall of Fame or something like that, you know, Andrew Denton and Deborah Mellman, at least they knew. So
1: In memoriam, it's a bit of a giveaway, you're going to be in it. Yeah.
3: Yeah, and Chris, you know, this comedians, what, we're going to have awards. Like, I haven't been sitting there, like, waiting for awards. You know, it's not like the Brownlow or the Dally M. You know, it's just, it's quite, yeah.
2: Well, we had the Acras, but that was kiboshed pretty quickly after that couple of years ago.
4: Did you throw some chat to your competitors? Because Shawnee Mack was saying last week maybe Poe was going to slip up. As a roughie. Beforehand, did you go and talk to everyone else? Were you like, oh, you know, the best person's going to win? Did you practice like your face that, you know, your acceptance face or maybe like a commiserations face if you didn't win?
3: Oh, I was absolutely ready to just, flip up the table and storm off.
1: I love that.
3: You know what I mean? You're up there. You can't, I think I did. You know, congratulate or thank the other nominees. They're a great bunch, and then any of them would have been worthy winners. I think that I was slightly concerned that me and Poe would split the vote. Mm. You know what I mean? We'd split the Asian vote. But,
2: that's why I thought she'd challenge you at some stage. That was bloody great.
3: She's magnificent. It's a real surprise. You know, like she's got mischief in her.
2: She's awesome. So are you, Sam, and a massive congratulations. And whilst Joel said that he picked you, I think that it's because you've done such great stuff across television in more so recent years. And I wondered, when you were talking and thanking everyone, I felt like you thanked every television station, which doesn't often happen.
1: Someone's booked and blessed, we've noticed.
3: Yeah, well, I started on SBS and then Front Bar's on 7, having Paying Attention and The Tonight Show's on 10, and Ground Up's on ABC. Yeah. So the only one I haven't been on is 9.
1: Oh, what have you done?
3: The way things are going with my taxes, I could be on A Current Affair pretty soon. I'm telling you. It's going to come out. Either A Current Affair or Four Corners.
2: They're going to come for you.
1: Yeah, because you would have been right up the front of the room, which is my domain's normally right at the back because SBS, you know, don't really secure the good seats. So I can see everything that's happening in the room. Did you see anything good happen? I don't think the Housewives are there causing a scene, but was there anyone just letting a little bit too loose early in the evening?
3: I think last night was a reminder, Joel, that we missed the halcyon days of the the 70s and 80s or whatever at the Southern Cross Hotel or the Siebel. I don't know where it was, but back then it was apparently just, you know, like it was just lawless. I don't know what was going on.
1: Yeah, no phone cameras.
3: I reckon Yeah, yeah, I think they've changed everything, you know. So, and you know, yeah, not for the better. Yeah, no, I've got no story, Joel. Sorry, mate.
0: Nova's Nathan, Nat and Sean.

0: Matt and Sean on Nova.
1: We're talking about birthdays because, you know, it is mine. And when you're a kid, your birthday party always has a theme. Like, kids' birthday parties always have a theme.
2: Oh, Pirates. Yeah, always got to be your favourite footy player or something,
3: yeah,
2: Joel.
3: Fairy princess.
1: Yeah. Yes,
3: slightly
1: exactly.
3: Different to yours, Sean. Mm.
1: Yeah, it's on a spectrum.
2: Okay. Yeah, no, we're similar. We're similar.
3: I like a theme. I do like a themed party.
2: Yep.
3: I know some people really hate it, really hate getting into costume. But if you're that one person that goes to a party and doesn't dress up, you look like the tit. So
1: that's true.
3: Just commit.
2: I've got to agree with you. I'm one of those people who never gets organised properly. So, and it's always last minute. And I always kind of go, oh, Jesus. But when you're at those parties, they are the best ones, Joel.
3: Yeah, it lets people's guards down a bit, I think.
1: Yeah, so the slogan
3: is Eyes Wide Shut party.
1: Don't be a tit, commit. Right?
3: Yes.
1: Nice. Okay, I like it.
3: Well, I thought this is a trend that's going around on social media. It's not really a trend. It's just this one lady's account who's found a way into my feed, and this has had 2.3 million views.
2: Ooh.
3: Maybe this is up your alley to celebrate the big day today, Natalie.
1: Yeah.
3: Michaela tweeted, or X'd, or whatever we're meant to bloody call it these days. She's a fun girl, at LuckyLamb420. I invented a new type of party called a sandwich party where everyone brings their own ingredients for a sandwich and we just kind of go nuts making sandwiches. I'm hosting my first one tomorrow and I'm so excited. I feel like Scooby-Doo.
1: So what, everyone turns up with a packet of ham? Is that...
3: there's a craft singles. There's like, there's lots of hams. There's some like gherkin. Someone's brought like the big plastic tub of kale.
1: Mm.
3: And anyway, Michaela's followed it up because obviously a lot of inquiries re the sandwich party.
1: And all of her friends cancelling on her, yes.
3: This is the thing, people rocked up because she then tweeted the photos and said, sandwich party was a success and probably one of the greatest ideas I've ever had.
1: Wow.
2: Come on, Michaela.
3: 10 out of 10 would recommend throwing your own.
1: Ooh.
3: Natalie, sandwich party.
1: Sandwich
3: what
1: party
3: do you think?
1: At my house. Bring your own sourdough.
2: No alcohol. Just a sandwich party.
3: Yeah.
1: So I would do that, but with gin. So it's a gin party and everybody brings a garnish.
3: Well, a garnish, but it's a sprig of rosemary.
1: Yeah, exactly. Yeah. Exactly. Garnish. Some blueberries, yes.
3: Because I really divided people last year.
1: Yeah, you did.
3: Chrissy Swan thought I was the most ridiculous human on planet Earth. I had my birthday party at the gym.
1: And you made them do a class. You made your guests do a class, didn't you?
3: So I go to this, it's like a spin class, but it's not spin, but I just say that because it's kind of easy to explain. But it's one of those classes, dark, disco, 45 minutes. I love it.
2: So a spin class.
3: Day. So a spin class, no,
1: but,
3: yeah.
1: But with
3: everyone's
1: treadmill.
3: Everyone's in Lululemon.
1: Yeah.
3: But treadmill floor.
1: Yeah.
3: And I had my favourite trainer, Dolly. And she's from the UK. She's tiny, and she goes, get it, guys. Yes, get it. Remember to breathe. I love her. Had her last night. Great class, Dolly. So she put together a whole playlist for me, and then afterwards they served champagne in like the gym. It's a nice gym in their lobby.
1: So everybody's all sweaty and gross.
3: Okay, so then there was a bit of a divide because Jack, of course, wanted everybody to get changed. So then we all went down to the showers. That was the weird part. On your birthday,
1: you're showering together.
3: Showering with your mates and drying off and getting ready. And then we went to a pub. But I think the people that came along, good on you for committing. We can go out and get, you know, blind at lunch anytime.
1: Yes.
2: I think it's a good idea. I'm not going to do it again.
1: Ideas.
2: Yeah. I'm not going to a sandwich party. If you're throwing a sandwich party, leave me out of it.
3: Gym party?
2: But I'll come to your gym party.
1: What about my gym party?
2: And Nat's gym party.
3: Nat, your gym party is every day.
1: That's true. I mean, Sean had a Melfi Coast for his birthday.
3: That's right. Yes, he was a bit out of character for you, and I love that.
1: He's never been there. I don't think he's even drunk limoncello. What's he doing?
3: You've never been there? The invite was so lovely with all the lemons on it.
2: I said to the girl, can I wear shorts? And she said yes, and I said, that'll do.
3: A Melfi it is, whoever she is.
2: Yeah, exactly, 100%. Nathan, Nat and Sean. Nova.
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0: Nat and Sean.
1: Nova.
2: We're talking unusual themes for a birthday party.
3: Yeah.
4: We are.
3: Because it's obviously our fearless leader Natalie's birthday today.
4: Yep.
3: 21st. Very exciting. Hope you get the big key.
2: Oh, yeah, me too.
1: She's got to do a funnel, obviously, to kick off the morning.
3: Yeah.
1: Who's bringing in that
2: yard
1: anyway?
3: Are you doing a funnel today? And a shoe? Because you've already done your morning shoey, so I guess it's your birthday. Treat yourself.
2: Yeah, exactly.
1: Tough to do in heels as well, by the way.
2: Swing back.
3: It holds the can of Prosecco nicely. Because we were talking about this lady that throws a sandwich party.
2: Yes. Yeah, rock and roll. Yeah, go, Michaela.
3: Yes. Obviously a heterosexual party because the gays would never have so many carbs involved, given I had a party at the gym. When my best friend turned 30, his name is Thomas, and he is he's probably like 38 now, but spiritually 90. And he had an Australian TV icon themed birthday party, and he went as Blinky Bill. I went as Jamie Drury, so I could dress, you know,
2: a little
1: show bit. Yeah, you got the legs out.
2: Chip and nails.
3: Yeah, absolutely. And we had it at a club that has a stage. And, of course, naturally being us, we put on a show. So I hosted it. Rhonda Birchmore, who's a dear friend of ours, came up and did a number.
2: She was just
3: was
2: herself.
3: So generous. She was just herself.
1: just kicking her legs out.
3: Yeah, kicking those legs up, old showbiz style, darling. And anyway, I had Patty Newton's email. Like, I don't know how I stumbled across it.
2: Who doesn't?
3: I know, right? And it's very basic. I almost just gave it out on air. And I emailed Patty and I said,
2: Patty Newton at Hotmail, isn't
1: it? 69, yeah. Of course.
3: 69 underscore at hotmail.com. And so I said, hey, Patty, we've met once or twice and explained the birthday party. She replied immediately and said, absolutely, would it be all right if I brought Bert with me?
2: Yeah,
3: I almost fell off my chair. I was like, absolutely, you can bring Bert Newton to the party. So we're on stage and then I say, there's a surprise guest here. Please welcome Patty Newton.
1: Of course.
3: 69 underscore at hotmail.com. And so...

0: and then says, hang on, oh, I just need something from my handbag. Can someone bring my handbag out? Bert Newton walks out onto stage at my friend's 30th. My mate's grandma fainted. She was so, like, blown away that Bert Newton was there. And they did, like, another half an hour of songs and dance and sang happy birthday to my mate Thomas. Didn't ask for a cent, didn't ask for thank yous or a thing. It was one of the most epic wild nights of my life. And what a kind gesture. It was a wonderful night.
1: All right, let's hear some others. Let's go to Susan in Success. Hello, Susan.
2: Back in the late 80s, we lived in Port Hedland and we had a pool party where everyone had to bring their own inflatable pool.
1: Oh, so a pool party, but they had to bring their own pool, not pool toys. Yeah. You're saying pool.
2: Pool, yeah. So we had about 15 little inflatable pools around the backyard and everyone would jump from one to the other and, yeah.
0: Oh, I was going to say, very ahead of the curve, social distancing.
3: You've got to be careful, though, someone jumping in your pool because you know they're going to have a wee.
1: Oh, it says more about you than it says about anybody else, Sean.
3: No one gets out to go to the
1: Yeah, exactly.
3: Hey, you've been here all day. What's going on?
1: Yeah, just drinking, sinking cans and all of a sudden the level's gone up. That's weird.
0: Yeah, no chlorine
1: right.
0: in
1: That's
0: here.
1: Nice. That sounds like a very Port Hedland thing to do.
3: That
1: Thanks,
3: is.
1: Suze. Kayla's in Beldiver. Talk to us about your birthday party theme.
4: So it was actually my four-year-old.
1: Yes.
4: And he loves pirates. So we had his party at Shipwreck Cove. And he had obviously been talking to the kids at school, came home to say, Millie doesn't like pirates.
1: Mm.
0: Oh,
4: so
0: Millie.
4: We had a pirate unicorn party. So we had all these little kids dressed as pirates, you know, with the eye patch and the hat and whatever. And then, like, unicorn headbands and, you know, sparkling stickers. And it was just amazing.
1: The two do marry together very nicely.
0: Isn't that great? Mashup.
3: And your son coming home to say, hey, it's not working for everyone.
1: No, that's right.
3: Can
1: that's
3: we make
1: right.
3: an adjustment?
4: And it was just one girl in particular.
0: Yeah. Really? Yeah, she really throws the weight around.
4: And changed his whole party, and it was great.
1: Yeah.
0: I don't do pirates.
3: I don't do pirates.
1: Did he quite fancy Millie? Was that his little girlfriend at the time?
0: Or terrified of her.
4: So.
1: Yeah. Super cute.
4: So.
1: It's very accommodating. That's beautiful.
3: It sounds like a good party, though.
1: It does. Pirate unicorn seemed
0: adorable. The eye patch and the little horn.
1: Yes. Very cute. Thanks, Kayla. And Simone's in Hellingbrook. Hello.
5: Hi. Happy birthday, Nat.
1: Thanks, Simone. Talk to us about your birthday party theme.
5: Last year I had a serial killer birthday party, so you either can dress as your favourite serial killer or a victim.
1: Oh my God.
0: I have heard of these parties, but phrasing as your favourite serial
1: killer. I mean, okay, so who did you dress as?
5: Michelle Knight, the Australian serial killer. She carved up her husband, skinned him because she was a butcher, and tried to feed him his kids.
0: Wow.
1: Quite disturbing. And as somebody who listens to a lot of true crime podcasts, I can see, like, there is quite a fascination.
3: I love watching those shows on Netflix or whatever the case is when
1: who's your favourite serial killer?
3: Okay, not by names, but they're fascinating
1: you look
3: stories.
1: Look like an Ed Gein fan.
3: Is he the guy that eats people? Nathan, Nat and Sean.
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1: Hi, it's Wayne Phillips. 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

0: Lucy and Susie O'Neill.
1: Sorry, I've just got really angry because...
2: What happened?
1: I got this firefighter calendar from the ECA with the firefighters with animals.
2: Oh,
1: on
2: sure, now I can see you've just put an angle.
1: And someone's put a piece of paper over it and has been writing on a piece of paper.
3: I think that was, that'd be smarter than Sue's stuff.
2: Sorry, Susan.
3: That's Lutzy. So now you're a firefighter.
2: What's it doing here? We gave it away a week ago.
3: She did, apparently listened to
2: my fault.
1: Listeners didn't want it.
3: No, apparently said no.
2: Really?
3: I'm joking.
2: Well, it's worth more now because it's been scribbled on by one of us, but probably me.
3: Yeah.
1: Okay, I'll just put it to the side.
2: Yeah. Sorry.
3: Speaking of cleaning,
1: yes.
3: There's something that's come out last night, and I don't think anyone would do this cleaning-wise household, except for you, Suze. Maybe. We know you're the cleanest, you and Cliff are the cleanest household there is in Brisbane.
1: A bit OCD.
2: I'm going to get a bit of help as well.
3: There's a fair bit of help.
2: Staff.
3: Do any of your staff
1: We actually
3: do
1: don't
3: this?
1: Get any help. Yeah. We do it.
2: You protesteth too much. Yeah.
3: Experts reckon that shower heads build up bacteria, yeast and fungi called biofilm, and you need to soak your shower head in vinegar every 1 to 3 months.
2: I understand. I get that.
3: I understand it, but has anyone ever soaked their shower head in vinegar?
2: I try to do it in that. What's that?
1: CLR.
2: Strange. Yes. It comes in the silver bottle.
1: Yep.
2: CLR. I try and do it. Hang it, push it in there in an ice cream bucket or something. Tea bag.
3: Dip it in.
2: Dip them in. I'll try and do that.
3: So you actually do that?
2: One of my pet hates is when you go to the rainfall ones?
1: Yes.
2: And they've got the little niblets?
3: Yep. Yes. Yep.
2: And you look up and like at least half the niblets aren't working. If I'm in a hotel, I'll stand there and it's not good for me because it's probably dropping.
3: At a hotel?
2: And I'll run my finger over every single one and unblock them.
3: You don't know who else has been in that hotel and those niblets.
2: No one else has touched it, but it's just dirty water going through.
1: We clean the niblets with CLR from the outside.
2: Yes.
3: Right.
1: But we don't soak it.
3: We don't
1: take it apart and soak it or teabag it or anything.
3: It'd be hard to take one of those big, waterfall. Shower heads off.
2: Yeah, you'd have to put a bucket up to it, which is hard
1: work. CLR is magic.
3: What is CLR?
1: Calcium lime rust, it stands for.
3: Right.
1: Removal.
2: It's pretty magic.
1: I don't know. It smells really strong.
2: Yeah,
1: and don't leave it on for too long because it'll break
3: bleach
1: everything.
3: It. Yeah, okay.
2: It'll rip through anything.
1: I remember ads for it back in the day with trains. Remember like the train and they cleaned it with CLR and all of a sudden it was clean?
2: That's right. Yeah, did it too. Yeah.
1: It was a really good ad.
3: Okay.
2: It works on most things.
3: Okay.
2: I've literally got some in my bathroom.
1: Same. You can get the yellow spray that you can spray.
2: I haven't got the spray.
1: The soap scum?
2: Yeah, right.
1: Mm. Or we can get the hardcore stuff.
2: But that's a big one for me.
3: Yeah, that's interesting.
2: You put your face directly under it at least twice a day.
3: Do you clean your dishwasher, like inside your dishwasher?
2: Nope.
1: I just put it on. Put it on without the plates and do and clean it. Turn it on without stuff in it.
3: Right.
2: See, sometimes I put mine in with just one plate in it.
3: And turn it on. It's just your plate. It's your plate and your
2: cutlery. Well, I'm by myself, it'll be one plate. Yeah. I'm not going to hand wash it.
1: I'm just hand wash it.
3: I'm not going to hand wash it.
2: Throw it in for 2 hours 40.
3: Yeah, I shan't be hand washing it.
2: And someone told me you use less water anyway if you use a dishwasher. I don't know how
1: that works. Really?
0: Nick, Lutzy and Susie O'Neill. Nova.

0: Nancy and Susie O'Neill.
1: Because yesterday wasn't such a fun day with Cliff and I.
2: Yeah, you were worried about yesterday. You wanted it to rain so you didn't have to do your yard work.
1: Yeah, we had a big day in the garden. Well, more Cliff and my son Bill had a big day because I obviously couldn't get there till
3: 9:30.
1: Because of work.
3: I presume 11. We finished real early yesterday, which means that you just sat in a car park somewhere for half an hour avoiding going home.
1: Maybe.
2: Meetings.
1: Yeah, okay. Yeah, maybe. Right. And then, and so they'd been there since 7 o'clock in the morning doing, because we were carrying soil down the back of our house.
2: How many stairs?
3: Three flights of stairs.
1: Yeah. I reckon.
2: In the backyard.
1: Yeah, yeah. So my calves this morning are so sore. And also holding buckets of soil, carrying it down, my biceps are so sore. So we got 3 trailer loads of soil and carried that up and down all day. But I also had a board meeting during the day for 2 hours, so I had to stop.
3: Bet you're asking a lot of questions, that meeting.
1: Yeah. It was the only meeting I didn't care if it went long.
3: Keep going. Yeah.
1: But I thought there's only one thing that's going to get me through this, and that's to treat myself at the end of the day.
3: Yeah.
1: And usually we're a pretty healthy household because Cliff loves to eat healthy. Mm. But I thought to myself, Cliff won't like this, but the other day, you know how I said that he's the CEO of our household?
2: Yes.
1: I did a story the other day that he makes all the decisions.
2: And you want to be the CEO.
1: Yeah,
2: you
1: I want to make some more decisions.
2: You want to step up from CFO to CEO.
1: Yes.
2: Yeah.
1: Well, on the weekend, he said to me, you make a decision. I'm sick of making all the decisions in our household. And so as I was carrying the soil up and down 3 flights of stairs, or down, and then walking back up with the empty container, yeah, I thought, you know what, I do need to make more decisions in my household, our household, and I want to do something fun, something that Cliff would never do in a million miles. And I know how I'm going to treat myself after this. I'm going to get in my car, I'm going to drive out, I'm going to get takeaway Thai, and I'm going to buy a carton of beer.
3: I hope you say that.
1: Yeah.
2: How good.
1: And I came home and I got a beer.
2: Yeah.
1: I took it to the shower. I had a shower beer.
3: What shower beer?
2: You had a shower beer. Shower beer post-lawn work is fantastic.
1: Oh, my
2: beer.
1: God. It was the best.
2: That's one of the great beers.
1: It was the best.
3: Have you got a ledge you can put your beer on?
1: Yeah, we
3: have
1: the shampoo conditioner goes.
2: Yeah.
1: You just put your beer.
3: I don't think I've ever done that.
2: Have you ever had a shower beer?
1: No. Oh, my God.
2: Usually it's for a pre-drink, like when you're getting fired up to go out, shower beers. But post-lawn work is a great one.
1: I mean, I felt really rebellious because it was a Monday.
2: Yeah.
1: Obviously.
2: And you don't drink much.
1: I don't drink that much.
2: Yeah, yeah.
1: And
3: whatever, but keep going.
1: And I went and got my Thai. Oh, my God, walking into the Thai restaurant to make takeaway and I was mud all over me. I must look like a dirty person.
3: Dirty person, let's just say that. I don't think we're offending anyone if we say dirty person.
1: I looked really dirty.
3: Yeah, because you're a dirty person.
1: And I ordered that. I went and got a carton of beer. I've never seen this brand before. I know that Lutzy won't want to participate in this.
3: Yeah, I'm a Forex guy.
2: Yeah.
1: Smithy's beer.
3: Oh.
1: Never heard of it. Smith's?
2: I don't know Smithy's.
3: No,
1: it was so cheap. It was $43 for a carton.
2: Was it a lager?
1: It was a mid strength.
2: Producer Ash knows it. She's nodding away in there.
1: Smith's, navy blue. It had a really nice carton.
2: Yeah,
1: and it was delicious. And got that home. Got the
2: little pad.
1: And I over ordered the Thai, which also Cliff hates over ordering food.
3: What'd you have?
1: Not the pad Thai, the pad su mi.
3: Patsy U. It's a thicker noodle.
2: Noodle
3: dish.
2: Yeah, with a bit of chicken in there.
1: Thicker noodle.
3: It's very nice.
2: You got any yellow curry, green curry?
1: I got the red curry.
2: Ooh,
1: with
2: spicy
1: beef.
2: Gal.
1: I got the chicken and cashews.
2: Yeah.
1: I got jasmine rice and
3: coconut rice.
1: Coconut's, and you know what? It's rebellious for me to buy rice because usually, Cliff, if we do.
3: particularly coconut rice. It's very rich.
1: We cook our own rice usually just to save a few bucks.
3: So you can afford more soil to take down the 3 flights of steps in your backyard.
1: Anyway, it was fun.
2: Yeah, what a day.
1: And I had a second beer.
2: Oh, you naughty
3: After
2: thing.
3: The shower.
2: And you re-watched the Logies.
1: Yeah, and With the carton of beer, so I know you're going to end there. I got a half price bottle of wine. You know, you do those things. I got a $10 bottle of wine, and I had a glass of wine, and then I watched the Logies. It was the best night after a horrible day.
2: So just get drunk to solve your problems.
0: Yeah. Nick, Lutzy, and Susie O'Neill. 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It's Nova's cash or the car. As usual, you could take the cash.
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0: and Susie O'Neill.
1: I haven't updated you recently about my sister. You know, my sister bought a farm. My sister and her brother-in-law. Yeah. They bought the farm out at now the Cedar Creek. We had people calling last time I spoke about this.
2: Yeah.
3: Oh, Abby, so
1: there's,
3: yes,
1: there's
3: yeah,
1: two Cedar Creeks. There's one Goldie Way and there's one north of Sanford.
2: Okay.
1: So north side. Yeah, yeah. So this Cedar Creek is 20 minutes. You get to Sanford Village.
3: It's the north one.
1: Yeah, you go 20 minutes further.
2: And they've got alpacas.
1: Yep. They got alpacas. They've got 8 sheep, 6 chickens, 2 guinea fowl.
3: Do they inherit them from the previous owners?
1: Inherited all these animals.
3: Like, it was like, you know, 100 acres, comes with alpacas.
1: Comes with alpacas and motorbikes and tractors.
2: Is it a deceased estate?
1: No, I think they just wanted to see these animals go to
3: Why
1: a good
3: home. Why is your head in this area? You started the
1: death.
3: Show with this,
1: yeah.
3: Death.
2: I just thought they might want to take them with him.
3: Like what happened out there? That it was all of a sudden everyone's dead.
1: Well, speaking of death, there's a bit of death happening with the animals. So they had 8 sheep. 2 have died since they've had this place for a couple of weeks. I don't know. They keep saying they have these weird growths or something.
3: Well, I watched Clarkson's Farm, and it's very hard to keep these things alive.
2: Is it?
3: Well, I don't know. According to Clarkson's Farm, you know, like Jeremy Clarkson has that show.
1: Well, apparently it is, because I don't know how to do it. And they're losing sheep. They lost a chicken.
2: A chicken as well.
1: Yeah, the guinea fowl are distressed.
2: Is that because is there a fox out there?
1: Oh, there could be. It is on 90 acres.
3: What are the guinea fowls
1: what do they do?
3: Distressed by? Like, distressed by?
1: I think the kids chasing the guinea fowls making them distressed. No, they're like distressed. A couple. Guinea fowl, I think they mate for a while, mate for life.
2: Okay.
1: And they're like
3: they're married. Well, that's why they're distressed. Yeah.
1: They're just unhappy in their dynamic. But so 2 sheep have died, right? So I went out there first. I go, that sheep's sick. Leave. That sheep dies. We came back the other weekend.
2: So many questions, yep.
1: And then my sister goes, hey, good news. That sheep's pregnant.
3: Well, it was dead. What died?
1: So
3: what?
1: 2 have died, and then another sheep they found out is pregnant. And then that sheep has now given birth since overnight to twins.
2: So made up for the 2 dead ones.
1: So now we've got 8 sheep again.
3: Circle of life, Susan.
1: So there was 8. Now there was 6. Now we've got 8 again with the 2. But I don't know how they raise baby sheep. Like, what do you do for baby sheep?
2: Oh, you got to feed them yourself, I think. Don't you have to get your own little bottles?
3: Yeah, I believe so.
2: So I see pictures of that.
3: No, not straight off the teat.
2: No, with the bottle.
3: That's frowned upon. I tell you, I reckon AI would be handy to give you some advice. Claude.
2: I want to know where they put the dead sheep. Did they burn them or do they get ring up?
3: What is with you?
2: But how do they get rid of the dead sheep?
3: Is it a cremation or is it...
2: I think they bury them?
1: I think they chucked them out back, buried them somewhere. I think Dad took them somewhere and buried them.
2: Your dad?
1: No, as in Harry.
2: Oh, okay.
1: Like my brother-in-law, took them somewhere to the kids.
3: Quick question.
1: Yeah. Yes. Here we go.
3: How do I say this? So, you know, sheep is something you eat, obviously.
1: Yeah. Oh, yeah.
3: If a sheep just dies of natural causes, why not just eat it?
2: Yeah.
1: That's a good call.
3: I mean, is that a silly thing
1: Abby
3: to say?
1: Said, do you watch Yellowstone? Have you watched Yellowstone?
3: I've watched Yellowstone.
1: Abby said we took them to the train station.
3: Oh.
2: What does that mean?
3: If bad stuff happens in Yellowstone, come on a trip with me to the train station. You don't come back from the train station.
2: Oh, really?
3: Yeah. That was humans, though.
1: Now, my niece Molly, who's in grade, I'm going to get that wrong, grade 6, is, no, what's high school? Grade,
3: oh, seven's
1: grade
3: high seven? School.
1: She's messaged saying, Nick, we have 18 sheep and we bury them.
2: So, bury them.
1: So, you know,
2: well,
1: mixed,
2: tell them why
1: mixed
2: they,
1: messages.
2: Why are they dying and you need to stop that?
1: Abby, why are they dying and stop that? and do you know how to raise these things?
3: It's again, watching Clarkson's Farm, they just die. Like, it's hard. It's hard to keep these things alive, I'm told.
1: But the baby sheep are so cute now. They're frolicking around
2: that
1: in the paddock and they're bouncing around everywhere.
2: I don't know if you'd eat the old sheep because that's like mutton.
1: Yeah, they look pretty gross.
2: You eat... Oh, actually, I don't want to say it. You eat lambs.
3: Really?
1: Oh, so you eat the... Oh, Suze.
3: What's veal?
2: That's baby calves.
3: Yeah, that's veal's babies. But the normal lamb we eat is everyday Australians. I think a more mature sheep, aren't they?
2: No, they're lamb.
3: Is it?
2: Well, I feel rude talking about it. I don't know why.
3: Stop eating it.
1: Stop eating it. She said we have no idea how they keep dying.
3: Some delicious lamb yesterday.
1: Apparently ticks, and we have no idea how to keep them alive, but we're trying. I mean, you should probably just Google it. But anyway, update on the family farm, guys.
2: I love that.
1: All is going well in the 90 acres at Cedar Creek.
2: Oh,
1: yeah.
2: Sounds like a death trap.

0: and Susie O'Neill.
1: I don't know whether to talk about this.
2: What, the bubbling stuff? We got something else.
1: I was just going to...
2: I like when you hesitate like this.
1: Yeah. No.
2: Something good's coming down the pipe.
1: No, it's not. It's actually really indulgent.
2: Not more death, is it?
3: Yeah. You are in a death zone today, aren't
1: I'm
3: you?
1: A death zone.
3: Oh. Yeah. It's Tuesday, hard day of the week,
1: I was just
3: going
1: to talk about how... I was Cliff's birthday this weekend and what we're doing for it. And then I was going to ask your advice of what I should buy him, but that's always a bit hard. Like we're going away on a romantic
3: on a boat? Are you going on your boat?
1: No, we're going up to Spices.
2: Oh, lovely. Spices. Which one?
3: How good.
2: Hidden Valley?
1: I think we're going to the...
2: Which one did I go to?
1: Peak, is it called?
2: Oh, yeah, Peak Lodge.
1: Spices Peak.
2: Lodge.
1: I think it'll be good. But, you know...
2: What's the problem with that? That's bloody nice.
3: Sounds nice to me.
1: I think it'll be good. I think it's good for us because I feel like all we do next to each other is chores.
3: Yeah, well, yes.
1: And so
3: yes,
1: I feel like
2: you do that a lot.
1: I feel like I don't know if anyone else has got this. When you've been married for a long time, it's hard to bring the romance. Bring the romance back into your relationship.
3: Yeah. So is the Spices weekend a weekend away for the
1: Cliff.
3: Romance?
1: Well, it's Cliff's birthday.
3: Well, I know, but like, obviously.
1: Yeah, yes. But Cliff has already said that he wants to do two hikes. True.
2: But that's all right.
1: He can't sit still.
3: He can't.
2: But they're nice hikes up there. I did one.
1: Yeah,
2: nice miles up
1: nice.
2: There. And the best thing about doing hikes is what you need after it. Don't get filthy. Spa bath. They have really nice spa baths up there.
3: That'd be nice.
2: Like a bubble bath.
1: Does anyone?
2: For two.
1: Okay. That would be nice. I just want to know, does anyone have any tips? Of how to keep your romance alive.
3: Look, 13, 24, 10, if you got some...
1: How to keep your romance alive when you've been married for, over how many years? When does the spark die from a relationship?
3: That's interesting. I'm 5 years in. I'm 5 years into the marriage.
1: Yes.
3: I think the spark's still pretty good. But when do you reckon your spark died?
1: Well, I'm 28 years in.
3: Yes, yeah.
1: So, around the 20s.
2: Well, it's not a personal thing yet. It's like it's human nature. I mean, you know, you can't expect things to go forever. I'd presume, not that I'm married, but I presume if I was, that you'd have to, the longer it goes, the harder you got to try to keep the spark alive.
1: I tell you how hard it is. Not one single person has called in with how to keep the spark alive.
2: Yeah.
1: It's obviously impossible.
3: You tried the Jenga earlier this year, the sexy Jenga. You did the cards.
1: Yeah.
3: Yeah. Tick those off.
2: I think Spices is a great way to keep it going. I mean, personally, if I was as rich as you, I'd be getting the helicopter there. Because they do have a helicopter pad out there. That'd be nice. But, I mean, if you want to drive, the drive's quite nice
1: What about something that you can do at home every week?
3: The mundane.
1: I saw that thing, you need to have a date every 7 days, every 7 weeks, every 7 months. And
2: movie night. It's good if you've got a nice sort of setup for your movies.
1: Mm. You know? You're kind of not talking to each other, aren't you?
3: Yeah, you want to be communicating.
2: Oh, you want to talk to each other.
3: Yeah.
1: Actually, not necessarily.
3: When you go away to Spices, will there be much conversation or will it be a bit more?
1: There'll be a lot because you're having a lot of meals together across from the table and I don't want to be one of those couples that run out of things to talk about.
2: Yeah,
1: and then you feel the pressure of talking and then I over-talk. I don't talk much, but sometimes I over-talk and about stupid things.
2: Yeah.
1: You know? Oh, look, a few people have got some ideas.
3: Here we go. Simon. Simon, what have you got for us?
4: Hey, Susie. I've been with my partner, my wife, for 18 years. We've been together for 28 years. We have 4 children together, and we regularly take trips away to hotels just for one night. You know, just for some mum and dad time, throw in a bit of lingerie, nice bottle of champagne, take some photos together or individually, whatever... Make you fancy.
3: Okay.
4: And that kind of does the trick, keeps the spark going.
3: Okay.
1: I don't mind that.
3: A little staycation.
1: I've never got into the whole lingerie.
4: That's it.
2: I'm not a big lingerie person.
3: And the photos? What about the photos? I can't imagine Sue's on the bed in lingerie and Cliff gets out the camera, but then he'd try and perfect the shot too much. No, your angles are all wrong.
1: Can you imagine?
3: You're doing it wrong.
1: It's OCD. What sort of lingerie? I would not get sexy lingerie. I'd get more.
2: What about swimsuity, bikinis and stuff?
3: That's right. Play to your strengths.
2: I stick to your strengths. Yeah. You've always been good at bikinis and swimwear. You know?
3: About the speedos.
1: A speedo one piece.
0: Nick Lutzy and Susie O'Neill on Nova. Hey, what's up? 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
1: Brisbane's best bubbler.
2: Found out Suze loves bubblers. It led to a great bubbler chat.
3: Oh, imagine when it turns summer as well, how much better the bubbles are going to taste.
2: They
3: in
2: really
3: Brisbane.
2: Shine in summer, the bubblers, don't they?
4: Yeah, very important for those that are exercising through the summer months or just recreational drinking as well.
2: We have our four criteria for the bubbler: temperature, pressure, taste, and then location.
3: Mm-hmm.
2: Now, we've got four different taste here, so we're going to do a bubbler taste test.
3: So these are taken from bubblers around Brisbane?
2: Yes.
3: And then we don't know where they're from?
2: No.
4: But they are four that have been high in the nominations.
3: Okay.
4: They've had repeat nominations from our listeners.
2: Mm-hmm.
3: Mm-hmm.
4: I don't know why I'm talking so boring.
2: No, but they have.
4: But they have.
2: They have.
4: Yeah, it's important.
2: We followed the T's and C's, and this is how we've got here.
3: And so we're going to choose the best one.
2: We're all going to blind rank them, okay? So it's almost like, we're doing wine tasting, really.
4: Yeah. Yeah. So they're numbered 1 to 4, so we'll all have a bit of number one to start.
2: And you've all got a spittoon as well.
4: Yeah, I've got a spittoon.
2: Yeah, yeah. So we can.
4: That's what they do.
3: Just getting rid of my computer. Okay, so we
2: should taste number one, shall we?
3: Number one?
4: Taste number one.
2: Okay. It's quite light.
3: You know what? I couldn't taste anything. I couldn't taste metal.
2: It was very plain tasting.
3: It was
2: tasting.
3: Very plain.
2: Yeah.
3: I reckon it's plain.
4: Certainly no metallicness.
3: No metallic.
2: I don't taste metallic in that at all.
4: It wasn't heavy.
2: No.
3: It was light.
2: It was very light.
4: It was actually
2: light.
4: A light, very, very...
2: airy.
4: Airy, yeah.
2: Yeah, quite light taste.
4: That's the sort of water I like.
2: Okay.
4: I don't like heavy water. Sometimes you get some of those packaged spring waters.
3: Oh, yeah.
4: And they're heavy. Yeah, it's the last thing you want, right?
3: Yeah, I like a bit of taste in mine, though. I like a bit of... I've got to taste some metal. More.
2: Yeah, you like that metal. And are we going... You going to 2 now?
3: You started 2.
4: Mm-hmm.
3: You're still on 1.
2: I'm still on 1. You're going back for more. And spit it out. Yeah, good. There you go.
4: Of course.
2: Just what we all wanted. That's some ASMR for your Tuesday morning.
4: Well, I mean, it's my favourite so far because I've only tried one, but...
3: Okay.
2: Okay.
3: So number two?
2: Number two. Yeah. Oh, definitely more metallic.
3: God, I love two.
2: Oh, that's... See, I don't know about two. I don't like that at all.
3: I can taste the metal.
2: Yeah, me too.
3: That's coming up in the pipe.
2: I reckon that's your one.
4: That reminds me of school.
2: It does.
4: Now, that is that metallic that it reminds you of school. Give me a bit
2: you
4: more.
2: Can really taste the difference,
3: that
2: can't
3: may have
2: you?
3: Come from the one that I loved, which is the OG for me, how it started, the Mount Cootha.
2: Ooh,
3: planetarium.
2: That lingers.
3: Number two.
2: Yeah. Oh, definitely more metallic.
3: I love two.
2: Oh, that's... See, I don't know about two. I don't like that at all.
3: I can taste the metal.
2: Yeah, me too.
3: That's coming up in the pipe.
2: I reckon that's your one.
4: That reminds me of school.
2: It does.
4: Now, that is that metallic that it reminds you of school. Give me a bit
2: you
4: more.
2: Can really taste the difference,
3: that
2: can't
3: may have
2: you?
3: Come from the one that I loved, which is the OG for me, how it started, the Mount Cootha.
2: Ooh,
3: planetarium.
2: That lingers.

0: one is like
1: so one is clean and light,
2: and two is metallic.
0: Yeah,
1: very metallic.
2: Let's go three, shall we?
0: Three. I'm getting full of water.
1: Mm. Well, you got to use a spittoon like I am.
0: Mm. Oh, it's a bit plasticky.
2: Yeah, it is very plasticky.
0: Plasticky, number three.
2: It's not metal, it's not light, it's certainly a plasticky taste, which can't be good for the insides.
1: It's definitely different to that metallicness, but there is how would you describe
2: artificial
1: it?
2: Artificial taste.
1: A little bit artificial, like, there's an artificiality to it.
0: I reckon it's got a little bit of garden hose taste.
2: Yeah, actually you are right.
0: Do you think?
2: Susan, let me go back.
0: The garden
1: different
0: hose.
1: Different piping, maybe.
0: I can see green.
1: Mm. And some would have that.
2: Yes, that's actually spot on. That does taste like a garden hose. Mm. That's good from you.
0: Thank you.
2: Okay, garden hose. It's funny how all three have tasted very different.
1: By the way, we are selling our spittoon orders. Susie's specifically. Susie's, I think spittoon. We can make some money out of this.
0: Yeah,
1: there's
0: going
1: to be some sicko out there that want to get your spittoon water.
2: Shall we drink number four?
1: Yeah.
0: Oh, that's chloriney. Mm. Anyone taste chlorine in that fourth?
1: That feels treated.
0: Yeah.
1: Like it's gone through a treatment. They're very full, very specific, definitive differences.
0: They are so different. They like are. More of a recycle.
1: Like for me, number one is with a bullet.
2: Number one but is plain and
0: you
2: airy.
0: Like
1: but I don't like metallic.
2: I don't like the metallic. I don't like the plastic. That fourth one was probably my second favourite.
0: Not really?
2: No. Yeah.
1: Tastes artificial.
0: Artificial.
1: Yeah. I would say
2: it's got some fluoride in it.
1: Maybe. It's something like that.
2: Yeah.
1: One is my lock-in.
2: Yeah, one's mine.
1: Followed by three, and I'd rather not ever taste the other two again. I don't like metallic, and I don't like plastic.
0: Well, I love two, but I went 2-1-3.
2: Okay.
1: I've gone 1-3.
2: I've gone 1-4-3.
1: Okay, so our top picks are 1, 2, and 1 at the moment.
2: Ooh.
1: Well, that's it.
2: I have the results here.
1: What do you mean, locations?
2: Yes, locations.
1: Okay, so one got 2 votes in the top spot.
2: Yeah. So number one is the Riverwalk.
1: That's Darren Lockyer's.
2: Darren Lockyer's nomination.
1: It
2: has
1: the best location.
2: Yes.
1: It's a beautiful view over the Story Bridge.
0: It's in the fanciest probably spot.
2: This is
0: where once.
2: Sorry.
0: Was Lutzy, everyone.
1: I'm getting gassy. It was number four. Made
2: get the Gaviscon. Number two. This is going to throw you. We thought number two was Susie's at Mount Cooper. It is in fact West End.
0: Oh, is it West End?
2: Number two is West End.
1: So that's the metallic one was West End.
2: Very metallic-y from West End there.
0: I hope the one I like isn't going to be the worst one.
2: Number three is Mount Cootha, your favourite.
0: Number three
2: which, as you said, was Garden Hose-esque. Well,
1: that was my second, and it makes sense because it would be, I dare say, garden hoses are used to get the water to those Mount Cootha locations.
2: Yeah. Okay. And then number four was the Upper Kedron Dog Park.
0: Well, that's the one we didn't like.
2: That was the most plasticky.
1: And dogs shall be the only people that should drink in my humble opinion.
2: It did taste very doggy.
0: Okay.
2: So there you go. So it looks like we've settled on the Riverwalk probably getting 2 votes.
0: Oh, it's going to be hard to beat with its location.
1: Yeah. And with its location.
2: Gee,
0: what are the other things? Temperature and...
2: Temperature, pressure.
0: Pressure.
1: Who collected from the Riverwalk? Was that you, Ash? I did.
3: I collected them all.
1: What was the pressure like?
3: It was good pressure. It was quite hard to get it into the bottle, but if you're just going with a mouth, totally fine.
1: Okay.
0: Fine for a mouth.
2: And we should say this is day old water too. Like Ash got these yesterday and we're
1: That's
2: having
1: a
2: them
1: good
2: today.
1: Point,
0: it's funny they taste so different. I'm actually shocked. Different.
2: Go ahead and taste your local bubblers and you'll taste how different they are.
1: And usually my palate is not good. Like I failed the Coke Pepsi test at school.
0: Really?
1: Yeah, I couldn't even say so that's
0: this
1: that,
0: hour.
1: You could definitely tell the difference there. Well, Darren Lockyer's done it again,
2: God,
1: I think.
2: He's good.
0: Yeah.
2: Go.
0: I agree.
2: We'll put the results up online. More to come, everyone.
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9: You are listening to Nova. It is Jace, Lauren, and Clint. 13-24-10, why was someone at your workplace fired?
10: Fired?
9: Mm. Yeah, why'd they get the arse? Or performance managed out, which is okay. The new way to do it.
11: Right.
10: That's very HR term, isn't it?
9: It is. 13-24-10 is our number. If someone was given the arse from your workplace, why was it?
11: Are you putting your HR hat on this morning?
9: I am indeed.
11: Well, that's
9: and you know
11: scary
9: what?
11: For everybody.
9: I'm actually supporting the businesses rather than the people.
10: It's actually very, very hard. More businesses
11: what,
10: would know 100%
11: to get rid of somebody
10: bad, even bad employees,
9: yep.
10: Terrible
11: so
10: employees.
11: So if you're crap at your job,
10: you can't just say,
11: you just can't,
10: see ya.
11: Something
10: nah.
11: has to happen.
10: You need like 7 warnings, no. 15 written letters, a couple of cartwheels and you can think about it.
9: My mum and dad used to run a small business and, you know, lucky they're not still here and running it today because they're dodgy staff. There's no way you can get rid of them and then they can bring down your business.
10: Yeah.
9: I got mates in hospo that are like, you know, young waitresses and waitresses. They know their rules. They can rock up late. They just, you know, they know.
10: I mean, I do think there are rules to protect employees also, but.
9: Well, Aussie workers have revealed how Australian companies are using dodgy tactics to get rid of staff by implementing performance reviews.
10: Yeah.
9: And they're saying unfairly implemented to justify sacking workers by creating goals that are unachievable within timeframes.
11: Wow.
10: But I think performance reviews are quite good because then it's not shocking when all of a sudden everyone's off it. You're like,
11: excuse my ignorance. Can you campaign for a pay rise in a performance review? Is that, does it go the other way?
10: You can campaign for a pay rise anytime. Doesn't mean you're going to get it.
11: Yeah, but I thought the performance review, it should be both ways, no?
9: I mean, sometimes I'm like, read the writing on the wall, Dale, because if I got dragged into a meeting and they're like, hey, we're going to put you on a performance review, it'll be like, okay, well, there's...
10: No. A performance review is just like giving you a where you're at and where the company's at and where you sit within that and if you're reaching your goals. Then there's the, what do they call it? That's where they manage you, a management plan or a...
11: Yeah. Is that where you get a strike?
10: Oh, no, that's just, that's different again.
9: I just think if you're hearing that you're on a management plan now, it's
10: a
9: like, well,
10: different.
9: Read the writing on the wall. You know
10: I
9: what I mean?
10: I think you can get three strikes. It's like
11: have
10: baseball.
11: Have either of you out. Had any strikes?
9: I don't know if it's iPads.
10: Here?
11: Not.
10: I don't think no.
11: No, I don't think I've had a strike. Jace, are you any strikes?
10: I think I've given a few people strikes.
9: Yeah, no, you that's not your job.
10: Yeah, oh yeah. When they see me stomping, they go running.
9: I would say we're very HR friendly.
11: Sure. I mean, most of the time. Yeah.
10: I haven't met HR here, so that's a good thing.
9: Yeah, no, that's a good point. I met them at the old place on the day they walked us out.
11: That's right.
9: Yeah, that was nice to meet them.
10: We gave a few people strikes at the old job.
9: We did indeed, yeah. Oh, yeah. But I just, you know what I mean? I think by the time you get to that point, if you're getting dragged into several meetings and you're being told, hey, we're reviewing you and managing you, it's like, mate, the writing's on the wall. Get out of there.
10: Performance managing.
11: So, again, excuse my ignorance, are people meant to have performance reviews in every job? Like, is that what's meant to happen?
9: In the real world, you're talking in the real world.
11: In the cut and thrust of corporate Australia.
10: Maybe once a year.
11: Yeah.
9: Yeah, I guess. So they have those things, those KPIs.
11: Oh, they do too.
9: Mm.
11: What's that stand for, Jase?
9: I have no idea.
11: Is that a key performance index?
10: Incentive index.
9: No, you're thinking the money side of things with the incentive. Brody, do you have KPIs?
12: I do, as do you three.
9: Someone should have let us know. Yeah. Rock up.
10: Like in terms of results.
12: Results, but also just the way we conduct ourselves in the workplace.
11: The way we carry ourselves. Yeah,
10: right. We're glass half full people.
9: Are you on a performance review?
12: Oh, no, no, no, no, no.
11: You do the performance reviews, though.
10: Yeah.
11: Well, that fills me with absolute
10: Our boss is in today. Should
11: dread.
10: We get a performance review from her?
9: Well, it's funny you say that because I think Brody's actually organised one this morning.
10: For us? From Sarah?
12: Coming up after the break, I'm giving the three of you a performance
10: from
12: review.
10: You?
11: Oh, you're doing hooks now.
10: Don't worry. We'll give you one straight back, so get ready for that, brother.
9: God, the writing's on the wall, guys. I'll pull the car round up. Right. Grab whatever's not tied down.
10: Come
11: yeah, so am I. How bad could it be?
10: I mean, okay. How long is this?

0: This is Nova. You got Jace, Lauren and Clint. Executive producer Brody's in the house.
1: Hello, sir.
2: Hello, everyone.
0: Oh, please. You've never called him sir in your life.
3: Brody, can I just say straight off the bat that you are doing an exceptional job. You're a great leader. And
2: thank you,
1: Clint. We appreciate
3: you. We walk with confidence around you.
2: Thank you.
0: Brody, I knew you were doing performance review today because I rocked up at the meeting.
1: You knew you were doing performance reviews because he's wearing a collared shirt. Yeah. He's taking work seriously. Always, and he's got his good hat on.
0: Always pack a collared shirt in the car.
3: Brody, have you ever been to HR?
2: Once or twice, yes. Yep.
3: See, the perfect man to deliver a performance review.
1: Okay, so this is because there's a story about staff being put on performance reviews and performance management plans.
0: Yeah, they're saying it's to get rid of good workers only because AI is coming in and some businesses can go down the AI
1: route.
0: That's
1: why they're doing it.
0: And they need to shed staff. The thing is they can't get rid of staff unless they're not doing their job.
1: Right.
0: So they're coming up with performance reviews and setting KPIs that are just unreasonable to
1: get. Jace came up with this bright idea to do performance reviews today. Look,
0: No, I didn't want a performance review on us, absolutely not. No way.
1: Admittedly, it wasn't the day for me to rock in 1 minute before the show. That's rare for me.
2: That's okay. We'll overlook that for
1: now. At least I was here for the start of my shift, right?
3: We get Jason? Performance reviews.
0: I was here for the start of our shift today.
1: Sometimes
0: as well.
1: I leave home and drive. I'm like, where's Jace? Where is he?
0: So do you want to start at 5:30 as well? By all means, you can.
1: No.
3: Reading the news really slowly? Just padding until when Clint's Jace like this. Gets here.
1: Good morning, Melbourne.
0: Hey, that half an hour is voluntary.
2: Oh. We will talk about punctuality at another time.
1: Okay. Is that not part of the performance review?
2: It is not.
0: Let's not.
1: Clint's
0: not turn on each other.
1: That one, I'd say.
0: Let's not turn on each other.
1: Okay.
3: Away you go.
2: The first performance review for today is Jason.
0: Shit.
1: But he's in his good hat.
3: Hi, Jason.
0: Hello, Clint.
2: Here Jason. A fundamental part of your role is to remember the station in which we are broadcasting from.
0: That is correct.
2: Please.
0: Morning, everyone. This is Melbourne's Kiss. Sorry, Nova. Jesus.
1: Fine him.
0: $100 in
1: Fine
0: the kitty.
1: Yeah.
0: That's from many years ago when we moved over.
1: No, it's also Jace, Lauren and Clint now. We do still get a welcome back to Jace and Lauren every now and then.
0: Well, the jury's still out.
3: Still on my probation.
0: Have I got another one?
2: No, so please, if that is to happen again, we will take further steps.
3: Oh, is that a strike?
0: Morning, everyone. This is Melbourne's Kiss. Sorry, Nova. Jesus.
1: Yeah, okay.
3: Okay, one strike.
0: Next
3: I
0: up.
3: Like that.
2: Next up is Clint.
1: Oh, that's it for him?
0: Yeah.
2: Clint.
1: Oh, surely he gets a strike for when he pretends that we can't hear the callers and it's because he's forgotten to turn their volume up.
2: Clint, you are a respected journalist. In this state and this country.
3: Thank you, Brody.
2: When reading the news, conduct yourself with professionalism.
3: The Commonwealth Games opening ceremony has been held in Glasgow. Singer KT Tunstall and Scotland's legendary Loch Ness Monster.
1: What do you mean?
0: Were they all in the TARDIS?
1: Clint, get it together. It's the news. Sorry, Melbourne. We'll get the rest of the news when Clint takes 4 deep breaths.
0: Shit is a Commonwealth Games. No, it's great. No, it's amazing. Our athletes have worked really hard to be there.
1: It's not the opening ceremony. The sport's amazing.
0: The sports are incredible,
1: It just
0: Lauren.
1: Hasn't started yet.
0: No.
3: Oh, the opening ceremony
1: Clint's
3: is just
1: crap. Been a bit underwhelmed about the opening ceremony.
0: It's
1: wow. Did you say our shoot at the Commonwealth Games?
0: Yeah, you did. Yeah, during the news.
1: That's a strike.
3: It's an editorial.
0: That's a strike. No, that's a strike.
1: That's an opinion piece, not the news.
2: And finally.
1: Oh, no.
2: Lauren.
3: Oh, yes.
1: I'll just say myself.
0: You know what? You know what's bad when you're the last in the list? Normally it's me.
2: We here at Nova love music. It is our passion.
0: Absolutely.
2: It is everything that we stand for.
0: I would say it's the lifeblood of a radio station.
2: It is the lifeblood.
0: Yes,
1: I often talk about how much I love songs after we play them, even if I don't mean it.
4: What's that new Taylor Swift song called? You've got one, I've got one.
0: Don't tell what one, I've got one.
1: You've got me, I've got you. I've been there, you've been there too. Oh, I still don't know what that's called. What is it called?
2: I knew you.
1: Oh, you knew
0: it. You don't know.
1: You don't know either.
0: Strike for Brody.
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3: Hi everyone, I'm Dina from the House of Points and I'm a loyalty expert.
1: Let's hear from the expert.
0: Guys, we love this segment. It's special people that specialise in really special things. We call them the experts, and today we are chatting with the founder of the House of Points. 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Dina, good morning. Welcome to the show.
4: Morning.
3: Good morning and thanks for having me, guys.
4: Dina, first of all, where have you been travelling using points and no money?
3: Okay, well, a couple of weeks ago, my husband and I, we had a six-day window of opportunity to go somewhere. And I had a little look on Qantas Reward Finder, amazing for seats. And there was two first-class seats sitting there to Nashville. And we ticked a bucket list item. We went and had some honky-tonk.
0: Oh.
3: And we did the country thing and a night in Graceland.
4: Wow.
3: In Memphis.
4: And you did that with, like, no warning. Because I always think if you're going to book points flights, you have to book it, like, 6 months in advance.
3: Yeah, and that's probably a really good one to chat through, is that a lot of us need, and sometimes when we've got younger kids and school holidays and all that, we need to be very organised. But in fact, as you get a little bit older and get a little bit more flexibility, there's some bargains to be had in terms of flights. And so sometimes we just have a look and go, what's available next week? But in saying that, it's generally always economy seats, but it's the pointy end seats sometimes are that the harder to find.
5: So how do you personally accrue points? What's your strategy and what sort of strategies should we be employing? Is it credit cards? Is it, loyalty? Yeah.
3: Great. So I created the House of Points to really simplify loyalty programs for everyday Australians, because we either love points or we loathe them. So I've got a little program, I call it Get Appy, and it's actually your tech stack. So it's about your Qantas, your everyday rewards, your flybys, your Velocity, your BP, your 7-Eleven, because they are all the places that we're all consumers. We shop at every day of our life, whether we're single, solos, families, older generation. And once you set everything up correctly to just drip into the right buckets, it's really a set and forget. So you're not spending any more money. The best thing, you do not need credit cards. We've all got into this mind of need credit cards to churn and burn, or we need to fly a lot. You do not need credit cards to be an incredibly successful points collector.
4: Hey, Dina, now, not all airlines are created equal. So which of the airlines are the best ones in terms of collecting points or using points? Which ones are the easiest to use?
3: Yes. My good little tip is, if you're someone that loves to go across to the States or to Bali or Fiji, Vanuatu, any of those destinations, Qantas is the ant's pants for me. I generally find there's always a lot of seats available. If I'm saving and I want to go to Europe, the Velocity program, because they're not just individual programs. They open the world to so many different carriers that are out there. So I tend to go, okay, and you don't want to have your eggs in one basket. You got to spread them, guys. You got to have you got to shop at Coles.
4: Right, you got to
3: shop
4: at
3: Woolies.
0: Right.
3: You got to do them all, and that's where magic happens. I'm not spending any normal money than most other people. It's just I've learnt to never shop pointless.
4: Okay, so what is the best way to get points? Is it Woolworths?
3: Yeah.
4: Is it?
3: Yeah, so lots of things. So via the couple of things that I would say is, make sure that you've got your everyday rewards set up. And set up for every family member. So a lot of people just set up one everyday rewards card in their family. And so you're only getting one lot of bonuses, right? So if you've got four people in your family, you've even got five-year-old kids, set up four cards. Everyone has their own card linked to their own individual
4: program. Is everyday rewards Woolworths?
0: Mm-hmm. Yeah.
3: Yep. Everyday
0: and
3: rewards is Woolies.
0: Flybys is Coles.
3: Flybys, we've got Velocity. And Flybys is great, because how many of us go to Bunnings on the weekend? Yeah. We've got Officeworks. How many
0: Kmart.
3: Of us shop at Kmart? Target, so many different.
0: Sing it,
3: different
0: Dina. I've got a Flybys card myself.
6: Been fly by
0: and
6: for
0: I
6: years.
0: Love it.
4: He's flying and buying. That's for sure. And he's yapping
3: and that's
4: about
3: the thing,
4: it too.
3: Right? When you have points in different baskets, you might go over to Bali on Jetstar, and baggage is included with points, which is always good on
4: Sounds
3: duty.
4: Sounds like you, Clint. Oh, he's also flying about.
3: And then coming right back there. On Velocity points.
0: Right.
5: Hey, Dina, just finally, how nice is it when you've used points and you get to turn left on that plane and you slip into first class? Isn't it one of the most enjoyable experiences of your life?
3: Oh, my gosh. It is like the biggest dopamine hit, but sadly, you just want to have that all the time, right?
0: Oh, no.
3: So next time you go back to business or to economy, it hurts. But I'm happy to go anywhere on points.
0: Might be a stupid question. Do you get treated different when you fly on points?
3: You know, once again, another little common myth, they do not know the difference. You are just a fare-paying revenue passenger to the flighties on the crew. So they are just, they treat it exactly the same, exactly the same.
0: I just don't want to get the fish, like, oh, the chicken's all
5: just
0: gone.
5: Just don't flash your flyby scar.
0: Yeah, right.
3: Well, when you go first class, you get the caviar too, right?
0: Oh, Ross Spinoz. Hey, Dina, thank you so much. You've explained this so well.
4: Jason and I in business on the way to the Super Bowl and you sat at the front.
5: Yeah, well, that's you've got to start using your flybys, Lauren.
4: Eating his caviar with
0: founder
4: his flybys points.
0: Of the House of Points. It's definitely worth checking out, House of Points online. Hey, Dina, thank you so much for your time this morning.
3: Thank you very much.
2: Jace, Lauren and Clint.
1: Jace, Lauren and Clint.

0: Thanks for joining us. You're listening to Nova. It is Jace, Lauren and Clint with you.
1: Guys, quite concerning. There's been a spike in measles cases here in Australia. Yeah, now this is something you just don't hear about because the assumption is that the immunity or herd immunity, as it is sufficient to protect us all.
2: Question. I feel like measles went out in like the 1900s.
0: What are measles? Like, is it like
2: chickenpox, but more hardcore,
1: isn't it? It's a more, more aggressive, more hardcore version of the pox.
0: And then you've got staph, which is like those little red dots, which can be quite pussy.
2: That's different.
0: Yeah, right. Is that different? Okay.
1: So based on this National Centre for Immunisation Research, 1.7 million people here in Australia, which is concerning, are actually vulnerable to the virus. That's 7 in every 100 people. Unlikely to be protected. Well, it is, but I guess the concern is that that number is starting to escalate.
2: I think measles can affect you a lot more than like chickenpox.
1: That's right.
2: It's
1: worth pointing out that more cases are being detected from overseas visitors and overseas travellers who are bringing the virus into Australia. And because our immunity isn't as strong because of a drop or reduction in the immunisation rate, it's leaving more people vulnerable.
2: What's the my mum on her arm has like an immunisation scar. Was that the measles immunisation that people in the, I want to say,
1: the baby boomers.
2: Yeah, the boomers.
1: Yeah, I don't know. But yeah,
2: it's like on the arm.
1: Yeah, it's like a scar type situation. I'm sure it has something to do with immunisation.
2: Yeah, it was, but I don't know what it was.
1: I don't know either.
0: See, the doctors were really shocked when I got when I caught the mumps.
2: Oh yeah.
0: Like,
2: because that's not common.
0: 10 years ago.
1: Now, just quickly before you tell us what happened, what is the mumps?
0: So it's swelling of saliva gland.
1: Highly contagious, yes.
0: Highly contagious. Very rare. Extremely rare. They say in some other countries, especially third world, like it is quite common. In Australia and New Zealand, so I caught it when I was in Kiwiland.
1: Mm. Not third world there.
0: No, not third world. Fever, headaches, tiredness, body aches, loss of appetite, and yes, swelling of the saliva glands.
2: Located near your ears and jaw.
0: That's for ladies. For men, it's in the testicular region.
1: Oh, in the gonads.
0: Remember, mine grew up to the size of melons.
1: They grew up, blew up.
0: Blew up, grew up. Hit puberty.
1: And how was that?
0: I would say, like, I'm not even taking the mickey here. Close to a
1: don't
0: small.
1: Don't compare it to childbirth.
2: We've had this discussion so many times.
1: Don't ever
2: hear it again.
1: Do that.
2: I just can't.
0: It's like the size of small oranges.
1: They were, actually.
0: Yes. I did, like, I had to walk in.
2: You guys can do mump nut chat on your own. I'm tapping out.
1: Is that a flex? Are you trying to brag?
0: I wasn't bragging, mate.
1: Okay.
0: I was not excited by it. Huge pain. Couldn't eat. Had to go to the hospital every couple
1: How
0: of days
1: did they get
0: to get
1: them
0: on
1: down?
0: The trip. Eventually, they go down. But I remember being at the hospital and dropping my pants, and the doctor was like,
1: "Oh, he was aghast."
0: He goes, "I've got to go and get another doctor to have a look at this. I've never seen anything like it."
1: Oh, like embarrassing bodies.
0: It was like embarrassing bodies. Yeah. Yeah. He goes, "I've never had a patient that's had the mumps. Let me call my other doctor friends." I was like, "Okay, great.
2: Everyone, come and look at this guy's massive mumpy balls."
1: What do you call them? Mumpy balls.
0: No, they weren't. No,
2: it's not funny.
0: They didn't have like dots or anything over them. They just swelled.
2: Stop doing that with your hands.
1: Yeah, you were cupping your balls.
0: I had to. It was
2: stop.
0: No, walking. It was extremely painful.
2: I'm sorry you went through that. Sounds
0: thank
2: horrendous.
0: You. Thank you. Bit of sympathy.
2: Let's never speak of it again. Please. Great chat, guys.
1: Okay, but you're well now. Clearly.
0: I think so.
2: Is that why he wears board shorts?
0: Yeah, they're back to being raisins.
2: Oh, my God. I don't want to. I just can't talk about
1: it. I mean.
2: Private parts.
1: The imagination.
0: Try living it.
2: Trying to block it out.
0: Try living it, guys.
2: I'm sorry that happened to you. It's
0: Thank you,
2: terrible.
0: Lauren. No, again, you're sounding patronising.
2: No, I know it sounds terrible.
0: Terrible for me or the doctors that had to witness
2: Everyone
0: it?
2: Involved.
0: Right, yeah.
1: Him walking from the car.
2: Don't.
1: Into emergency.
0: I had to hold them while I walked.
1: Don't. It's very serious.
0: So I couldn't wear jocks.
1: Just Jay saying jocks is horrible.
0: Are you guys, you're right?
2: No, we just don't want to talk about
0: I'm
2: it anymore.
0: I'm bleeding my heart
2: you
0: out here.
2: You just keep talking.
0: I'm bleeding my heart out here looking for sympathy.
2: But we've done it before. I've heard about it before and I've...
1: You freaked out.
2: Yeah, done the...
0: 13 24 10 is our number.
1: Oh, goodness me.
0: What are you asking? What old school disease did you catch?
2: Oh, what old school disease?
0: Like, were you a mumps person? Were you adult chicken pox? Look at the phone lines light up. 13, 24, 10. We'll take your calls next.
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0: This is Jase, Lauren and Clint on Nova.
1: We're talking infectious diseases on the back of some starting new research which points to the fact that measles might be, I don't want to say making a comeback, but more prevalent in the community.
2: There's been a big shingles outbreak too.
1: Has there?
0: What old is in again?
1: Yeah. So we're asking you on 13, 24, 10, what old school disease did you catch? Kate, good morning.
3: Hi, guys. Good morning.
1: Hey, what disease did you catch? I can't believe I'm asking that question.
3: I've just recovered from shingles.
2: Shingles is awful, yep. You poor thing. It's so painful.
3: Yeah, it was horrendous, and I was a super spreader, so I gave it. Oh. And then I gave chicken pox to my two kids,
2: their
3: best friends, my brother-in-law. He's three kids, about 10 kids. About 10 people have got chicken pox after I had shingles.
2: Oh, no.
0: You were patient zero.
1: So
3: it was horrendous.
2: Shingles is really bad. And it's very, very painful.
1: Is that the adult version of chicken pox?
2: Kind of.
1: Yeah.
3: Yeah.
2: But it's like they're very sore. It's not so itchy. It's like actually painful and nervy, right?
1: Yep.
3: They actually blistered. And it was like, you know, in primary school when you used to graze your skin on the gravel?
2: Yeah.
3: And you'd get that. That's what it was like
2: 24/7. You shed it around.
0: What was the stuff Mum and Dad used to put on our skin?
1: Chamomile?
0: Yes.
2: No, calamine.
0: Calamine lotion.
1: Calamine. What's
2: calamine.
1: That?
0: That's a tea.
1: Calamine.
2: Calamine.
0: Calamine lotion. Yeah.
1: Or Mercurochrome.
0: No, I remember being coated scratches. In that sitting in the bath when I was a kid.
2: I think you could put it in the bath if chamomile. You had chicken pox.
0: No, not chamomile. That'd make you a dry tea bag.
1: Oh, it's
0: no.
1: Beautiful tea.
2: Probably work. No,
1: are terrible. You playing Ben Lee Catch My Disease as well?
0: It's Debbie. Great song. Right song.
3: Yeah.
1: Here we go.
0: What do you got for us, Debbie?
4: Hi, my son got scarlet fever when he was 2 years old.
0: Oh.
2: What's scarlet fever, Debbie?
4: So scarlet fever was around, it was actually fatal. So it was around in the early 1900s.
0: Jesus.
4: But when they brought penicillin in, penicillin was what you gave to cure it, get rid of it, whatever.
2: Yeah.
1: Scarlet. So, yeah. Do you know how he got it?
4: No idea. He was just.
1: Sick.
4: I don't know. We just
2: and is
4: don't
2: he, is
4: know.
2: He okay?
4: It's something to do with. Yeah, he's fine. Like it's just, it was almost like a strep throat. It comes from strep throat, I think, or something like that. So it was almost just like having a really bad, I suppose, flu with a really bad throat.
2: But he was a baby.
4: So, yeah, I know he was a baby. But they actually go all red in the face, like it's one of the symptoms, and you get a white line around your mouth and a white strip down your nose.
0: Jesus, that would have been terrifying as a parent.
4: And it's just, yeah, I looked at him and went. What is wrong with you? Like, why have you gone this funny colour? And he was just really quiet and just, he was, you know, always running around and he would just sit. And I'm like, okay, something's not right.
0: Yeah, you just.
4: He hadn't seen it for a long time.
0: I honestly think parents know. You just, you have that intuition. You just know.
2: When something's not right with your child. Yeah.
0: Fiona.
5: Hi.
2: Hello. Morning.
0: What did you catch?
5: I got pleurisy in my 30s.
0: Pleurisy?
2: Now talk. Talk to me about pleurisy.
5: It's a swelling of the lining around your heart.
2: Wow.
5: So when you breathe, you feel like you're being stabbed.
2: Is that from like the 18th century?
5: Sorry?
2: Is that from like the 18th century pleurisy?
5: Yes.
1: So did you catch it at Sovereign Hill or something?
2: How do you get it? How did you catch it?
5: I don't know. It just happened. I just woke up feeling
2: you
5: like
2: poor
5: it.
2: Thing.
0: Were the doctors like, in shock, like they hadn't seen it before?
5: Yeah, they just sort of said they expected it in someone a lot older.
0: Mm. Yeah, right.
2: And how long was the recovery from it, Fiona?
5: A few weeks.
0: Yeah, right.
2: Poor
0: you
2: thing.
0: Know you're
2: and
0: in
2: any,
0: trouble.
2: Any, have you, are there complications that come with that or are you well now?
5: No, I'm fine now. Oh,
2: she's fine.
5: Like a long time later and I'm fine now, but it was really weird.
2: Scary at the time, I bet.
0: Well, so, the lasting thing from the mumps was it kills your sperm count.
2: Oh, does it?
0: Yeah. So that's why we had Archie through IVF.
2: It in between the kids?
0: Yeah. Yeah, but it can massively... That's why it's so frightening for, you know, younger people who still want to have kids if they catch it, you know.
2: Is the mumps common now, though?
0: No, still very uncommon. Yeah. It's like winning Powerball. But the negative side. Yeah,
1: really,
0: yeah.
1: They were power balls.
0: Yeah. So. Well, you know, halfway there.
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1: But looking forward to this later on this morning. 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
1: 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Roads closed due to a rock slide in Paracombe Gorge Road between Pickerton Gully Road and Merivale Road. Detours are in place. 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Showers easing today in 18 and right now it's 14 degrees on Adelaide's Nova 919.
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0: the punishments for its AFL players who are currently embroiled in sexual assault allegations. The Swans will run the penalties past the AFL first, though suspensions appear inevitable given the seriousness of the crisis. Legislation to overhaul the National Disability Insurance Scheme has passed through the Senate. The changes will see thousands of people taken off the scheme to rein in its ballooning cost. The federal government says the new laws will also do more to crack down on NDIS fraud. A trial is underway in California which could reshape some of the most popular apps on the planet. A coalition of US states is suing Meta platforms over claims Facebook and Instagram were designed in ways that harm the mental health of young users. Megan O'Neill, a deputy California attorney general, has told the eight-person jury Meta's business model is to hook the users, hold them for as long as they can, harvest their data and then hide the truth from the public. And mushroom killer Erin Patterson is back in court today appealing her convictions. The 51-year-old's lawyers will argue she suffered a substantial miscarriage of justice during her high-profile trial. Patterson is serving a life sentence for the deaths of her former in-laws, Don and Gail Patterson, and Gail's sister, Heather, and for the attempted murder of Heather's husband, Ian. Nova Sport is next. Nova Sport. Matt Renshaw has been recalled to the Australian squad for the second cricket test against Bangladesh. Jake Weatherald's been axed. And the Panthers admit they're still figuring out how to replace injured co-captain Isaiah Yeo. The four-time NRL Premiership winner is sidelined indefinitely with a pec injury. And you're up to date on Nova. Nova!
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3: Good morning, welcome to Wednesday. Big show coming up. No Jodie Oddie this morning, she's sick, but that's okay. You've still got a big chance to score yourself some Royal Adelaide Show tickets and a golden ticket. Here's the deal though, it's a little thing called split or steal. Will you split the tickets down the middle or will you steal both sets? What an intense moral dilemma you may face. Let's do that a couple of times this morning. Also just around the corner. Can we play the One Note Wonder? Here we go. That's old school. A genuine throwback. Up for grabs, some Sennheiser headphones worth $500. Let's play that at 6:10. And let's chat to you firmly but beautifully, not aggressively, at 6 o'clock. Good morning.

0: 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Jodie and Hazy have the most free family passes in town. And winning is easy. 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

0: It's Jodie and Hazy on Nova 919. Good morning.
1: Interesting situation with the Sydney Swans. Okay, Sunday night, somehow four players got themselves involved in a debacle in the foyer of a hotel with a stripper. How on earth does this happen, Andrew Hayes?
0: So the four players have been questioned by police. That's Riley Bice, Isaac Haney, Chad Warner and James Jordan. So this was post-match against Essendon, where the players have probably got back to the hotel, I don't know, about 7:30, 8 o'clock. They've probably gone out for dinner. The timeline of events as well ranges from coaches getting back from midnight to players getting back as late as 4 a.m. And then from there, there was two women who were involved in an incident. It's being alleged, or it's being viewed now as a sexual assault.
1: Okay.
0: So it's completely ongoing. But, I mean, the Swans have obviously gone into damage control from this. So this is the biggest scandal this year. I can't remember. This is so unbelievably rugby league.
1: Yeah.
0: But even rugby league would be looking at this being like, jeez, guys, what is happening?
1: Hold my beer, guys.
0: Just unbelievable scenes.
1: Yeah.
0: So we'll wait and see how this pans out. But there's a lot of, there is 1,000 questions from this incident.
1: Yeah.
0: From the base, from football questions, up to police questions, up to leadership questions, club questions, that probably won't be answered for months and months.
1: So my first question is, how on a Sunday night, when you're 2 weeks out from a potential grand final, do you find yourself in this situation where you are going so hard?
0: So the club released a statement yesterday, and that was my first thought. So the club released a statement saying there was an incident involving several Swans players. We had no idea that it would be something of this magnitude, that it was a police investigation. That was my first thought.
1: Mm.
0: Like, the Swans have been hopeless in grand finals.
1: Yep.
0: They've lost their last four grand finals. They've been a really, really good club whose next step is to win a grand final. They're now sitting second comfortably. 2 weeks before the final start, they're on the piss till 4 o'clock in the morning. And that, this is from a club who sets the tone by all reports in standards and culture. That's the first mind-boggling thing for me as someone who grew up supporting the Sydney Swans. Like, this is, I don't want to sound like I'm a preaching old man, but that was the first element that was extremely disappointing.
1: Can we talk about Isaac Heaney, who is literally the poster child for Colgate, right? So you would not get someone more pure and more wholesome than Isaac Heaney, and yet he's bang smack in the middle of it.
0: So he's been investigated by police, been questioned by police, so no one is suggesting that he had any involvement. But what we do know is that he was quizzed by police. So he's got deals that probably won't be there anymore, like left, right and centre. He's got a deal with Colgate. He's been pulled from Sunrise. He was supposed to speak this week. He's not doing that. Telstra, I think he's the face of that. He's the face of football New South Wales.
1: Yeah.
0: Because I think he's a Newcastle kid.
1: Yeah.
0: As squeaky clean as it comes. And on top of that as well, there's genuine discussion that he may lose an All-Australian jersey. He was an absolute lock to win an All-Australian blazer this year.
1: Yeah.
0: And now they're saying, because they delayed the announcement now for by at least a week of the All-Australian squad, that there is a genuine thought process that all of the Swans that were in the squad get removed from the All-Australian team.
1: I just, you couldn't even make this up, could you?
0: No, you couldn't.
1: Like, it's so extraordinary.
0: So I grew up in New South Wales and I grew up in the Riverina, and maybe since I've moved away, GWS, it's their recruiting zone, so maybe there are some kids coming through that follow AFL, maybe they go for GWS now, but when I grew up, it was the Swans. I've always loved the Swans, and
1: yeah,
0: I always want the Swans to do really, really well.
1: Yeah.
0: So this is the first time, like, maybe in my life, and I don't think it's because I'm getting old and sort of grumpy. Like, I was genuinely disappointed with this.
1: Yeah.
0: Like, reading all of this, I mean, like, how incredibly, not angry, incredibly disappointed.
1: I'm not angry, I'm
0: like,
1: just disappointed.
0: Like, I feel that now. I feel that what my dad was saying to me back in the day.
1: Yeah.
0: Because for the supporters, like, for everyone, and probably for all the players. So I went through there as well. Some of the blokes that were there, it was a bloke called Stewie Maxfield, who was the captain at the time. This is a bloke who you would nominate as the guy to lead you on planet Earth against the other planets.
1: Yeah.
0: So all of the good work and all of the culture that's been built up for decades and decades, it takes more than just one incident, but that does shit on it pretty hard.
1: Yeah.
0: Like, it's pretty disappointing. This is from a lifelong Swan supporter. That's where it comes from me.
1: Big old shout out to Matthew Pavlich, who held the shortest press conference in the entire history of press conferences. It was 20 seconds. 20 seconds.
0: Yeah, there's one particular moment that had a lot of people questioning his use of words.
2: It's safe to say that we're extremely shocked and disappointed that this has taken place and that the players have found themselves in this situation.
0: Dream job taking over the Swans as CEO, because it's such a squeaky clean club with a lot of money, a lot of potential, and they were always up the pointy end. This is the first time that Matthew Pavlich has been put under any sort of pressure, and a lot of people coming down on those use of words, and that is they found themselves in this situation, not they put themselves in this situation.
1: Yeah.
0: So that's, and that's what it's all about. You hear all the experts, you hear Caroline Wilson, you hear Kane Corn saying, you know, why were they out? Why were they out? It's a good point. Even Nick Riewoldt was saying it. So maybe Nick Riewoldt's a bit looser than Kane Corns. Why were they out?
1: I know. Yeah. So this is the bit that gets me. Matthew Pavlich would not respond to questions of whether any arrests have been made. This is how serious this is. Like, we're talking Swans players 2 weeks out from the finals getting arrested? Are you joking? Wow.
0: Yeah, it's ongoing as well. So we just don't know what's going to happen. But, right now there's 4 players who we know have been questioned by police, and there'll be a ton more information that's going to come to hand today. So the other thing as well is, which you need to know, and this will probably emerge over the next few days, the AFL just doesn't deal with situations like this because they don't have to. Yeah. In the NRL, it's somewhat, you know, somewhat of a regular thing. Where the NRL has a stand-down policy, and that is if there's anything where the police are involved, you are not playing until it gets sorted. Yeah. And that includes a court case. There was one bloke called Jack DeBellin, who was the skipper of St George at the time.
1: Yeah.
0: So he was involved in a rape allegation. He was eventually acquitted, I think. He didn't play for 2.5 years.
1: Yeah, right.
0: That's how long the court case was. Now there's genuine thought that these blokes won't be allowed to play until this is genuinely cleared by the police. And that could take weeks and weeks. So the blokes who have been quizzed by the police, 2 of them at least, Heaney and Warner, are absolute stars.
1: Yeah.
0: So the Swans are cooked.
1: Yeah.
0: So their season, where they've been up the top for the whole year, is absolutely cooked now because of one night out.
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0: Okay, guys, huge show coming your way from 6 this morning. So many family passes to the Royal Adelaide Show on the line with our split or steal the show.
1: This is a lot of fun, and it really is a moral test, isn't it, Hazy? Would you be nice and split the tickets with someone, or would you steal them all for yourself?
0: Jeez, big call to steal, isn't it?
1: Yeah.
0: But looking forward to this later on this morning. 2 chances to win family passes.
1: We've also got more Robbie Williams tickets up for grabs. First chance to win this morning at 6:40.
0: And you can still win easy cash with Adelaide's favourite radio segment, Nova's Birthday Payday. 1K on the line at 7 and 8 this morning.
1: Plus, the great man Ryan Fitzgerald joins us at 8:30. 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
2: 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Detours are in place. 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Showers are easing today at a top of 18, and right now it's 13 degrees. Traffic and weather every 15 minutes with Jody and Hazy. 6 till 10 weekday mornings on Nova 919.
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4: Good morning, it's Mike Humphrey with you. A deal struck on the Albanese government's gambling reforms, both Labor and the Coalition agreeing for an opt-out register for online gambling ads, limits to punting inducements and further restrictions on TV and radio. A breakthrough in the case of the Origin Energy cyberhack, authorities tracing fault to a former Accenture employee in the Philippines, the breach exposing the personal data of over 900,000 customers earlier in the year. In the AFL, and the Sydney Swans board has met to determine sanctions for players involved in Monday's alleged sexual assault. A statement from the club puts the players in serious breach of expected conduct with firm sanctions to follow. No arrests over the incident yet made, with police continuing their inquiries. Donald Trump has appeared to claim the Strait of Hormuz. The US president uploading a picture of the waterway on his Truth Social account, along with the heading New US Territory. The blockade of Iranian ports continues, the strait remaining open for now. A large SpaceX rocket belonging to Elon Musk's SpaceX is being towed to the shores of Christmas Island after landing in the Indian Ocean. The Australian Space Agency says the federal government is coordinating with Musk to retrieve it. Locals vying for a sight of the rocket, which has become the talk of the town. Nova Sport is up next.
0: See Anastasia, the hit Broadway musical for only $79.90. 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
6: Good morning. Port's injury list is still growing. Jason Horne-Francis will miss their last game of the season with a broken toe. Zach Butters, though, is still pushing to return from his syndesmosis injury. He's been rated a 50-50 chance. If you're going to the Crows game this Saturday night, Adelaide Oval, there'll be a special guard of honour for Tex Walker, a tribute video and a light show. Fans are asked to be in their seats 15 minutes prior to the game starting. And Jack Weatherald has been dropped for the second test against Bangladesh. Matt Renshaw has been called up. That's your sport on Nova.
7: 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Emmy Rossum stars in the gripping new thriller Furious, now streaming on Disney+.
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0: Jody and Hazy are just a couple of minutes away. Right now, though, here's one of your favourite brekkie bangers to get your morning started on Nova.

0: is Adelaide's favourite way to wake up. Jodie and Hazy.
1: Oh, yes, it is bang on 6 o'clock in 10 seconds time. That's how efficient we are.
2: Whoa.
1: We jump straight into it. Hey, no, Jodie, Oddie this morning, she is sick. Confirmation, can you confirm, producer Lucy, that she is suffering a pretty severe case of gout? are you hearing those rumours as well?
2: At 2 a.m., that was the exact wording she said.
1: Hey, guys, gout's flared up. It's uncontrollable. Not going to be able to walk to Bacar this morning.
2: Yes, no Jodie this morning. That's all right. Maybe that's she's tough, just taking a rainy day in bed because 2 to 9 meals today. So yeah. What better thing to do to treat gout than sit inside with watching the rain?
1: 100%. Put the feet up, Jodes. make sure it's nice and elevated as well because you don't want the blood rush to gout. Makes it so much worse. Oh, tell me about it. Hey, big show coming up. Happy to say as well, Robbie Williams tickets 2 times this morning.
2: Yes.
1: First batch before 7 o'clock.
2: Yes, I know. I wonder what Robbie's song has been put in the log today to get everyone up and about pre-7.
1: Oh,
2: can I wonder. There's a lot of favourites and we've gone through nearly all of them the last few weeks.
1: Can I give you a bit of a heads up?
2: Yep.
1: I've said it before, it's my favourite Robbie Williams song.
2: You know what? Usually I listen to you when you say facts like that, but I couldn't tell you what that is.
1: So yesterday we had Let Me Entertain You.
2: Yes.
1: This is an absolute beauty. It's going to play very, very soon.
2: Okay.
1: Big chance as well for you to be really put under the moral microscope, and that's what Jodie and Hazy's Split or Steal is all about. It's 2 family passes, 2 golden tickets. You have the opportunity to steal both or split them straight down the middle with your new friend. That is the other caller that's going to happen.
2: What about yesterday? We had 2 Steelers.
1: Two Steelers. So we started this thing this week and then we were at the start. Everyone was calling up saying split. And then we're like,
2: everyone was so lovely and wholesome wanting to share the tickets out to everyone.
1: Like no one's going to steal. Like no one is going to steal. No one's that way built. And yesterday we did it twice. We had 2 steals.
2: And they were shameless. They doubled down.
1: You just got to be in it for yourself sometimes. Hey, coming up next, let's jump into a more serious subject, and that is this ongoing investigation into sexual assault by

0: 17 degrees across Adelaide today. A few showers expected, up to 9 millimetres. Shodin Hazy on Nova 919.
1: What's trending?
2: You need to know. I need to know now.
1: What's in the news today?
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5: To know with Jodie and
0: Hazy. Day 2 of uncovering and working out what exactly happened at the Pullman Hotel on Sunday night. Sydney Swans players are alleged to have been involved in a sexual assault. Producer Lucy, you are the absolute doyen when it comes to all things news. We do have a statement from Andrew Dillon that was released yesterday. So a few paragraphs in, he says, our first question should not be what this means for a football club. It should be whether our actions match the standards we stand for and the community expects of us. What's the latest and where are we at? What can we expect to find out today, do you think?
6: So the Swans board met last night at the club. They rocked up to the club rooms very early yesterday morning, as we saw from Dean Cox on TV and we heard from him. So no doubt they're at it all day, and then the board has met last night. So the club will impose their penalties first, later this morning. The police investigation is separate still, so that won't be touched today. But from a club point of view, we should hear initial sanctions and penalties from the players said to be involved this morning.
0: Right. And that could be anywhere from weeks and weeks. We're still trying to understand whether, I mean, the AFL needs to make a separate ruling, whether it's going to be almost a stand down policy, which is, as long as it's a police matter, you will not be playing football until that's sorted. And if it is if it goes down the line where it is a genuine sexual assault case, that's going to take weeks and weeks.
6: Yes.
0: So they're not playing for the rest of the season. But like it says in the statement as well, we're still waiting to learn as well the exact details and what went on with these. Is it one or two young women?
6: Unsure at this point, because there was a woman up in the room, but then they said a different woman who was downstairs in the foyer of the hotel at the time. So those details are a bit murky. What I didn't love this morning was in today's paper, I'm not sure if it's nationwide, but there's a double page spread of three of the players involved, pictures with their female partners in beautiful, smiling, happy coupleships. And I don't feel comfortable that those beautiful photos of their now partners who've been dragged in, imagine how they're feeling, the wags.
0: Yeah, the wags be feeling terrible.
6: Yeah.
0: But this is the situation because there's so many things to say from one. Nothing good happens after midnight. There's nothing good that can come from a situation like that. I think as well now, and am I getting sort of old and a little bit grumpy? I've got kids. I've got AFL players in my brain who are genuine role models for my kids.
6: Yeah.
0: And as part of being a role model, it's not doing shit like that. Like it's not being involved in things like that. Now it's a sexual assault allegation. I've got a 5-year-old daughter. There's different ways to look at this thing. It's so much more. And we know that it is so, so much more than football, but it's just, the whole thing is just wildly disappointing and destructive.
6: And like you said, nothing good happens after midnight, but at least the people you expect this to happen least to would be a bunch of elite athletes on mega money deals who couldn't possibly be so stupid to do something like this.
0: We will find out plenty more information. Possibly this morning as well. And when we do, we'll bring it to you as soon as we get it. But we'll find out the sanctions from the Swans internally. That's going to send a big message. Like it's
6: going to set a precedent. Well, whatever they do, that'll set a new standard.
0: Yeah, and it'll also give you a bit more awareness as to who was involved and what actually went on. Because if they're going to tell us today exactly what sort of punishment these Swans players are going to get, well, then you get a clearer picture. Because right now we are... There's 4 players who were questioned by police, and that's all we know.
6: Yep.
0: There's no accusations of any wrongdoing, except that these players were questioned by police and they had to be driven back to Sydney instead of flying.
6: Yes. How far is that drive? What do you reckon that conversation was like in the car?
0: I think I've thought the exact same thing. I thought the exact same thing, and how do they drive them back and all those types of things. That's about a 10-hour drive, I think. But more information when it comes to us, you will get it this morning on Nova 919. Let's very much veer into a different direction, shall we?
6: Yeah, why not?
0: Can we make it just a little bit more upbeat and positive?
6: Yes.
0: Let's do the One Note Wonder. Up for grabs this morning, 13-24-10. Oh, yes.
6: How good. Some Sennheiser Momentum 5 wireless headphones on the line.
0: Is it worth like hundreds of bucks, right?
6: Yeah, I'm going to say at least $500.
0: Absolute ripping price. Said it before, I'll say it again. This is a throwback. 13-24-10. What do you reckon it is? Give us a call next.
5: 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Adelaide traffic.
2: Nova 919. Rather heavy fog at the moment in Crayfus on the freeway, but the tunnel's got speeds at 80 both ways there. In Parracombe, roads are closed due to a rock slide. Gorge Road between Pickerton Gully Road and Merivale Road. Detours are in place. Urgent works in Penfield, Penfield Road near Ranger Road. Lane restrictions affecting both ways there. Ongoing works continuing later this morning. Unley Road 40 citybound and outbound Brooklyn Park, Henley Beach Road near Holbrooks Road. South Australia brings you the simple pleasures of winter. With hundreds of experiences and offers, plan your escape at southaustralia.com/winter. Showers easing today at a top of 18, and right now it's 13 degrees. Traffic and weather every 15 minutes with Jodie and Hazy. 6 till 10 weekday mornings on Nova 919.
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0: Jermaine Hazy's One Note Wonder. 6:16, let's jump into the One Note Wonder. What do you reckon this little fella is? I've said it's a throwback.
6: Throwback Wednesday.
0: Oh, that works, doesn't it? Kind of. Definitely tomorrow. give us a call, 13-24-10. Let's go to the devilishly handsome Matt, who comes to us from Gawler. Good morning, Matt.
16: Good morning, guys. How are you?
0: Yeah, going pretty good, well. Matt. Thanks, mate. How's Gawler going too, by the way?
16: Oh, great. Beautiful up there. A bit cold in the morning, so yeah, no, it's beautiful in Gawler.
0: Yeah.
16: Cool. I'm just on the edge of Gawler, but still, yeah.
0: Oh, okay, yeah. Yeah, just sort of around there. What do you reckon this morning, Matt?
16: Is it Scarf Tissue by Red Hot Chili Peppers?
0: Oh, it is not. Compare and contrast time.
6: Excellent.
0: Here's the One Note Wonder. Here's the start of Scar Tissue. Yeah. That's a decent
6: good
0: guess
6: song.
0: From Matt.
6: Good song too. Pity it's not that.
0: 13-24-10, this is what it is. What do you reckon it is? If you want to go to Golden Grove.
6: Michaela, good morning.
17: Good morning, how are you?
6: We're good, Michaela. What do you reckon it is?
17: Is it Forever by the Veronicas?
0: Forever? Jeez, we haven't heard from the Veronicas for a while.
6: I love this song. It's 2005 that song is from.
0: Is that straight from the top of your brain?
6: Yep.
0: Unbelievable.
6: First sounds. Album I ever had. Anyway, Michaela.
0: No!
6: Bad geez, luck.
0: What a build up. Michaela's like, get to the point. I'm going to do a little compare and contrast if you don't mind.
6: Okay.
0: The One Note Wonder versus Forever, the Veronicas.
6: Oh!
0: Yeah.
6: We're going to play all of these songs.
0: Yeah.
6: Good. Another guest. Let's go to Kylie in Adelaide. Good morning.
18: Morning, guys. How are you?
6: We're good, Kylie. If it's not Forever with a number four in front of it by the Veronicas, what do you
0: so
6: think
0: cool,
6: it is?
18: Could it possibly be Slide by Goo Goo Dolls?
0: Oh, that's definitely a throwback. Good job. I've said for a long time, I don't play enough Goo Goo Dolls. Oh, get that!
6: Hey, woo! Kylie.
0: Kylie! Hey, these headphones too, by the way, Kylie, these are absolutely schmick and they are all yours.
18: Oh, awesome. Thank you so much, guys.
0: We appreciate you. Sennheiser Momentum 5 wireless headphones. Rediscover your favourite songs with the Momentum 5 wirelesses. Every detail finally revealed.
6: Kylie can listen to the Goo Goo Dolls really loudly now for the winning song.
0: That's how you do it too, by the way, isn't it? That's when you get your best Goo Goo Dolls experience, when you listen to them through the Sennheisers. Here's Slide on Nova.

0: 6:21, that's winning song this morning, Goo Goo Dolls, Slide. Question without notice, doing some research, producer Lucy, tell us what that song's about. It's such a fun, upbeat song, you know?
1: So that song, according to AI, uses the terms energetic, jangly, pop rock arrangement. Yes, it is. Yes, it is. Now, what's the theme, you may ask? Well, it's a lot heavier than the jangly arrangement that they use. So the song is about two Catholic teenagers dealing with an unplanned pregnancy and tough choices based on their religious family aspects.
0: Whoa, that's heavy subject matter, and you've got to explain to me how you come up with such a beautiful boppy banger.
1: Got it.
0: Jeez. No one knew that, by the way, as well. No one knew that was the subject of that song.
1: I was just curious because I was like, slide could mean anything in the world, right? was not thinking about two Catholic teenagers with a tough choice ahead of them.
0: Yeah. Now we know. I mean, what a theme, eh? This is a boppy song as well. I just
1: want to feel. Oh, yes.
0: This is the tune. Robbie Williams is going to play before 7 o'clock, and that is your first chance this morning to score some Robbie Williams tickets. Hey, coming up next, you ever do something so dumb that it sort of surprises yourself?
1: If it's about you, then I'm possibly not surprised.
0: You know, I reckon it's only happened maybe once or twice. It happens to most people where you do something so stupid that you genuinely look at yourself in the mirror and you go, what are you doing, mate? What are you doing? I had one yesterday at a service station.
1: Of course you did.
0: In front of a lot of people. This feels like a solid, safe space to talk about it.
1: Sure.
0: I'll run through it next.
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22: The hunt is on. Emmy Rossum stars in Furious, a gripping new thriller where an FBI agent's pursuit of a serial killer turns dangerously personal. Now streaming on Disney+. We've got a bit of thick fog at the moment on the freeway above the tunnels in Crayfers. Speeds at 80 both ways there. Roads are closed due to a rock slide, Paracombe, Gorge Road between Pinkerton Gully Road and Merivale Road. Detours in place there. And urgent works, Penfield Road near Ranger Road. Lane restrictions both ways there. You can now book an RAA approved repairer online. 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You know you can trust them because RAA do. Showers easing today in 18 and right now it's 14 degrees. Traffic and weather every 15 minutes with Jody and Hazy. 6 till 10 weekday mornings on Nova 919.
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25: Good morning, it's Mike Humphrey with you. The Albanese government's shake-up of the NDIS scheme passed through Parliament overnight. It'll see thousands of people removed from the scheme whilst narrowing the criteria of who can join. The change is said to add over $38 billion to federal coffers by the end of the decade. Aussies will soon be able to opt out of seeing online gambling ads, with Labor and the Coalition striking a new deal to pass reforms. The changes will see limits to punting inducements and limited slots for gambling advertising on TV and radio. Australia and Japan with a successful first trial of a new high-energy defence laser. The tech being tested in South Australia jointly by the Australian Defence Tech Group and Mitsubishi. Overseas, Donald Trump has claimed the Strait of Hormuz in a bizarre post on Truth Social. A picture of the waterway along with the heading New US Territory uploaded onto his account. It comes a day after Trump threatened to bomb Oman, a US ally, if it interferes with future peace talks with Iran. And Kim Kardashian all loved up, or so her Insta would suggest. The Skims founder posting a string of photos with F1 star Lewis Hamilton after the pair went public back in February. Nova Sport is up next.
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0: Good morning, Port's injury list is still growing. Jason Horne-Francis will miss their last game of the season with a broken toe. Zach Butters, though, is still pushing to return from his syndesmosis injury. He's been rated a 50-50 chance. If you're going to the Crows game this Saturday night at Adelaide Oval, there'll be a special guard of honour for Tex Walker, a tribute video and a light show. Fans are asked to be in their seats 15 minutes prior to the game starting. And Jack Weatherall has been dropped for the second test against Bangladesh. Matt Renshaw has been called up. That's your sport on Nova.
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0: 17 degrees across Adelaide today with some showers. Jodie and Hazy on Adelaide's Nova 919 on till 10 o'clock, thanks to Shell OTR. I've done some things that have really made me question my own intelligence. But yesterday, well, I might be right at the top. So I don't know if you guys have ever been in such situations where you've gone through to get some fuel and you've got 1,000 things just going on in your brain, right? Including that as well as I had my boys in the back and I'd promised them an ice cream for a good hour and a half and we were going to slip through McDonald's drive-thru and get them a little soft serve.
1: Day ending in Y. Mm-hmm. You promising your boys Macca's soft serve.
0: Every single time I pick up the lads. My wife hates it because it ruins her appetite. It doesn't matter. Okay? It doesn't matter. It turns them into freaks. So I started filling up and then within, I'm going to say 5 seconds, something didn't feel right before I looked down at the nozzle and checked. Has anyone done this before? When was the last time you did it? 13, 24, 10, wrong fuel in the car.
1: How could you tell? Like what apart from the screen where you probably realised you're paying the wrong amount, but what made you?
0: Do you know it was a colour thing? So I've got a diesel truck and diesel is notoriously a black nozzle. So I'm filling and just for a second, my brain has clearly gone, that's green, bro. What are you doing?
1: You went with the standard unleaded.
0: So you know, in that moment, so what would you guys do in that moment? What do you do?
1: Cry.
0: apart from swear loud and draw attention. Tick. What do you do?
2: Well, I've done that before. I was in my dad's car. I borrowed my dad's car and his car was diesel and my car was unleaded. So I just put in petrol and I just like burst into tears at the
0: I did the tears thing.
1: And then did you Google and go, can I even drive anymore? Because I wouldn't know what to do in that. I've had an unleaded 91 car my whole driving time.
0: And
1: my parents were unleaded. Mine's unleaded. I would not know what to do.
0: So I Googled it and I learned a lot of stuff yesterday. So I'd put in 1.6 litres of petrol into a diesel, which was pretty much empty. I think there's about 40, 50 k's left. So not very much at all. So what I'd since discovered and through the helpful or maybe unhelpful help of the bloke at the front server thing was that if it's only a small amount under 2 litres, you top it up with diesel and then the next time it gets to about a quarter empty, you keep on topping it up and you keep on topping it up and that will dilute it and everything will be fine. Happy days.
1: Now, I know you had your kids in the car. At what point did they start caring about this situation?
0: Well, they didn't care about that situation. They were in ice cream mode and the pressure from the back seat was just getting so immense. But also, I'm not going to name the service station. The judgment, man. Oh, I'll tell you what. So I went in there and as a young bloke. And I said to him, and how do you explain yourself? I'm like, listen, mate, here's what's happened. I've actually put the wrong fuel in my car. And he said straight away, all these questions that made me feel so shitty. He goes, oh, is it a new car? And I was like, nope, had it for ages. He's like, oh, okay. And then he stopped and goes, why'd you do that? Oh, just shits and gigs. I just thought,
1: just
0: you know.
1: Just for fun.
0: Oh, just be fun on a Tuesday afternoon
1: think,
0: just to
1: French?
0: Spend some heaps of time there while my kids in the back go absolutely nuts. He's like, oh, okay. So we both Googled together and we learned.
1: Oh, that's so nice. And what about the 10 people waiting for their hot dogs and coffees? Did they care as well?
0: There's people behind as well. And then, which I forgot, I paid for it. And it was like $110 for the diesel. And as I'm walking off, he goes, wait.
1: Oh, no.
0: You've got to pay for the unleaded as well.
1: So tell me, Hazy, what does 1.6 litres of unleaded cost you?
0: So I think my total bill was about $120, but the initial walk back, sorry guys, got to pay for my 1.6 litres of unleaded fuel as well, which is dangerously mixing with the diesel, didn't go down well. So if you've done that 13, 24, 10, make me feel better because right now I feel pretty bloody stupid.
1: You know what you can do though is it doesn't apply to you because you have a diesel car, but I've done it and my car's never thanked me, is I went out of my way to buy cheap unleaded. Like 10 k's out of my way, got there, picked up the wrong nozzle, not diesel, but I picked up like the premium unleaded.
0: Yeah.
1: So I ended up paying more anyway than what an expensive unleaded was going to be. My car was flying.
0: Yeah.
1: You should have seen me down Northeast Road.
0: You should have seen me going down Northeast Road. It was like, da da da da da da da da da da da da da, as it mixed terribly.
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5: Nova 919. Heavy fog at the moment on the freeway above the tunnels in Crafers with speeds at 80 both ways there. Urchin Works, Penfield, Penfield Road near Ranger Road. Got lane restrictions both ways there. Ongoing works continuing shortly. Gilman Eastern Parade near the Gilman Ramp, 40 both ways. Same in Seaton on Clark Terrace. Outbound Brooklyn Park, Henley Beach Road near Holbrooks Road. Citybound, Unley Road. And just be sure to check your speed on the north-south motorway at Dry Creek. 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Showers easing for your hump day today, heading for a top of 18. And right now, it's 13 degrees. Traffic and weather every 15 minutes with Jody and Hazy. 6 till 10 weekday mornings on Nova 919.
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0: It is 6:46 and here I am, producer Lucy, thinking that I'm the biggest schmuck in the world because it's only me that put in the wrong fuel in their car yesterday. So I put in 1.6 litres of unleaded into my diesel before I realised, and it was the green nozzle that got me. I was like, hang on, I usually go for a black nozzle. What's happening here? And then I went in, we Googled it, and I discussed with the service attendant there that if it's under 2 litres and you fill it up with diesel, you should be right. And you just keep on filling it up. Every time it gets a quarter empty from there, you just keep on filling it up, keep on topping it up, and it'll eventually dilute the last bit.
1: Yeah.
0: Some text coming through, 0400 919 919.
1: I'm going to say, lucky you only did 1.6 litres because Matt up in Gawler, he put the wrong fuel in his girlfriend's car, did the same thing. He put in 5 litres before he noticed. $500 to get that sucked out of the car.
0: Oh, that's a tough call to make as well. There's people who specialise in that as their business. So it's more common than you think.
1: It is.
0: But then also, obviously, you do that through RAA, I'm assuming.
1: Yes.
0: Someone comes out and sucks it out.
1: Yes. Phil from Freeling doesn't have a personal story, but he's in a roasting mode this week and he says, Hazy, you have 2 brains. One is lost and the other's out looking for it.
0: Yeah, it's good. Hard to disagree, Phil. Really hard to disagree.
1: 0400 919 919 if you'd like to roast Hazy for being an idiot.
0: Oh, thank you. Leanne from Yorks, good morning. So this happened to you?
20: It did. I'd been driving a petrol work vehicle, got into my diesel car, put 2 litres in. Oof. I thought, gee, that smells like petrol. Rang the RAA. They said, nah, you'll have to get it towed. We had to get it emptied. And my husband was a bit the same as, what'd you do that for? And a couple of weeks later, his car wouldn't start.
0: Oh, no.
20: And he was talking to the mechanic, and the mechanic said, gee, that sounds like fuel. And he went and got his receipt and looked at it, and he put 60 litres of petrol in his diesel unit.
0: Oh.
20: It didn't start anymore.
0: Sorry, so that means, Leanne, am I right in saying, like, that means the ute was completely buggered, right? That completely destroys the engine?
20: Actually, he was really lucky. It did not completely destroy the engine, but it took a bit of work to get it going again.
1: Oh, so, Leanne, did you panic like Hazy did instantly? Because I know it happens, but it's not an everyday occurrence. Did you sort of freak out? That's why you called the RAA?
20: I pretty much knew as soon as I put petrol in it that we were going to have to drain the tank and don't start it.
0: Leanne, did you have 2 very aggressive kids in the back who were getting quite antsy because you'd promised them a soft serve cone as well?
20: No. All my kids are about 40, so yeah.
0: Okay, yeah.
1: They were in the back wanting soft serve cones.
0: I'm not the only one. Yeah. It happens. It happens to the good folks of Adelaide.
1: But you've hit on a good thing, Hazy, with the identifying the nozzle. Maybe that's why they do it.
0: Yeah, maybe. And I wouldn't recommend it, but from what I'm experiencing right now, car's driving completely fine. It was 1.6 litres of unleaded petrol into the diesel.
1: Yeah.
0: Just got to fill it up and then a quarter tank later, fill it up again, keep on topping it up and it'll be right.
1: Also, I wouldn't...
0: is what I'm hoping.
1: I wouldn't badge this as official mechanic advice though.
0: No, it's one way you can go down there. But if it costs $500 to get it drained...
1: Yeah, for 5 litres too,
0: jeez.
1: That's...
0: That's expensive. All right, 6:50. Let's do this. We promised you Robbie Williams tickets before 7 o'clock, and now is the time. 13-24-10, the 7th of November, Adelaide Oval. Who wants to see the great man? Give us a call. I love this tune, by the way.
1: This is it, the big one.
0: Oh, he's got so many good tunes. This is right at the top for me. Come.

0: Britpop tour to Australia in November.
1: My name is Robbie Williams.
2: So come on, let me entertain you.
0: To win your tickets, keep it on Nova.
3: Oh, that's a great move because we've got so many Robbie Williams tickets coming out of all sorts of different places. What you need to know is we're going to clean them, we're going to sterilise them, we're going to give them to you. First opportunity, we promised, before 7 o'clock, Sarah from Mitchell Park. Congratulations, it's you.
4: Oh, my goodness. Amazing.
5: Sarah, what's your favourite Robbie Williams song?
4: It's definitely Angels. Long-time fan, and that's my all-time favourite, yep.
3: I need you just to stop for a second, Sarah. You're picturing yourself at Adelaide Oval. You're with perhaps a significant other, maybe it's a good friend, and you guys have just lost yourselves.
5: Sing it, Sarah.
3: He's talking about you too, by the way, Sarah.
4: You know what? It fits for me and my partner so much. It's perfect, and I'm so excited. I saw him 20 years ago, and I'm just so excited to see him again. So thank you so much. Made my morning.
3: Can we explore that, please, Sarah? You said what this song is, what it fits for you, Angels, and your partner.
4: Why is that? My partner and I have been through a lot together, and this song just means a lot to us. So, it's beautiful.
3: Nice. So I'll be there. I'll share it with you.
5: I'm going to speak on behalf of you, Sarah, and say I don't think she wants that.
3: Oh, damn it. Okay, I just wasn't reading the room there for a second,
4: Sarah. You can join us. That's fine. Okay.
3: Who's the guy?
5: Am I right in saying you saw him at Amy Stadium 20 years ago?
4: I did, yes.
5: Yes, you have to do a compare and contrast with the new Adelaide Oval concert.
4: I will. I'm very excited to be able to see him. Amazing. Thank you so much.
3: Excellent, really, Sarah. Enjoy the tickets. So I feel like the only thing that's going to change between 20 years ago at Amy Park versus Amy Stadium, rather, versus now is probably his hair. He's a little bit grey. That's it, though.
5: Age is like fine wine, doesn't he?
3: Well, I mean, he's not thinning or anything, so the hair's still there. Mm. Still got the moves, still got the voice.
5: Still got the energy.
3: You, Robbie Williams.
5: Yeah.
3: Unbelievable. He's back, and he's bringing his Britpop tour to Adelaide Oval on the 7th of November 2026. 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Up next.
6: Were you born, Lauren, on the 18th of February?
4: Yes!
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0: 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Showers easing today, heading for a top of 18, and right now it's 13 degrees. Traffic and weather every 15 minutes with Jodie and Hazy, 6 till 10 weekday mornings on Nova 919.
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4: Good morning, it's Mike Humphrey with you. Labor's changes to the NDIS have passed through Parliament, with thousands to be booted from the program. The shake-up will also see the criteria for who can join the scheme narrowed, allowing the government to cut costs by up to $38 billion by the end of the decade. The government will also today unveil its plans to protect Aussies from dodgy super operators. A ban on telemarketer calls and ads urging users to find lost super, amongst a host of changes being flagged. It comes after 12,000 Aussies lost over $1 billion in savings after the collapse of Shield and First Guardian. The Sydney Swans players at the centre of an alleged sexual assault investigation will learn their fate today. The club is expected to hand out sanctions to the players they believe to breach the Swans' behaviour standards in Melbourne. The board met last night to discuss penalties, which are expected to include suspensions for some of the players. Triple Mushroom killer Erin Patterson is back in court today to appeal her convictions. The 51-year-old was jailed last September. And Kanye West has announced dates for his upcoming tour of Russia. Yee or Yeezy to perform two sold-out shows in St. Petersburg in October. He's the first Western star to perform in the country since Russia's full-scale invasion of Ukraine began in 2022. Nova Sport is up next.
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5: Good morning. Port's injury list is still growing. Jason Horne-Francis will miss their last game of the season with a broken toe. Zach Butters, though, is still pushing to return from his syndesmosis injury. He's been rated a 50-50 chance. If you're going to the Crows game this Saturday night, Adelaide Oval, there'll be a special guard of honour for Tex Walker, a tribute video and a light show. Fans are asked to be in their seats 15 minutes prior to the game starting. And Jack Weatherald has been dropped for the second test against Bangladesh. Matt Renshaw has been called up. That's your sport on Nova.
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1: segment.
5: You know, if you're just tuning in for the first time this morning, welcome. Great to have you on board. I tell you who's not on board, and that's Chodes. Chodes is sick this morning. Am I right in hearing? And I heard this via the text line, stuck on the toilet. Did you hear that as well? Like lodged inside.
11: First it was her gout.
5: Well, that
11: with
5: was
11: the big
5: first
11: toe.
5: Room. I heard that rumor as well. So but you heard the rumor about severe gout?
11: I know, but now I've got a second rumor about severe stomach issues.
5: Yeah, well, sometimes, I don't know, if it's just one of those, is it the angle? If you sit on it where there's a suction point and all of a sudden you're on there and you can't get off? That's really
11: yeah,
5: treacherous.
11: Jodie's away and that she's probably loving this.
5: get well soon, Jodes. In the meantime, we need someone else to drop a date. Are you courageous enough to drop a date for us this morning, producer Lucy? What have you got?
11: Yes, birthday payday, 7 a.m. edition, $1,000 on the line. If you were born on, I hate to be this person, but we have to say it, the 31st.
5: Oh, that eliminates a few months.
11: Eliminates a few months, but 31st. 13-24-10 for $1,000.
5: Okay, while we are putting you to work, producer Lucy, take us into the song, please. Go for it, go for it.
11: Josh Farwa's Like a Prayer. Here we go. Good morning.

0: Good morning. It is a 7:12, 7:10 across Adelaide today with a couple of showers expected for the first time this morning. Let's do this. Hopefully give away $1,000.
1: Nova's birthday payday. It's my birthday. Adelaide's favourite radio segment.
0: Jade from Munno Para West. First and foremost, have you heard the rumour that Jodie's not into that because she's stuck in the toilet?
2: No, I didn't.
0: Oh, you haven't heard that? Well,
2: no.
0: Get it going. I'm Jade. Good morning. And just confirmation, morning. You were born on the 31st?
2: Yes, I was.
0: Nice. Okay, $1,000 if it comes your way. What are we spending it on?
2: Me and my girlfriend are off to Bali in a few weeks.
0: Oh, here we go. Bali chat. Whereabouts in Bali? Let's go.
2: Legian?
3: Yeah. Legian. Jade, by the sounds of that, I take it you may not have been to Bali before. This is a first trip.
2: I haven't. No, this is my first trip.
0: Okay.
2: Yes.
0: Oh, okay. So what are your expectations, Jade?
2: I'm not sure. Massages, shopping, drinking, relaxing.
3: I think
2: time away from the kids.
3: Yeah, warm weather, I think, Jade. I think you'll be happy regardless, whatever you do.
0: I don't think you're going to be disappointed.
2: No.
0: I think you're going into it with the right expectations. That's good.
2: Yeah.
0: All right. So now, producer Lucy is up, Jade. Do you trust her with a spin? What sort of spin should we give her?
2: Yes, I've asked for a fast spin.
3: A fast spin?
2: Yes, please.
0: Jeez, okay. Straight into the deep
3: end. I did some dumbbells at the gym the other day. It's been a few weeks, so my shoulders are a bit stiff, Jade, but I'll give it a crack.
0: Well, it's a shoulder thing. It's also probably a tricep thing as well. So how are the tries going?
3: My tries are fine. Shoulders are a bit tight. But it's fine. It's fine because Jade's asked for a fast spin, so I'm going to try and deliver. Now, Jade, you were born on the 31st, yes?
2: Yes, I was.
3: It does eliminate a few months, but if we spin up your correct months, you'll be $1,000 richer. All right.
0: Because visually I'm not seeing a lot of power there.
3: I'm warming up. All right.
0: Anyone else in the studio noticing that? All right. Get it right up there, producer Lucy. 3, 2, 1, let's spin.
3: I'm happy with that. Let's see if Jade is.
0: Not bad at all.
3: Okay.
0: All right. So here's the months that would be eliminated. Am I right in saying? February, April, June, September and November.
3: Yes, so that means there are 7 months remaining that Jade is potentially born on.
0: We have to read out the month,
3: regardless,
0: if it doesn't count.
3: Yes.
0: I can say this though, this month counts.
3: This date exists.
2: Oh, yeah.
0: This date exists.
3: Fingers crossed here, Jade. Were you born on the 31st for a first trip to Bali and $1,000? 31st of July.
0: What was it, Jade?
2: Oh, January.
3: Oh, the other J.
2: Oh, it was another J. I thought I had it.
3: Oh, Jade, I'm sorry. Oh, you didn't start with a J. It was all in your favour too. I'm sorry, Jade.
2: Oh, no. That's okay. We'll try again next time.
0: Oh, Jade, thank you so much for playing. Enjoy Bali and stay away from Cuda.
2: Thank you.
0: Yeah, appreciate you.
3: Thanks, Jade.
0: That's okay. We'll play again this morning at 8 o'clock. Your chance again to score $1,000. Hey, coming up next, we need to talk about those little things that really, really irritate you.
3: I've got a long list and most of them are about you.
0: Oh, okay. That's cool.
3: I'm ready to share.
0: Let's call it a safe venting space.
3: Yep.
0: Mine involves telemarketers.
3: Okay? Oh, okay.
0: Okay. Oh, it's just get it out there, right? Get it off your chest.
3: Mm-hmm.
0: Think of it as therapy. Let's do it next. Really, really vent on your Wednesday.
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7: Watch out for a breakdown in Wingfield on the north-south motorway near the Port River Expressway. Urgent works in Penfield, Penfield Road near Ranger Road. That is lane restrictions affecting both ways there. Quite a few works out there at the moment, as you'd expect in Adelaide, including Gilman on Eastern Parade near the Gilman Ramp. That is speeds at 40 both ways. Same in Seaton on Clark Terrace, citybound Unley Road, and outbound Everard Park on the Gallipoli Ramp. Slow down for a speed camera, Harris Road, Vale Park, and Montague Road, Cabot. For children, fighting cancer is one thing. 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Showers easing today, heading for a top of 18, and right now it's 13 degrees. Traffic and weather every 15 minutes with Jody and Hazy, 6 till 10 weekday mornings on Nova 919.
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0: Good morning, Jody and Hazy. Yes, 17 degrees across Adelaide today with some showers. It is Wednesday. Can we call this little thing right now Venting Wednesday?
1: Yes, it's a safe space. If you've got just something really small but really bloody irritating, this is the space to do it.
0: Get it off your chest. Now, this has stemmed from the fact that I absolutely went off my face the other day in the office in front of all these beautiful people, innocent people. Like, gosh, I didn't know Brian said you was such a crazy dickhead. But I'm here because do you guys get telemarketer calls? You always get the calls from people selling solar panels?
1: Yes. Well, they're sneaky now because they use sort of landline numbers that are potentially local. So I always answer being like, oh, this one says it's from York Peninsula, sure. And then the classic pause and then, hello.
0: See, I had a call the other day. It was from New Caledonia. I was like, that's unusual to all my New Caledonian friends. I think I've discovered a way to make sure that they don't turn up, and it was born through genuine irritation. That is, you have to be really firm and quite angry and say these specific words. I won't say it how aggressively and whether I threw in a couple of F-bombs, but you have to say to them, enough's enough. At no stage ever in this existence on this phone will you get a sale. So you are wasting your time calling this number.
1: What was the straw that broke the camel's back for these spam calls for you?
0: Because it started with me saying, it's not a good time, I'm at work. And they said, okay, no worries. And they'd call back again. And then obviously you're on a database and your details have probably been sold somehow. But then obviously next to your name, it is, I swear it would have like, yeah, gettable or lukewarm. Do you know what I mean?
1: Yeah, they write notes about you.
0: Within 2 weeks, there was one day where I had 8 phone calls, all about solar panels. And all you answer the phone and there's a pause. Hello, Andrew, how are you? And I'm like, no. I'm not going to confirm my identity. What do you want? What do you need? What's going on? So then I had to be aggressively firm. Wow. And I haven't got a call since.
1: Solar panels, who knew?
0: All I had to say was, you will never, ever, ever get a sale from calling this number. So stop wasting your time. Move on to the next, and it worked. So there you go.
1: So you, now you're no.
0: What do you guys think about that? Oh, thank you so much.
1: Very impressive. So you're no longer irritated.
0: No longer irritated.
1: Good.
0: Producer Maggie, you got one?
2: Yes, for my Venting Wednesday this morning. I'm actually right in the middle of a very minor irritation, but it's driving me crazy this morning. So we have two levels in the Nova building, right? Yeah. So we have Nova and then AA. And our printer on our level is broken, and I have to print so much stuff for the show. So I've been running upstairs every 5 minutes this morning.
0: I thought you were just getting your steps up.
2: Driving me batty. Every time I run out of the studio, it's not because I want to get away from you. It's because I have to run all the way upstairs and back in 2 minutes.
0: Fitness queen.
1: Yeah, the printing thing is just so irritating. Any kind of tech fail. The printer, though, was same issue 2 weeks ago.
2: Yeah, and this is the thing that gets me. And to all the tech guys listening, I'm so sorry. I'm not having a go at you. But we have such immaculate studios. There is so much going on here. And yet we can't get the printers to be working at 5 a.m. when I need them.
0: Cop that, you know? Tech guys.
2: Sorry, tech guys.
0: Oh,
2: I love you.
0: Jeez.
2: Love what you do.
0: What a direct message also from Maggie, who's been here for how many weeks?
2: Yeah, not long. I'm still on probation.
0: Producer Lucy Bent, what do you got?
1: Yeah, and this one's still irritating me from Saturday. So Saturday, it's my netball prelim final. I'm driving up Anzac Highway, worried about the traffic. Some guy in front of me is going 50 in a 60 zone. Dangerously slow for Anzac Highway. In the far right lane.
0: Yeah.
1: So not only was I already annoyed, he then proceeded, as he was driving, to throw a plastic water bottle out of his window.
0: Not gonna work.
2: No.
1: Without the lid on it. So there was no water in it. So I wasn't worried about that. He outwardly littered as he was driving this plastic Mount Franklin bottle or whatever. And then 2 seconds later threw the lid out afterwards. And then he was vaping as driving.
0: Yeah, the vaping thing. But your connection with Mother Earth as well. I mean, we don't want anyone to come between that. Unbelievable.
1: It was disgusting. Live littering while your car is moving, then vaping and going 10Ks below the speed limit. And there was no one in front of him.
0: And apparently he was naked too. Unconfirmed.
1: I rang Josh driving and he was like, oh, you've only just left for netball. What have you forgotten? Or, you know, how much do you love me? And I was like, I've just seen the most disgusting thing. And he was like, oh.
0: He's fine. It's because it was him that was driving naked doing all these things.
1: So 13, 24, 10, do you need to just vent about something? Were you this car driver who threw the bottle out? Please don't ring me. But I just, It feels minor, but I'm still outraged.
0: Get it off your chest. Get it off your chest as well. Best call this morning. We've got a $100 voucher to give to you to spend at the Line Hotel. Venting Wednesday, 13, 24, 10. Let's go.
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5: I'm Professor Alice Rumbold. The GIF trial, led by SEMRI, is investigating whether donor breast milk should be made available to babies born moderate to late preterm when their own mother's milk is in short supply. One remarkable donor I've met is South Australian mum, Megan Price. Megan, welcome.
6: Hi.
5: Wyatt arrived at just 31 weeks following a difficult pregnancy. What do you remember about those first few days?
6: Well, Wyatt's early arrival was definitely unexpected, very frightening and incredibly overwhelming. We had already actually experienced years of fertility challenges and then a high-risk pregnancy. So suddenly finding ourselves in the NICU was a huge shock.
5: Amid everything happening in the NICU, you discovered you were producing far more milk than Wyatt needed. How did that begin?
6: I was expressing every few hours throughout the day and the night. My supply just continued to increase though, and we quickly ran out of freezer space at home. Once I started donating, it became something really important to me to help other mums. It was incredibly healing.
5: You've now donated almost 190 litres, making you Australia's largest milk donor. What does that contribution mean to you?
6: It gave me something positive and meaningful to a very challenging experience. Families in the NICU often feel powerless, so being able to help those families has been really special. I never expected the donations to reach this scale though.
5: Why do you believe research like the GIF trial is so important?
6: At the end of the day, parents want to know that their baby's receiving the best possible nutrition, and this trial could help hospitals make clearer evidence-based feeding decisions. I'm proud that the donated milk is contributing to research that may help thousands of families.
5: On Wednesday, 9th of September, SAMRI will take part in National Medical Research Giving Day, raising support for a new clinical trials fund designed to help promising discoveries move from the lab into patient care. 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
9: 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The cheapest for unleaded is $194.5 at Solo Port Adelaide and Yugo West Hindmarsh. 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Showers easing today in 18. Right now it's 13 degrees. 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
10: Good morning, it's Mike Humphrey with you. Labor to announce a crackdown on dodgy super operators, including a ban on unsolicited telemarketing calls. Assistant Treasurer Dan Molino outlining the plan before the National Press Club later. Online ads urging customers to switch funds also in the government's crosshairs. Aussies will soon be able to opt out of seeing online gambling ads, with Labor and the Coalition striking a deal to pass new reforms. The changes will also see limits to punting inducements and limited slots for gambling advertising on TV and radio. A large SpaceX rocket belonging to Elon Musk's SpaceX is being towed to the shores of Christmas Island after landing in the Indian Ocean. The Australian Space Agency says the federal government is coordinating with Musk's company to retrieve it. Locals vying for a sight of the rocket, which has become the talk of the town. A breakthrough in the case of the Origin Energy cyber attack. Authorities tracing the fault to a former Accenture employee in the Philippines. The breach exposing the personal data of over 900,000 customers. And the nominations of the Video Music Awards have been announced. Leading the charge is Madonna with 11 nods, followed by Taylor Swift with 9 nominations. And they're in great company. Up for Best Artist of the Year, Ariana Grande, Bruno Mars, Taylor Swift and Madonna. Nova Sport is up next.
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0: Good morning, Port's injury list is still growing. Jason Horne-Francis will miss their last game of the season with a broken toe. Zach Butters, though, is still pushing to return from his syndesmosis injury. He's been rated a 50-50 chance. If you're going to the Crows game this Saturday night at Adelaide Oval, there'll be a special guard of honour for Tex Walker, a tribute video and a light show. Fans are asked to be in their seats 15 minutes prior to the game starting. And Jack Weatherall has been dropped for the second test against Bangladesh. Matt Renshaw has been called up. That's your sport on Nova.
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0: Royal Show Family Passes and the elusive golden ticket, which gets you all sorts of premium access. Your chance to score one family pass, maybe two, before 8 o'clock with Jodie and Hazy split or steal. What an intense moral question, a dilemma you face yourself.
1: I know. I'm eager to see what happens after yesterday's situation, but we'll get to that.
0: I just on that as well, we hadn't had anyone steal until yesterday, and we had two steals.
1: Olivia, split or steal?
13: Steal.
0: Oh! You're going to steal.
13: I am going to steal.
0: Okay.
1: Courtney, any words for Olivia?
13: I did say split because I wanted another family to experience the Royal Adelaide Show.
14: I'm so sorry.
0: It's quite the evil laugh you got on you there, Olivia.
14: I'm sorry.
1: Oh, well.
14: I'm sorry.
1: That's the game, hey? Yeah. Savage there from Olivia.
0: Savage. You're a savage, Olivia. We're going to play again. Jodie and Hazy split or steal before 8 o'clock. Right now, though, we want to take your calls. 13, 24, 10. It's Venting Vents, though.
1: It's a safe space here. If you've got a little irritation that's just might seem minor, but it's just really irritating you, we want to hear it this morning.
0: Lily from Ingle Farm, good morning. Take us through your slight irritation. Vent, please.
15: Good morning, guys. How are you?
0: Yeah, we're going well.
1: We're slightly irritated, but we're good.
0: Get it off your chest, Lily. What do you got? Okay, take a breath.
15: I was pushed over by this girl my wrist hurt. I thought I was fine. I played the rest of the, like, half the match. And then it turns out I was not fine. Had to go to the hospital. Turns out I have a fractured bone in between, like, my thumb and my hand. And it connects, like, my thumb, my hand, and my wrist. And I have a cast. And it is really annoying. I can't work. I was meant to have work experience yesterday till Friday, and I can't do that, which is annoying.
0: Yeah.
15: And I had more work experience in 2 weeks, but I can't do that because of this car. I can't do any schoolwork, and I've got so many assignments due, so that's really annoying.
0: Mm.
15: And because I can't work, I've got no money, so that means I can't do anything.
0: Well, doesn't
15: and
0: end.
15: I was really going to go to... Gonna go to the show with my mum, and I was really excited, but now I can't do that, and it's really annoying, and I hate it so much, and it is so itchy, and it hurts, and it's the worst thing I've ever had.
0: Gosh. Oh, Jesus, Lily, you got so much going
1: broken
0: on.
1: Broken bone playing school sport. I mean, that'll do it.
0: I mean, it was just one or two little irritations, but...
1: it kept going.
0: I don't think we're qualified for this, Lily, but thank you for sharing. Hey, am I right in saying, are we talking about your scaphoid? Did you break your scaphoid?
15: Yes, I did.
0: Oh, the bloody scaphoid. It'll get you.
1: Any irritations this morning? Any at all? Might be a little one. Might be ongoing like poor Lily there. 13, 24, 10. Let's Lily, hear it. You can vent.
0: I mean, hell of a way to start. $100 voucher to the Lion Hotel for the best call this morning. It's Venting Wednesday. Just those little irritations. Share them with us, please. 13, 24, 10.

0: 7:42, one Adelaide's 9.9. 17 degrees across Adelaide. Up to 9 millimetres expected as well.
1: It's beautiful and sunny out there at the minute. You wouldn't know it.
0: How irritating is it when you're like, oh, it's going to be a great day today, and then you go outside for a run and it starts raining?
1: Or when you're walking to work at the moment and you've heard the weather and gone, right, gumboots, check. Umbrella, check. I'm driving because I can't ride my bike because it's going to rain, and then you step outside and it's sunny.
0: Sweaty because you're wearing so much leather.
1: Yeah.
0: Not worth it. They're the things we're talking about, those slight irritations. Time for you to vent because it's Venting Wednesday. Bianca from Power Hills, good morning. Take us through. What do you want to vent about?
2: Good morning. Every time I go on the Southern Expressway, there's always some idiot on the right-hand lane going 80 to 90 instead of 100 and not overtaking a car.
0: Good.
2: And I think that's very irritating. And it just happened now.
0: Ugh. Oh, just then as we speak. So, Bianca...
2: Yep, I just got off the expressway.
0: What's your reaction to that? Do you give him a glare? Do you give him a bit of a honk? What happens?
2: I turn around and look at him and just nod.
1: Oh, the old
2: no.
1: The old death stare with the head stare. Movement. It's like the polite way of saying you're a bad driver.
0: Yeah. Hey,
2: get out the way.
0: Do you get a response? Because I've found myself in that situation, Bianca, where I'm like, I'm in the wrong lane and I'm like, oh, geez, I'm doing 80. I should be doing 100. And then someone looks at you and I've acknowledged them and said, sorry, and I'll just jump out. Do you ever get an anger response or a look of, yes, I was in the wrong place?
2: No, they just keep on staying in the right-hand lane and going there 80 instead of 100.
0: Wankers.
1: Yeah.
0: That's what they do.
1: And she's dealing with it in peak hour, in real time. Poor Bianca.
0: Ain't got time for that. Let's vent about it. Let's go to for him in Ingle Farm. Good morning.
3: Good morning. How are you going, guys?
1: We're really well, thanks for him. Slightly irritated, but we're fine. What's got you irritated this morning?
3: My irritation was the restless night all night. My shower in the ensuite is dripping all night and it's keeping me awake.
0: Oh, gosh, that's so annoying.
3: That's a very disturbing thing. You know, you have to get up every second just you're trying to turn around, trying to fall asleep, or you can hear the drip, drip, drip, drip. But it's very irritating.
1: For him, did you spend your restless hours overnight going to dark places like, how much will my water bill now cost because
3: That's
1: of this
3: correct,
1: dripping?
3: Yeah. And going to the toilet most of the night too with all the drips.
0: Also, for him, does it get so entrenched in your brain that you know when the drips are coming, like you've got the beat?
3: You just counted them, that's right.
0: Yeah, and then all of a sudden
3: I should have just left the radio on all night. It would have been better.
0: Yeah. But then you get a little curveball and all of a sudden it goes, oh, the double.
3: Ooh, oh. That's correct.
0: Slightly irritating. That's
1: Thank
0: good.
1: You for him. Let's go into Adelaide City here. Casey, good morning.
4: Morning, how are you?
1: We're good, thank you. Now, this is a family member, isn't it? What's your irritation?
4: Right, my biggest irritation is definitely when you get takeout and then you wake up and you see your brother eating it in the morning. And you've been looking forward to eating it for lunch.
1: And he has the nerve to have it for breakfast as well.
4: Yeah.
0: Oh, and that's the thing. You go, what? And he'll do something like, well, what do you mean? I just thought it was up for grabs. I remember when I lived in a house with a housemate when I was 19 and coming home from quite an extensive night and absolutely cleaning up his spare pizza. Probably the biggest bake that I've ever had in my life was getting a call from him the next morning about 8 o'clock because he was a tradie and that was his planned lunch.
1: Mm-hmm.
0: And I don't think I've ever felt worse.
1: And it's, Casey, like you said, you've had it the night before. It's clearly a dinner food and he's just gone, yeah, let's do that for breakfast. That's fine.
4: Always, and especially when it's pizza, it just hits better in the morning and then you wake up and they're eating it all.
0: Slightly irritating.
1: Very, actually.
0: A good opportunity to vent though. Good stuff there, Casey. All right, we need to award someone a $100 line hotel voucher.
1: Yeah, I think for him, she sounded so upbeat for having had no sleep overnight with the dripping tap. But for him in Ingle Farm, the $100 to the line won't fix your dripping tap, but you can go have a nice meal instead to get out of the house.
0: 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Very secure, no drips. 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
6: Nova 919.
1: Is it time?
0: 17 degrees across Adelaide today. It is time. What a moral dilemma. Do you split or do you steal? Royal Adelaide Show family pass or passes. Golden ticket or golden tickets.
1: 13, 24, 10. Two players, head to head, test of your real morals. Let's go.
0: Let's do it.
6: Got a breakdown at the moment in Wingfield on the north-south motorway near the Port Vera Expressway. A bit of fog at the moment on the freeway above the tunnels in Crayford. Speeds at 80 both ways. Urgent works, Penfield Road near Ranger Road. Lane restrictions affecting both ways. Ongoing works continuing. Gilman Eastern Parade near the Gilman Ramp, 40 both ways. Also the case, Seaton on Clark Terrace. Citybound Unley Road and outbound Brooklyn Park. Henley Beach Road near Holbrooks Road. 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Showers easing today, heading for a top of 18. And right now, it's 13 degrees. Traffic and weather every 15 minutes with Jody and Hazy. 6 till 10 weekday mornings on Nova 91.

0: Jody and Hazy. 17 degrees across Adelaide today. With some showers, we have the most Royal Adelaide Show tickets, family passes and golden tickets in town. Do you want one family pass or do you want two?
1: Jody and Hazy split or steal the show.
0: It is the ultimate moral dilemma.
2: That's it on the line this morning, Hazy. Is an excellent, excellent prize ahead of this year's Adelaide Royal Show. It's the family pass, including the golden ticket, which means you get entry to the showgrounds, access to rides and show bags before everyone else, and you can see us broadcasting on the opening day. So that is on the line. We have two callers. Each caller will be in a cone of silence and they need to pick between either splitting or stealing the tickets. Here's what happens. If both callers split, both get their family passes.
0: Happy days.
2: If one caller steals and the other splits, the stealer gets both of those family passes.
0: Questionable morals.
2: Now, the real questionable bit is if we've got two greedy callers on the line and they both steal, no tickets.
0: So you can't change two, by the way.
2: Yes,
0: so
2: you cannot change your answer.
0: So once you've locked in your answer before you go to air, you are locked in. We haven't had two steals yet, but surprisingly, yesterday we had a bunch of people who stole, which we didn't think was going to happen, particularly from Olivia.
3: Olivia, split or steal?
4: Steal.
0: Oh! You're going to steal.
4: I am going to steal.
0: Okay.
3: Courtney, any words for Olivia?
4: I did say split because I wanted another family to experience the Royal Adelaide Show.
5: I'm so sorry.
0: It's quite the evil laugh you got on you there, Olivia.
4: I'm sorry.
3: That's the game, hey?
2: That is the game.
0: I was going to say, well played, Olivia. Very well played, you bloody legend.
2: So it is important to note that everyone is in their cone of silence, so they cannot hear the responses. But let's rip in, shall we? Who's on the line as our first caller?
0: Okay, caller number one is Emma from Redwood Park. Good morning, Emma.
6: Hi, Hazy. And, yeah, poor Jody. Let's hope she gets better soon.
0: Did you hear that rumour, though, as well, Emma, while I've got you? Did you hear the rumour about her getting stuck in the toilet? Or was that just...
6: Oh, yeah, I heard that this morning.
0: Oh, it's getting around. It's actually doing the round.
2: It's getting around.
0: Hey, Emma, can we ask how old are you?
6: I am 12.
0: 12.
2: Emma, what's your favourite thing to do at the show?
6: Well, I love a lot of the rides. The rides are definitely fun.
0: And the
6: Ferris wheel, of course.
0: Of course.
2: Very age-appropriate response from Emma. She's good.
0: All right, Emma, you've got a big decision to make here. Would you like to split or steal the tickets?
6: I am not going to be greedy. I am going to split the tickets because that means more people get to go to the show.
2: She's got a generous heart.
0: Well,
2: Emma,
0: done.
2: She does.
0: Okay, now, Emma is going to enter the cone of silence.
2: And this is where it gets tense. Because our caller number two hasn't heard Emma's response and our caller's got to make her own decision here. This is a big moment.
0: Okay, so let's speak to Cooper from Dernan Court. Good morning, Cooper.
7: Hi, how are you?
0: We are going pretty well. How are you going?
7: I'm honestly shaking. My heart was pounding out of my chest and I'm like, I'm going to change it today. I'm like, surely...
0: This is a big moment for everyone, including Cooper. Do you want to make this as intense as possible?
2: Yeah.
7: Oh, my gosh. Yeah, I think my heart's coming out.
0: All right, Emma. All right, Emma. You've got a big decision. Here we go.
2: No, Cooper.
0: Sorry, Cooper. Emma is waiting for your response.
7: Split.
0: Cooper, are you going to split or steal the tickets?
7: Split.
0: No, that's a good decision.
2: Yay.
0: There you go, Emma. You got some tickets as well.
7: Yay, thank you. Thank you so much. Oh, my gosh. Emma, I thought I heard steal and I was like, no, I was changing it today. Today I was going
4: to... Don't worry, I would always split.
2: Oh, Cooper, you can relax now. You can calm that heart rate.
7: I know, it's still going crazy and I was just like, oh, my gosh. Thank you, Emma.
0: Well done, ladies.
7: Thank you, Jody and Hazy. Thank you.
0: Oh, good stuff. Friends for life, too.
2: That's so nice.
0: That's how you get people together.
2: We could all catch up at the OB at the show because there is nothing like the Royal Adelaide Show presented by Drake's. Miss it and you'll be left with a serious case of SHOMO, not for Cooper and Emma, though. Get your tickets at theshow.com.au and Drake's Supermarkets or play Jody and Hazy's Split or Steal coming up a bit later.
0: Okay, we're going to do it again after 8:30 this morning.
2: Okay, lock it in.
0: Coming up next, though.
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7: 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Got a crash at the moment, Baraka, Dalkara Road near Bridge Road. A breakdown, Wingfield on the north-south motorway near the Portville Expressway. A bit of fog in Crayfus on the freeway above the tunnel. Speeds at 80 both ways there. Also, urgent works, Penfield Road near Ranger Road. That is lane restrictions affecting both ways. 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Showers easing today at 18 and right now it's 13 degrees. Traffic and weather every 15 minutes with Jodie and Hazy, 6 till 10 weekday mornings on Nova 919.
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8: Good morning, it's Mike Humphrey with you. Long-awaited reforms will be announced by Labor today that will force telemarketers to be licensed in order to convince Australians to switch their super providers. Assistant Treasurer Dan Molino will unveil the changes at the National Press Club in Canberra. The reforms designed to better protect people falling victim to operators that rob them of retirement savings. Meanwhile, the opposition is said to be considering a cut to the government taxes on cigarettes. Angus Taylor considering an 80% reduction in an effort to undercut the booming black market for smokes. It follows similar calls from One Nation yesterday. Pauline Hanson including a three-year pause on ciggy tax indexation. Australia and Japan with a successful first trial of a new high-energy defence laser. The tech being tested in South Australia jointly by the Australian Defence Tech Group and Mitsubishi. Overseas, and police in Pennsylvania have busted a major cocaine trafficking ring at the state's prestigious Penn State University. More than a dozen students arrested, the father of one of the accused charged with hiding evidence. And Kim Kardashian all loved up, or so her Insta would suggest, the Skims founder posting a string of photos of F1 star Lewis Hamilton after the pair went public back in February. Nova Sport is up next.
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2: Good morning. Port's injury list is still growing. Jason Horne-Francis will miss their last game of the season with a broken toe. Zach Butters, though, is still pushing to return from his syndesmosis injury. He's been rated a 50-50 chance. If you go to the Crows game this Saturday night at Adelaide Oval, there'll be

0: A special guard of honour for Tex Walker, a tribute video and a light show. Fans are asked to be in their seats 15 minutes prior to the game starting. And Jack Weatherall has been dropped for the second test against Bangladesh. Matt Renshaw has been called up. That's your sport on Nova.
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5: This is Adelaide's favourite way to wake up. Jodie and Hazy.
0: Four minutes past 8, 17 across Adelaide today. Jodie Oddie, not in this morning because she is feeling unwell. A lot of rumours circulating. Yep. I've heard the gout one for Juicy Lucy, yes. Like severe gout. I've heard the whole stuck on the toilet thing as well.
6: Yep.
0: Can I just clear some stuff up? They're all true.
6: You know, and you know which is the truest rumour of them all? Is this one that's come in from our mate John in Salisbury East.
0: Oh, yeah, yeah. What's Joey? Good.
6: On the text line, 0400 919 919. I've heard that Jodie's away because she's lost her glasses and can't find a way over her house, so she's just walking around bumping into everything.
0: Can I just say that's probably the most believable one? I think that's probably closer to the truth.
6: Poor Jodie. She is unwell, but that's okay. We plough on. Hey, and in Jodie's place, I know she'd want me to do this. A big happy National Potato Day.
0: Oh, you reckon she'd want you to do that? So sorry, say that again. It's National Potato Day, is it?
6: Happy National Potato Day. So to all the Aussies out there wondering what they can celebrate today on the 19th of August, it is National Potato Day. Smith's Chips, they turn 95, so that's pretty fitting. But it did prompt a chat. Best way to eat potatoes. Hazy.
0: Okay. First of all, can we throw to the bloke who really loves potatoes? What do you think, young fella? He just loves potatoes.
6: Loves potatoes.
0: With his little green hat. For me, I'm going to say crispy roast potatoes.
6: Ooh, roasties.
0: Yep. Yes.
6: That's good.
0: Crispy, roasted, and obviously they're cooked in so much oil. Delicious.
6: Yeah, well, they like might duck as well fat or something like that.
0: Probably some duck fat. That's real old school. Producer Maggie.
7: This might be a boring take, but I'm mashed potato.
0: I don't think it's boring.
7: I love mashed potato. No. I always get it with my schnitzels at the pub.
6: Yeah. What?
7: I'll just get it on the side. Yeah, I always get mashed with everything over chips.
6: Hang on. You can't go wrong with potatoes in any form, but out of all of the forms, you're picking mashed as the best.
0: No, mashed is good. You know why? Because you can put in there a metric ton of butter.
7: Butter, salt, milk. And you don't have to do any work. It just slides straight down the throat. You don't have to chew it. So good.
0: Because, you know, Maggie doing the whole duck thing, just tilts her head back, lets the food slide down.
7: Down the gullet.
6: Okay, no, well, I'm going to say chips / wedges.
0: Okay, I thought you were going to say something. Given the fact that you only drink black coffee, I thought you were going to say, no, just potatoes raw. Just raw.
6: Eat it like an apple with my black potato. Just eat it like an apple. No, chips or wedges. I like to interchange.
0: Okay.
6: I just can't believe Maggie's gone with mashed potato.
7: Okay, close second is hash brown, though.
0: Hash brown's good.
7: In my
6: defence.
7: That's
6: good.
7: Mash is good.
0: Got a thought on this. Please text us through 0400 919 919. We have Robbie Williams tickets up for grabs before 8:30. And also, are you an annoying dad? You probably don't even know it. We're looking for feedback. Dobbing your dad and those annoying traits. Got an excellent prize up for grabs very, very soon. But for the second time, let's do this morning.
5: Nova's birthday payday. It's my birthday. Adelaide's favourite radio segment.
0: Due to go off, I think. Due to go off this morning. No Jodie Oddie, which means that. Producer Lucy. She's sure on fire too, by the way. What about your hard spin at 7 o'clock? That was very impressive.
6: I warmed up my rotator cuffs after my dumbbell work in the gym the other day.
0: Oh, yeah, yeah.
6: It's been a while, so I'm a little bit stiff through the shoulders lifting those 1 kilo dumbbells, you know. You know what I mean?
0: Could you max out on 1 kilo dumbbells?
6: No, it was two.
0: Good stuff. And we were the bullies for calling you Twiggy McGee. Yeah, we're in the wrong.
6: That's it. Twig Arms McGee is back. And improved, I'll have you know.
0: Drop a date for us and then get ready to spin the wheel and make Jodes proud. What have we got?
6: So if we spin up your month with this date, which is the 13th, you could win $1,000. If you're born on the 13th of any month, 13, 24, 10.
0: Let's just flip the script on this whole unlucky 13 thing, you know?
6: Lucky for some.
0: Yeah.
6: It is lucky, could be lucky for you.
0: Were you born on the 13th? Give us a call right now, 13, 24, 10. Let's hopefully put $1,000 in your back pocket.

0: 7:10 across Adelaide today. Going to get a couple of showers up to 9 millimetres. Jodie and Hazy on Adelaide's Nova 919 for the second time this morning. Let's do it.
1: Nova's birthday payday. It's my birthday. Adelaide's favourite radio segment.
0: $1,000 just for having a birthday hasn't gone off for at least a couple of days.
2: I know. And yesterday we had a caller who got us to pick the spin, which was new, and that still didn't make it go off. But that's all right. That's all right. We try again.
0: We put it out there. Were you born on the 13th? First and foremost, Penny from the city, you were born on the 13th?
3: I was.
0: Very good.
2: What would you do with $1,000, Penny?
3: Oh, listen, I'm here in the car with my sister this morning, and she got through whilst I was driving, and I've now pulled over, so I'm going to split it with my fabulous sister, Kylie.
0: What? Okay, a big shout out to you, Kylie.
3: A big shout out to Kylie. Thank you.
0: Go on, Kylie.
2: What kind of split, though, Penny? Are we talking like 70-30, 20-80?
3: What 50-50. 50-50.
2: She's
3: we're going to take each other out for a fabulous night.
0: What? That's what I was going to ask.
3: It's going to be dancing, disco.
0: Very
3: going to be good.
0: Good, the disco. Where's the disco these days, Penny?
3: Listen, we're both 50 plus, so we go off.
2: You might find a wild Hazy appear on your night out as well, to be fair.
3: Oh, I reckon Jodie. We should go out with Jodie. She'd be fun.
2: When she gets unstuck from the toilet, she'll be there.
3: Poor girl. That's mean.
0: All right, Penny, on behalf of you and Kylie, what sort of spin would you like producer Lucy to whip up?
3: We're going fast and feisty.
0: Ooh,
2: okay.
3: Make it hard.
2: Let me just warm up the other rotator cuff.
0: Here we go. You're going to go with your right arm this time.
2: Yeah, that's it. I'm ready.
0: All right. 3, 2, 1. Spin it aggressively.
3: Yes. There
0: we go. Nice. Let's go, Penny. Let's go, Kylie.
3: Woo!
0: Yeah, we're locked in. I see what's happening here.
2: That was a double hander too. That was strong.
3: Feeling good.
0: The two-hander. Jodes never does a two-hander, actually.
2: I know, but I'm a bit weaker than Jodes, so I needed a bit of extra tricep power.
0: It's okay. The power's still there. The spin is done. Is it won?
2: All right, Penny, and Kylie. Were you born on the 13th of August?
3: Jodie's not there to celebrate this too. I love Jodie.
0: Oh, she's streaming
3: us
0: from the toilet.
2: Yeah. We'll get her on loudspeaker, maybe not. Oh, lucky 13th though, Penny. Lucky number 13.
3: Oh, thank you. That's so exciting. Oh my goodness, that's made our morning. That's just the best.
0: Do you know what, Penny?
3: Thank you.
0: We're gonna work out where the disco is now.
3: Oh, listen, it's gonna be one of those silent ones because we really do go off.
2: Oh, that's awesome. So nice. So you're both in the car? You're driving to work?
3: We're both in the car.
2: Are you going to even go to work today?
3: We're driving to a seminar, an AI seminar.
2: It'll be a lot more fun now.
0: Good vibes in the car. Hey, congratulations, girls. Thanks so much for entering. Well done. Well deserved.
3: That's so exciting. Thank you.
2: Oh, cool. Penny and Kai, that's so nice. See, the Twig Arms O'Houlihan over here had some luck, so that's great.
0: What about old Twiggy over here? That's one from two.
2: That's a good rate. Good odds.
0: Not too bad. Hey, coming up next, we need to talk about your dad. I just want to take you through something. So here is a stock standard sneeze, all right? I need you to think about how your dad would sneeze.
2: Oh.
0: And we want to open up the lines and talking about some annoying dad traits next on Nova.

0: 17 degrees across Adelaide. Good morning. It is Jodie and Hazy on Nova 919 until 10 o'clock each and every morning. And I've just entered, producer Lucy, my genuine dad years, the age of 41, three kids. And now I'm starting to get some feedback. 13, 24, 10, can we do this? Drop your dad in. The really annoying things that your dad does. I didn't know that I did this, but I've just been told, and that is when I get out of a chair or when I make sudden movements, there's very much a,
1: oh, no.
0: Dads do that? Is that a dad thing?
1: You're not actually in pain, but you just need a bit of extra vocal assistance to help you get out of a chair?
0: No, I am in pain, okay? So watch it. I'll sit on the ground, and this makes it feel just a bit better.
1: Oh, he's literally on the floor.
0: Why do we do that? Why does that happen? It's my knees. It's my lower back.
1: Yeah, you're still clutching
0: your
1: back.
0: It's my nose. It's absolutely everywhere. And I feel like I was getting this feedback from my wife, and then my algorithm was listening, and then this came up, and it was about normal people sneezing versus when dads have a sneeze. So here's your normal sneezes, probably from everyone else in the family.
2: Hapchoo.
3: Hapchoo.
2: Hapchoo.
3: Hapchoo.
2: Hapchoo.
0: Versus when your beautiful old dad has a sneeze. which is so accurate.
1: That's the house and the neighbour's house and the other neighbour's house all getting blown to shreds.
0: It is as well. And that's like, oh my, what? My dad does that. Why does everyone's dad sneeze through the bottom side of your throat to make more noise? Why is it such a big event?
1: I feel like dads are just generally loud.
0: Yeah.
1: Right? There's a lot of random noises happening. Sneezing's probably up there with the top one.
0: Yeah.
1: For me, it's the snoring. Now, I love my dad.
0: Snore, man.
1: But we have thick walls in our farmhouse, and I can hear the snoring through the walls.
0: Your dad as well used to play for Fitzroy, probably broke his nose 100 times, never got it fixed. So he snores and probably breathes through his mouth.
1: Yeah, the breathing.
0: Because he's too stubborn to get it fixed.
1: The breathing when you're eating and then the loud chewing. Sorry, I could go on, I won't do it. But dads, I feel, are just loud.
0: Yeah, I'll give you an example. My dad, and it's always been a thing, so much so that when I was young, I was like, well, that's the only way to drink a cup of tea. So he slurps it like a real genuine, and then every single mouthful.
1: Oh, yeah.
0: After every single sip, like it's the most savoury and flavourful thing that he's ever experienced in his life.
1: Yeah, the old Lipton black tea bags, just delicious. Five stars.
0: He's running an ad for Lipton. 13-24-10, up for grabs, got a $100 voucher to give to you at the excellent Lion Hotel in North Adelaide.
1: Sorry, can we change that prize? Can we do the golf park thing? Because it's dad prize.
0: Oh, yeah.
1: The two-hour golf park simulator.
0: 13-24-10, we've got a great prize up for grabs for the best call this morning. Dobbing your dad the annoying things that your dads do. Is it flatulence? Is it stubbornness? We've got a two-hour Golf Park Adelaide simulated experience to give away for the best caller. Maybe it's therapy. Dobbing your dad, 13-24-10, let's go.
1: That sneezing of the bomb going off, honestly, very, very relatable out there, I feel. And we've got a caller on the line immediately who I think can relate in her family. Tabitha in Darlington, good morning to you.
4: Hello.
1: Now tell us, is this about your dad sneezing? What happens?
4: Okay, so every time he sneezes, which is quite a lot, he starts shaking and he goes, huh? And then we're all looking at him like, Dad, what are you doing? And he goes, huh? Really loudly. Really funny.
0: Is he like this, Tabitha?
4: Yeah.
1: The big build-up. You know it's coming and you're all waiting for it. You know it's coming.
0: Oh, the dads are the best. Where does all the energy come from? This is good.
1: Thanks,
0: 13-24-10. Great call to kick us off there, Tabitha from Darlington. Dobbin, your dad, the annoying things that he does. We need to get to Sonia, Kalina, Macy, Charlotte, Demi, and everyone else who can get through. A lot of people ready to vent about their dads.
1: It doesn't have to be sneezing. We'll take more sneezes, but it can be anything about your dad. 13-24-10. Dob him in.
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2: 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Showers easing today at a top of 18, and right now it's 14 degrees. That's the latest Fuel Watch on

0: 26, 17 across Adelaide today with a couple of showers expected. We want to take your calls. Dob and your dad, the annoying things that dads do. So I've now been accused as a dad of three kids of making those sounds that my old man used to make, and that is every time you get out of a chair, every time you sort of slightly move a joint, you go...
1: Is that just what happens? No matter how... what age you are, or if you decide to have kids, the second you welcome a kid into the family, you just instantly start making those noises.
0: I don't know what it is. Are my joints not lubricated enough anymore? I feel like that's what it could be. Mm. And all of a sudden, in my algorithm, there was a thing about how normal people sneeze, but your dad does this, potentially blows up a house. Which is so accurate. Why dad's so loud with those sneezes?
1: Tabitha in Darlington just before alluded to the fact that, yes, indeed, her dad does also blow up the house when he sneezes.
0: why do we put our heart and souls into sneezing? Why is that our unofficial responsibility as dads?
1: That's it. Let's find out what else is irritating by our dads. We might love them, but every single one has an annoying trait. Maisie in Surrey Downs, good morning.
2: Good morning.
0: Hey, my dad. Maisie, how old are you?
2: I'm 10.
1: Okay. Let's hear it, Maisie. What does your dad do?
2: My dad sings really loud in the shower. His voice is terrible. And even the neighbours can hear it.
1: Maisie, have you told him that? Have you given him the feedback?
2: Yes, definitely.
1: Yeah. And he still does it, right?
2: Yep.
1: Okay.
0: Do you know the thing about this one is, Maisie, it's a bit of a tricky one because the more you give him stuff like that, the more he's going to do it. So I don't know how you address this. I don't know how you do it. But hey, he sounds like an awesome dad, though, is he?
2: Yes, he is.
0: Yes, just a terrible singer.
1: It's all right because the no care factor is like, thanks for your feedback. I'm going to ignore it and I'm going to power on.
0: I'm going harder. Sonia from Newton, dobbing your dad.
3: Definitely. My dad is a chef by trade, retired now. But every time I'm cooking in the kitchen, comes in, looks over my shoulder, and just raises his eyebrows and says, mm-hmm. And I'm like, get out of the kitchen!
0: Get out of the kitchen. That's the equivalent of being a backseat driver.
1: The eyebrow raise too. Mm-hmm. Good, yeah. Bad, yeah. Who's to say?
0: Yeah. Oh, you're doing that, eh? Okay. No,
3: judgment. Yeah. The judgment.
0: So does he give you feedback? Does he say you're cooking well or not?
3: Yeah, even if it's rice. He's like, oh, you might need to, you know, put it down a little bit, boiling too much.
1: Okay, Sonia, the real test, though, is what about if you're cooking breakfast and it's something like toast or cereal? Has he got any real basic feedback on that?
3: Well, you know, cereal's full of sugar, so he would rather make it himself because he's got a garden out the back that he can do whatever he wants when he makes breakfast. So, yeah, I get criticism every single time.
0: Bloody chefs. Tough to cook for a
1: chef. They can never actually retire, can't they?
0: Charlotte from Flinders Park, good morning to you. Dobbing your dad?
4: Yes. Oh, my gosh. He is the most frustrating, annoying man. Great bloke, but can't follow simple instructions ever.
1: Yeah. The refusal to use, I'm thinking like a map system. Wouldn't use a map, right, no. Charlotte?
4: So, well, Google Maps into a location and he just thinks that he knows the correct way to get there. No, adds 30 minutes to our drive. And, like, we've got a family of five-seater car. It's not fun. And gets lost in airports, gets lost in foreign countries. It's hard.
0: See, why are we like this? So no matter what it is, I'll try and work out the task myself. I watch my beautiful wife every single time, no matter what task it is. If she doesn't know what it is, she will get her phone out and she will YouTube a video on how to do it and she will learn. Why do us blokes, we're like, no. We can work this out. Most of the time we don't work it out, but we spend so much longer trying to work it out.
1: It's the principle of it. The principle of being stubborn. Let's go to Demi in Ayr. Morning to you, Demi. What does your dad do? Dob him in.
5: Good morning. My dad has got chronic OCD, like any little thing. It's so annoying. He even, when he goes to do the lawn, he'll get out the scissors and make sure that the edges are cut like perfectly. Even the neighbours know him as Mr. OCD.
0: So. That's next level.
1: Dedication.
0: Like a blade of grass is out of line. Yeah. And it absolutely triggers him.
5: Oh, yeah. He's cutting that with the scissors.
0: Yeah. Thanks for that, Dad.
1: Dobbing in your dad, it's fun, isn't it? It's cathartic, even if they are genuinely nice blokes. And that's okay. That's what we're here for.
0: 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We've got an award this morning to perhaps Adelaide's most annoying dad.
1: Yeah, I think Sonia from Newton, who can't seem to cook on her own because her dad, the semi-retired chef, has decided that he must watch her every move.
0: 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It is 8:32. 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Up for grabs very, very soon. Let's jump into this.
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1: 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The cheapest for unleaded is $194.5 at Solo, Port Adelaide and Hugo West Hindmarsh. 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Showers easing today at a top of 18 and right now it's 14 degrees. 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
2: Good morning, it's Mike Humphrey with you. The government will today unveil its plans to protect Aussies from unsavoury super operators. A ban on telemarketer calls and ads urging users to find lost super amongst a host of changes being flagged. It comes after 12,000 Aussies lost over $1 billion in savings after the collapse of Shield and First Guardian. Thousands of dodgy operators to be booted from the NDIS with reforms passing through Parliament overnight. The criteria of who can join the scheme also narrowing, with the government reporting savings of $38 billion by 2030. Reports Angus Taylor is following Pauline Hanson considering major cuts to taxes on cigarettes. Hanson pledging a 70% reduction and a three-year pause to tax indexation. Treasurer Jim Chalmers firm on his position. He says a cut to prices won't help stall Australia's illegal tobacco trade. Sydney Swan AFL players, at the centre of an alleged sexual assault investigation will learn their fate this morning. The club's board meeting last night and finding the players had breached behavioural standards regardless of the outcome of the ongoing police investigation. Overseas, police in the US have busted a major cocaine trafficking ring at Pennsylvania's Penn State University. Prosecutors claiming some students involved were forced to cut and package the drugs. Over a dozen students now arrested and charged. And Justin Bieber has given fans a rare glimpse of life as a dad. He's shared on socials some new photos of almost two-year-old son Jack. Nova Sport is up next.
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4: Good morning, Port's injury list is still growing. Jason Horne-Francis will miss their last game of the season with a broken toe. Zach Butters, though, is still pushing to return from his syndesmosis injury. He's been rated a 50-50 chance. If you're going to the Crows game this Saturday night at Adelaide Oval, there'll be a special guard of honour for Tex Walker, a tribute video and a light show. Fans are asked to be in their seats 15 minutes prior to the game starting. And Jack Weatherall has been dropped for the second test against Bangladesh. Matt Renshaw has been called up. That's your sport on Nova.
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4: It is 8:40 with top 17 across Adelaide today, and it's a very, very special day. It is what, International Potato Day?
9: National, I think it's only Australia.
4: It's only Australia?
9: I think so. So if you're looking for something to celebrate on August the 19th today, it is National Potato Day.
4: Is it only in Australia?
9: I believe so.
4: Well, what's this bloke doing in here? Get back to Ireland,
9: he's
4: mate.
9: An honorary Aussie. Just say he's come here for the big day. He's hopped on his little, I don't know, whatever mode of transport leprechauns use, and he's come here to celebrate National Potato Day.
4: Okay, good on you.
9: And in great news, Smith's, to coincide with turning 95 years old, you've always seen Smith's in the aisles, and they sent in a few packets of chips. Stock standard, chicken, original, salt and vinegar. And Hazy dug one out of the box that we weren't sure about.
4: come with me on my journey to try a new Smith's flavoured chip.
9: Okay, you big influencer. What have we got?
4: Here's the packet, guys. Here's the packet. I'm going to open it up. Open it up. You ready?
9: Hey, what's the flavour?
4: You ready? Oh, wow. What a fresh opening. I'm so excited. I'm nervous. I'm actually a little bit nervous. I'm so scared. This is crispy bacon. So this is a genuine limited edition.
9: Yeah.
4: Okay. Right. I'm just going to... So you don't describe... So with these like sort of random flavours, you've got to work out if they actually have any sort of resemblance to the flavour.
9: Yes.
4: Because they're always nice.
9: They are
4: nice.
9: But
4: do they actually make you go, oh, well, that is crispy bacon. Okay. I'm going to go first.
9: Okay.
4: Producer Maggie, you don't even like chips.
10: Not a huge chip girl,
4: but
10: no.
4: We're just going to work out. In saying that, you said, what do you like? The cheesy balls.
10: I like cheese and bacon balls. Oh, and God. I think everyone likes cheese and bacon balls. And I think I'm weird in that.
4: I've never said this to you before. We're still young in our relationship, but grow up.
9: Well, Hazy, whilst you try that, Maggie also said she doesn't like... chip sandwiches. So you're putting these chips in a piece of fresh white bread. Maggie said she doesn't do that either. Yeah. So I'm thinking that we kick Maggie off the team.
10: Also, question on this. What's the difference between a chip tasting like crispy bacon and not crispy bacon?
9: We're about to find out.
10: Is it crisp? Does it taste crispy?
9: All right, Maggie, while you try yours, Hazy, thoughts?
4: It tastes nice. Like, it tastes really nice. I'm not really getting bacon flavours, but it still tastes very nice. It kind of tastes a little bit like barbecue.
9: But it also... doesn't taste too dissimilar to the cheese and bacon balls.
4: That is true.
9: It's a little bit sort of smoky-ish.
10: Mm. Yeah. It smells like them.
4: Yeah, it does
10: doesn't really
4: smell.
10: Taste that much like it's them, but it smells like them.
4: There's a bacon smell about it. Thanks, guys, for coming on my journey on my new chip. Please like and subscribe. Is that what the kids are doing these days?
9: Hey, they've sent us salt and vinegar and chicken too, so we could do some of them as well.
4: It is 8:42. We do a little thing called Jodie and Hazy Split or Steal. This is in regards to Royal Adelaide Show family passes and the golden tickets. Will you split the tickets, you and another caller, or steal both sets? This morning, we had a nice conclusion. Cooper, are you going to split or steal the tickets?
11: Split.
4: No, that's a good decision. Yay. There you go, Emma. You got some tickets as well.
11: Thank you so much, Emma. I thought I heard steal and I was like, no, I was changing it today. Today I was going to...
12: Don't worry, I would always split.
11: Thank you, Emma.
4: All right.
9: Cooper was so nervous as well. Yeah. That heart rate, I hope it started to come down.
4: Let's play in the next 15 minutes, shall we?
9: Okay.
4: Let's also tell you, the next time that you hear a Robbie Williams song, that will be your cue to call us on 13 24 10 for free tickets to see him Adelaide Oval, Saturday, 7th of November. Jodie, I'm spitting chip everywhere. Oh, God.

0: music megastar. Robbie Williams is back and bringing his Britpop tour to Australia in November.
1: My name is Robbie Williams.
2: So come on,
3: let me entertain you.
0: To win your tickets, keep it on Nova.
4: We've had this conversation before. Is there someone who has such perfect, equal appeal across generations? Young kids are into him as well.
5: Yeah, and I think when he was at the AFL Grand Final a few years ago, that probably helped boost that.
4: Yeah.
5: But his songs have stood the test of time.
4: Yeah, and that's the thing. So you've got people, you've got school kids obsessed with him. You've got people in their 40s, 50s, 60s that are obsessed with him.
5: Mm.
4: Like, that's such a good age bracket. We've done it before. Fun facts about Robbie Williams. Go, producer Lucy, what have we got?
5: So we know that Robbie Williams left school at the age of 16, didn't pass any exams before he went on to find entertainment fame. But in between leaving school and creating music, he had a brief job.
4: Yeah.
5: That job, a window double glazing salesperson.
4: Wow.
5: So if you're currently 16 years old hearing this and you're on your way to school, whatever, and you go, gee, imagine if I stopped going to school and I had to go sell double glazed windows.
4: Yeah.
5: Could you do it, do you reckon?
4: No, I'm not really sure. Knowing that eventually you would become someone who sells hundreds of millions of records. I mean, of course, there's a carrot at the end of it.
5: Apparently he said he's openly described that job as being a very unfulfilling.
4: Yeah, well,
5: a shock.
4: To all of our double glazers out there, don't listen to producer Lucy, all right? It's very fulfilling.
5: Well, I get it's fulfilling, but I can't imagine his entertainment fame being less fulfilling than that.
4: Yes, yes,
5: you know?
4: Yes. Different paths, different paths. Hey, Katie from O'Halloran Hill, congratulations, you're heading along to Robbie Williams.
6: Oh my God, that's so exciting. Thank you.
5: Katie, do you by any chance sell double glazed windows also?
6: No, I don't.
4: Yeah.
5: No, thank God.
4: Hey, Katie, who are you going to take along with you?
6: I think I'll take my husband along.
4: Oh, that's nice. Favourite Robbie song? Yeah.
6: Millennium.
4: Oh, that is a good tune.
6: Yeah, back from the day. back from the 90s.
4: So tell us exactly, Katie, what sort of memories does this bring back, this song?
6: I was actually living in Germany when this song came out, so that just throws back to my couple of months living in Germany.
4: Nice.
5: Awesome. Oh, Katie, you've never seen him before either. This will be great.
6: No, I know. I've loved him, obviously, for such a long time. And, yeah, this is so exciting. Thank you guys so much. It's amazing.
4: Good on you, Katie. Good stuff. Enjoy it with the hubby. Robbie Williams is back, bringing his Britpop tour to Adelaide Oval on the 7th of November 2026. All tickets are on sale now. For details, head to frontiertouring.com or keep it locked to Nova. We have plenty more tickets coming up. Also, just around the corner, get ready for this.
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10: Watch out for a couple of crashes at the moment. Salisbury Heights, Main North Road near the Grove Way. Also, Brackett-Dalcarra Road near Bridge Road. A breakdown Wingfield on the north-south motorway near the Porver Expressway. A bit of fog at the moment in Crafers on the freeway above the tunnel. Speeds at 80 both ways there. Urgent works, Penfield Road near Ranger Road. Lane restrictions affecting both ways. And just be sure to check your speed. Clayson Road, Salisbury East. And Mawson Lakes Boulevard, Mawson Lakes. 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Showers easing today at a top of 18 and right now it's 14 degrees. Traffic and weather every 15 minutes with Jody and Hazy. 6 till 10 weekday mornings on Nova 919.
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3: It is bang on 9 o'clock. 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
4: Split or Steal.
3: Now, a story has just come through, producer Lucy, involving a former crow. And all I need to do is play this and it'll start to make sense. What have we got?
4: Yeah, this has just come out this morning. The AFL was already having a big week, as we know. But this is Ricky Henderson. He's currently 37, but this incident dates back to 2013.
3: Okay, so just for those who are like, Ricky Henderson, I reckon Ricky would have played about 90 games. Like this, if this serves my
4: stats brain.
3: For some reason, I know this thing. He played about 90 games for the Crows, then he went off to Hawthorn, and he would have played 60 or 70 games for Hawthorn. Very good player, running halfback.
4: Yeah, so this was during a Crows game at the start of 2013. They were playing up in the Gabba, up at the Gabba in Brisbane. Now, he is suing the AFL and Fox Sports for more than $1.2 million over an incident that was aired on live television during this Gabba broadcast. So he was down in the rooms and they were chatting in the group as they do. He stepped to the side to readjust his shorts and undergarment. Mm-hmm. Now, in the readjusting of his underwear, whatever was going on there, his genitals were exposed to television.
3: Say that again. You don't need to.
4: Please don't have me say it.
3: We do have some audio of the actual incident. You ready? No, that's not it.
4: He was readjusting his shorts, readjusting his jocks or whatever, and he was exposed on the fixed camera that's up on the overhead of the visiting player rooms.
3: Right, okay. Let me chuck some questions at you. I don't know if you know how much detail the article goes into. But
4: yep.
3: So what are they saying? Like, is he basically saying I was in a change room and it should be a private space? Or is he saying that he didn't know that he was being filmed? And is it Fox, right? It's AFL and Fox.
4: AFL and Fox, yes. So he's basically claiming that that incident led to now a whole heap of issues is his main argument, not whether or not about the camera, I don't think is the important bit.
3: Yep.
4: So for him, the AFL has doubled down and said, no, you should have known that there was a camera there because there are cameras in all the change rooms and there's always a fixed camera. No, like, so it wasn't a Channel Fox guy in there with a shoulder camera. It was a fixed camera overhead. So he should have known that there was a camera there.
3: And I'm guessing originally when it went to air, it was live. There were probably live shots.
4: Yeah, it would have been in 2013. Their sort of replays and stuff weren't up to the speed they are now. But Ricky has said that in the last 13 years, that incident has led to injuries, resulting disabilities in the way of low mood and anxiety, hypervigilant. He's lost confidence. He's lost work because of this. He developed an acute stress disorder, which has now developed into chronic post-traumatic stress disorder. And so for the last 13 years, his earning capacity has been dwindled. He felt like it's impacted his right to work, basically, and he's had relationship difficulties, disturbed sleep, loss of motivation. And so now he's suing for more than $1.2 million of damages in the South Australian District Court.
3: Then that brings up, if this goes through, and then this opens up a whole new can of worms. Remember Layla from Richmond? So it was maybe his first or second. Don't Google it because you could get in trouble.
4: I'm not. It's but a maybe
3: his,
4: computer.
3: Maybe his first or second game. His whole, as you would call them, genitals, came out of the shorts. Like it was completely exposed. And that was replayed. So I would have thought that's a key message though as well. If it's replayed anywhere, even if it's pixelated, then that's a different kettle versus if you're seeing something that's completely live and you're like, well, they're live shots. And you know the cameras are fixed there in the change rooms. It's not like there was a camera in the toilet or something.
4: Mm.
3: Gosh, this is murky ground, isn't it?
4: It is murky because Fox have said that Ricky Henderson adjusted his shorts and the undergarment in the middle of the kicking room in the full and open view of other AFC players and staff. So despite him, they were saying he should have known that there was a camera there, but also if he was really worried about it, he should have stepped into one of the private rooms, but he didn't.
3: But he'll also claim that because he was, getting ready for a game?
4: Yeah, so they were at
3: the top of his mind, he's not thinking about, oh, geez, am I in the way of a camera here? He's thinking about getting himself ready. He's thinking about football.
4: Yep.
3: So you can understand why his headspace wasn't there.
4: Yes. Whoa. So the matter returns to

0: court later this month.
1: Whoa, been watching this one with interest.
0: Yes.
1: Okay, there you go. You're up to date with former crow Ricky Henderson. All right, 13-24-10. Let's do this. Jodie and Hazy, split or steal, up for grabs. Royal Adelaide Show family passes. What are you going to do? Have a crack. Give us a call. Let's jump into Swamba, 12-12 on Nova.

0: Jody and Hazy on Nova 919, 10 past 9, 17 degrees across Adelaide today with some showers. You can absolutely guarantee, not with 100% accuracy, it's not going to rain at the show.
1: Jody and Hazy split or steal the show.
0: Oh, what a moral dilemma.
2: Okay, well, hang on. You just put it out there about raining at the show.
0: Yeah.
2: Now it's definitely going to happen because you've put it out there in the universe.
0: Wait, it will rain at the show.
2: Yeah,
0: now
2: shock,
0: it won't.
2: I don't think reverse psychology works with the weather gods.
0: Yeah.
2: Anyway, it is time for our royal show, Split or Steal. Here is how it works. Two callers on the line. They each sit in the cone of silence so they can't hear the other person's answer. We go by one by one. And the options are, if you split and split between the two, both callers get the family pass with the golden ticket.
0: Yeah.
2: If one caller steals it and one splits it, the stealer gets two lots of family passes and two golden tickets.
0: Oh.
2: But if both contestants steal and steal, no tickets dished out at all.
0: None. Which we haven't had yet.
2: No, we haven't had two stealers.
0: Haven't had the double steal yet.
2: No. And just so you know, the family pass with the golden ticket does include entry to the showgrounds, access to rides and show bags before everyone else.
0: Okay. Let's go to our first caller, and that is Larissa. Good morning to you from Seaford Heights.
3: Good morning. How are you?
0: We're going pretty well. The show, who would you go with?
3: My husband and kids.
0: Okay.
3: Ones, yeah.
0: All right, Larissa. Congratulations getting through. You've got a big decision to make now. Are you going to split or steal the tickets?
3: I will split.
0: Locked in. Okay. Now, so that means we need to get caller number two on.
2: Yes, who has been in that cone of silence, who hasn't heard Larissa's answer. So this is a big moment because this could decide the fate of several family passes and several golden tickets here.
0: Okay. Are we going to go to Smithfield Plains? That's where we find Marina. Good morning.
4: Good morning, guys.
0: Hello, Marina. Right. Okay. Quickly, before you make your decision, plans obviously to head along to the show this year?
4: Yes.
0: Okay. All right. Okay. I get so nervous.
2: I'm nervous.
0: I can't believe how many people have made a very interesting decision. All right, Marina, you tell us, what would you like to do? Split or steal?
4: I'm going to steal.
0: Oh, my gosh. Larissa, are you there?
4: Yeah.
0: Marina, you got to explain yourself. You got to explain yourself to Larissa.
4: Sorry, Larissa, but tough times out there these days. You got to fend for yourself, fend for your family.
0: It's a dog-eat-dog world, and guess what? Marina's having a feast.
2: It's the nature of the beast, isn't it, with the split or steal?
0: That is the nature of the beast. Hey, Marina, well, congratulations. Two family passes coming your way and two golden tickets.
4: Thank you so much. That's great.
0: There you go.
2: No worries.
0: That's the game.
2: It is the game, split or steal.
0: It's a genuine moral dilemma. We love and we appreciate Larissa from Seaford Heights.
2: It's like chicken or the egg. No right answer.
0: Do you know what, though?
2: No right answer.
0: So it is Wednesday, mm-hmm. and we have played what now? Six times?
2: Six times, yep.
0: We're three apiece.
2: That's 50%.
0: There's three splits.
2: It's been stolen.
0: And there's been three stolen. We wondered at the start of this where anyone was going to steal it.
2: We have very, very generous, loving listeners, except for Marina.
0: There you go. It's nothing like the Royal Adelaide Show, presented by Drake's Miss It, and you'll be left for the serious case of Shomo. Get your tickets at theshow.com.au and Drake's Supermarkets. That's still to go all again a couple of times tomorrow. Coming up next, you ever done something so stupid that you've got to sort of sit down and reestablish your life and yourself?
2: Often, actually.
0: Yeah. Me or you?
2: You.
0: Me.
2: You
0: yes.
2: Have.
0: The latest installment's coming up next, involving a petrol station. When will it end? Is my question.

0: 17 degrees across Adelaide today with some showers. Jodie and Hazy on Adelaide's Nova 919 on till 10 o'clock, thanks to Shell OTR. I've done some things that have really made me question my own intelligence. But yesterday, might be right at the top. So I don't know if you guys have ever been in such situations where you've gone through to get some fuel and you've got 1,000 things just going on in your brain, right? Including that as well as I had my boys in the back and I'd promised them an ice cream for a good hour and a half and we were going to slip through McDonald's drive through and get them a little soft serve.
1: Day ending in Y. Mm-hmm. You promising your boys Macca's soft serve.
0: Every single time I pick up the lads. My wife hates it because it ruins her appetite. It doesn't matter, okay? It doesn't matter. It turns them into freaks. So I started filling up and then within, I'm going to say 5 seconds, something didn't feel right before I looked down at the nozzle and checked. Has anyone done this before? When was the last time you did it? 13, 24, 10, wrong fuel in the car.
1: How could you tell? Like what apart from the screen where you probably realised you're paying the wrong amount, but what made you?
0: Do you know it was a colour thing? So I've got a diesel truck and diesel is notoriously a black nozzle. So I'm feeling, and just for a second, my brain has clearly gone, that's green, bro. What are you doing?
1: Went with the standard unleaded.
0: Do you know in that moment, so what would you guys do in that moment? What do you do?
1: Cry.
0: apart from swear loud and draw attention. Tick. What do you do?
2: Well, I've done that before. I was in my dad's car. I borrowed my dad's car and his car was diesel and my car was unleaded. So I just put in petrol and I just like burst into tears at the
0: I did the tears thing.
1: And then did you Google and go, can I even drive anymore? Because I wouldn't know what to do in that. I've had an unleaded 91 car my whole driving time.
0: And
1: my parents were unleaded. Mine's unleaded. I would not know what to do.
0: So I Googled it and I learned a lot of stuff yesterday. So I'd put in 1.6 litres of petrol into a diesel, which was pretty much empty. I think there's about 40, 50 k's left. So not very much at all. So what I'd since discovered, and through the helpful or maybe unhelpful help of the bloke at the front server thing, was that if it's only a small amount under 2 litres, you top it up with diesel and then the next time it gets to about a quarter empty, you keep on topping it up and you keep on topping it up and that will dilute it and everything will be fine. Happy days. Happy days.
1: Now, I know you had your kids in the car. At what point did they start caring about this situation?
0: Well, they didn't care about that situation. They were in ice cream mode and the pressure from the back seat was just getting so immense. But also, I'm not going to name the service station. The judgment, man. Oh, I'll tell you what. So I went in there and there's a young bloke. And I said to him, and how do you explain yourself? I'm like, listen, mate, here's what's happened. I've actually put the wrong fuel in my car. And he said straight away, all these questions that made me feel so shitty. He goes, oh, is it a new car? And I was like, nope, had it for ages. He's like, oh, okay. And then he stopped and goes, why'd you do that? Oh, just shits and gigs. I just thought, you
1: just
0: know.
1: Just for fun.
0: Oh, just be fun on a Tuesday afternoon just to spend some heaps of time there while my kids in the back go absolutely nuts. He's like, oh, okay. So we both Googled together and we learned.
1: Oh, that's so nice. And what about the 10 people waiting for their hot dogs and coffees? Did they care as well?
0: There's people behind as well. And then, which I forgot, I paid for it. And it was like $110 for the diesel. And as I'm walking off, he goes, wait.
1: Oh, no.
0: You've got to pay for the unleaded as well.
1: So tell me, Hazy, what does 1.6 litres of unleaded cost you?
0: I think my total bill was about $120, but the initial walk back, sorry guys, got to pay for my 1.6 litres of unleaded fuel as well, which is dangerously mixing with the diesel, didn't go down well. So if you've done that 13, 24, 10, make me feel better because right now I feel pretty bloody stupid.
1: You know what you can do though is it doesn't apply to you because you have a diesel car, but I've done it and my car's never thanked me, is I went out of my way to buy cheap unleaded. Like 10 k's out of my way, got there, picked up the wrong nozzle, not diesel, but I picked up like the premium unleaded.
0: Yeah.
1: So I ended up paying more anyway than what an expensive unleaded was going to be. My car was flying.
0: Yeah.
1: You should have seen me down Northeast Road.
0: You should have seen me going down Northeast Road.

0: Nova 919.
1: Oh, it's Wednesday. It's a great time of the week to really sort of open yourself up, clear everything and move forward towards weekend. What am I talking about? We do a little thing called Venting Wednesday. That's right. Your small annoyances, get them off your chest. Get ready to give us a call, 13 24 10.
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1: 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No judgment here. Maybe a little bit, but that's okay. Venting Wednesday. Let's open up the lines next.
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